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0: preparation, with composition, with superiority, with composition.
1: Living God, I pray for this one who is having issues with the intestines, like something in your stomach is rotten. Something. Yes, I declare renewal of organs. Renewal of organs in the name of Jesus. Renewal of organs in the name of Jesus. Somebody shout by the glass, I enter the mount of John. I receive the light of life. In the name of Jesus. The Bible says, that great peace have they that love thy law. And he said, for nothing shall offend them. Psalm 119 verses 165. Great peace, that's the blessing of loving the Lord. It's called it's great peace. And then there is a defensive deliverance mechanism for just loving the law of God. He said that nothing shall offend them. Nothing will be a stumbling block. The peace there means shalom, shalom. Shalom, shalom. So, peace in multiples. Peace in multiples. So, great peace there. I love that. Peace in multiples. That means peace in different aspects. To a point that the Hebrew word describes as complete well-being. Complete peace in health, peace in finances, peace in marriage, peace in everything. He said, after that, you are assured that nothing shall offend them. And the whole central theme of it is loving the law. Loving the law. Loving the word of God. Yesterday I was telling you something about having light. We are going to lift up your voice in prayer. I must have light this month. I fall in love with light. I walk in light. I receive light. I meditate on light. I fellowship with light. Lift up your voice. The word of God is your light. The word of God is your light. The month of God, you are falling in love with the word of the Lord. You are falling in love with the word of the Lord. You are falling in love with the word of the Lord. And grace shall be your peace. And nothing shall offend you. Nothing shall be a stumbling block. You shall find in the Lord. Lord and clear, my God and my Father.
2: My God and my Father.
1: I receive the grace for liberality.
2: I receive the grace for liberality.
1: In this new month.
2: In this new month.
1: In the name of Jesus.
2: In the name of Jesus.
1: That's our prayer.
2: My God.
1: Yes. May you madam. The secret to receive God is to present yourself as a giver. Because he gave a seed to the sower. I told you in the first prayer.
3: 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That's 97.

0: live as human beings being a blessing. God will never make you a blessing until you have the blessing. Those who become a blessing always have in their possession the blessing. God is not wicked to make you a giver with nothing to give. So the easiest way to receive from the Lord is to present yourself as one who is ready to be a giver. This Monday, you are going to pray for the grace to give. It is one of the easiest way for heaven to trust you with many people's blessings. Bible speaking of Job spoke of himself in Job 29 verse 13. Job 29 verse, well, let's want to go. The blessing of him that was ready to perish.
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0: The Bible speaking of Job spoke of himself in Job 29 verse 13. Well, let's want to go. The blessing of him that was ready to perish came upon me. Wait. The one that is perishing, the problem is lack of blessing. But God couldn't find any avenue around the person to place the blessing. So he was placing the blessing of those who are perishing on Job because he trusts that, number one, Job has the right managerial skills. Job has the sustaining wisdom. So whatever God gives to Job, he will manage it well, he will sustain it well, he will multiply it well, and he has the liberal heart to give. There are people who are perishing, their blessing is with God, but God knows their mentality doesn't support prosperity, so he will give their blessing to another, and another that has a liberal heart will now manage their blessing and then make sure so the man is up to it. Busumi biano ako freno no adikakrama. Busumi biano ako freno adikakrama. That biano be freno. Adintia. If you say wo kakrano adima ono. E radi testi wo di ubia e komde ne chenwo. E buy. But you were too cruel to keep what you received from another, and you didn't give to them. So God knew that he can't give others blessing to you, and he can't even trust you with your own blessing. And there are people who are anointed to receive other people's blessings. And not I'm personally one of them this month. He said, the blessing of him that was ready to perish came upon me. And I caused the connect widow's heart to sing for God. Anybody that can make a widow happy, you are a good person. What will you do to let a woman who has lost his her husband to be happy? That means you are genuinely kind. We are going to lift up your voice.
2: Jesus.
0: The grace for liberality. The grace to give.
2: The grace to
0: this
2: give.
0: Man that will walk in giving.
2: This man that will walk

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1: Jesus,
0: that the Lord will locate you with the blessings of many.
1: Amen.
0: This is the month, O Lord.
1: Jesus.
0: Strange doors.
1: Jesus.
0: Strange favors.
1: Jesus.
0: Coming upon your life.
1: Amen.
0: In the name of Jesus.
1: Amen.
0: And I pray that the Lord will give you the grace.
1: Jesus.
0: To be able to release to people.
1: Jesus.
0: By which God released that blessings to you.
1: Amen.
0: The devil will not mislead you.
1: Amen.
0: The devil will not mislead you.
1: Amen.
0: But as you connect right now.
1: Jesus.
0: With the sound of my voice.
1: Jesus.
0: May the blessing of many locate you.
1: Amen.
0: May the blessings of many be locate you.
1: Amen.
0: Do not insha emrawa.
1: Amen.
0: Do not insha emrawa.
1: Amen.
0: In Jesus Christ.
1: Amen.
0: Thank you, Father.
1: Thank you, Jesus.
0: It was the people of Israel that cried in Egypt. But the grace of their deliverance located Moses in the wilderness. May the solution of many people's tears.
1: Jesus.
0: May the blessing of the lack of many.
1: Jesus.
0: Locate you.
1: Amen.
0: To those who are sick, may their healing anointing locate you.
1: Amen.
0: To those who are weary, may their counseling grace locate you.
1: Amen.
0: I pray for you.
1: Jesus.
0: That to those who are in despair.
1: Jesus.
0: Those who are in poverty.
1: Jesus.
0: May their wealth and money locate you.
1: Amen.
0: May this man be a turning point for you.
1: Amen.
0: In the name of the Lord Jesus
1: Christ. Amen.
0: I seal every blessing.
1: Jesus.
0: With the communion of the Lord.
1: Amen.
0: May it happen through the sacrifice of Jesus.
1: Amen.
0: May the offering of his sacrifice pay for every blessing that must come upon
1: you. Amen.
0: In Jesus' mighty name.
1: Amen.

0: Viewpoint of God. Amen. The water is charged with fire.
1: Amen.
0: The communion is charged with fire.
1: Amen.
0: The document is charged with fire.
1: Amen.
0: According to your expectation,
1: Jesus.
0: I pray that let there be a manifestation.
1: Amen.
0: In the name of the Lord Jesus.
1: Amen.
0: Any miracle you are looking for which you have lifted, what you have lifted, I pray that it shall be done under 24 hours.
1: Amen.
0: Let the power of God take over right now.
1: Amen.
0: Let the power of God take over right now.
1: Amen.
0: I'm seeing somebody who has been put to rest, like the Lord is surging through your body now.
1: Amen.
0: You will be raised up again.
1: Amen.
0: To the glory of the living God.
1: Amen.
0: Whatever the condition is, we nullify it with the power of the Holy Ghost.
1: Amen.
0: In Jesus' mighty name.
1: Amen.
0: Begin to speak over your seed, your offerings. In the name of Jesus. This is the month you have to be liberal.
1: Oh yes.
0: You have to be a giver.
2: Connect.
1: Oh yes.
0: This is the month you can say to yourself, I will give every day.
1: Oh yes.
0: And the Lord will locate you with the blessings,
3: my God,
0: of many.
1: Amen.
0: Father, locate people.
1: Amen.
0: With the blessings of many.
1: Amen.
0: In the name of Jesus.
1: Amen.
0: Receive our tithes, receive our offerings.
1: Amen.
0: Receive our sacrifices.
1: Amen.
0: And Lord, command the heavens to be continually open.
1: Amen.
0: That you will raise blessings from the east, from the west, from the south, and from the north. In the name of Jesus Christ.
1: Amen.
0: Thank you that, Lord, you will raise mighty billionaires,
1: amen,
0: for your kingdom's sake.
1: Amen.
0: In Jesus' mighty name.
1: Amen.
0: All right, you can give on 26 25 61 26 25 61 is the Momo Pay. 0597393440.
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0: 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Those in Ghana, you can pick any of these numbers and give us the Spirit of the Lord leads you. Those outside the country, you have PayPal, you have Zelle. The Zelle, you can use the phone number there and you can give, and the mobile money's are there. If you are not born again, you want to say this after me, say, Lord Jesus.
1: Lord Jesus,
0: please come through for me.
1: Please come through for me.
0: I believe that you died and rose up on the third day.
1: I believe that you died and rose up on the third day.
0: For the forgiveness of my sins.
1: For the forgiveness of my sins.
0: Forgive me.
1: Forgive me.
0: Wash me in the blood.
1: Wash me in the blood.
0: Cleanse me from unrighteousness.
1: Cleanse me from unrighteousness.
0: Make me a new creation.
1: Make me a new creation.
0: Let all things be passed away.
1: Let all things be passed away.
0: And let all things be made new.
1: Let all things be made new.
0: In Jesus' name.
1: In Jesus' name.
0: Amen.
1: Amen.
0: This is Alpha Hour.
1: Every day with God is every day in victory.
0: In victory, my God.
3: My God.
0: We are in subchapter 3F. The mystery of redemption.
1: My God.
0: Subchapter 3F. The mystery of redemption.
3: Oh,
0: this is
3: yes.
0: The knowledge that will change your life.
3: Amen.
0: My God. You don't want to miss it for anything at all.
1: Make
0: sure that you grab your book, his blood, his cross, his name, and make sure that you are reading with us.
3: And
0: my heart was gladdened that we got new stock of books and have restarted the word train again. Last Sunday we were at Takwa University, UMAT. And it was just amazing.
1: Wow.
0: There's nothing
3: Thank you, Jesus.
0: Me joy like seeing people testifying that the word of God has changed them.
1: And yes, Lord.
0: Minim dia meti me dia totoho. Minim dia meti me dia totoho. Minim sen dia wo fre a dance kesiye, but me dia ma dance kesiye pa. And it's a radia sembeye unipa akume mwejuma. And no name me, my dance here, Kessie. and me hunu baby say ya na many achi rade asumaye say yanko students in him na menchiche books umahumu because there is an attack that the enemy is going to launch on families and marriages in some few years to come. Die yehun die yehun she yehun she kra die babi sino kamin say sikasa emfanko students munko cheche books no, but there's something about to happen to the world na menye sofo a me kasa basa basa me enye die me hu bia me babe tena haka.
2: Yes, Lord.
0: You may not understand, but there is something coming, and the Lord wants to prepare the youth for it.
2: Yes, Lord.
0: And yes, sir, we are finished. The enemy's target is children and youth, and the Lord will help us.
1: Amen.
0: Support here with the word train. Keep on. You are doing the work of God.
2: Yes,
0: keep
2: Lord.
0: Keep on. Call to the call center. If you have any support, they would guide you on how to support us.
2: Yes,
0: and
2: Lord.
0: We'll keep spreading the books. We'll print thousands of books and go and give it out. My God. Birthday celebrants, I declare you blessed and highly favored.
1: Amen.
0: Blessed and highly favored.
1: Amen.
0: Blessed and highly favored.
1: Amen.
0: In the mighty name of Jesus, you
1: Amen.
0: Will go down. Your new week is, new year is favored.
1: Amen.
0: In the name of Jesus, I want everybody to wait and watch the video of the Takwa invasion. You watch the video of the Takwa invasion, you might. It was just beautiful.
2: Oh,
0: it
2: yes.
0: was just beautiful. Oh, yes. And on Saturday, we'll be at University of Cape Coast. My
1: wow.
0: University
1: wow.
0: of Cape Coast.
1: Wow. Wow.
0: University of Cape Coast.
2: Yes, Lord.
0: Gather yourselves
2: Gather
0: and
2: yourself.
0: Let us come with the word of the Lord to visit
2: yes,
0: you.
2: Lord.
0: University of Cape Coast. Wow, Cape Coast will be a rush to University of Cape Coast on
2: oh,
0: Saturday.
2: Yes.
0: The word train will be there. Make sure that you get some books and start to read them. Your life will never ever be the same.
1: Amen.
0: Let's watch the powerful invasion
3: Connect
0: that went on at UMAT and let the Lord minister to you. God bless you. I'll see you tomorrow about this time. Bye bye.
1: Bye bye.
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Man, no. Man, no. Man, no. Man, no. Man, no. Man, no. Man, no. Man, no. Man, no. Man, no. Man, no. Man, no. Man, no. Man, no. Man, no. Man, no. Man, no. Man, no. Man, no. Man, no. Man, no. Man, no. Man, no. Man, no. 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

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And say, Apostle Johnson Suleiman, as I can show there. Behind every move, there is a mover. 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Then they rather say, I'm a quandary. 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
2: In Psalm 73 verse 22, he said, I was ignorant, I was foolish, so I was like a beast before him. Ignorance reduces mortals to the class of animals.
1: Spread the good news. Your time has come.

0: today, he's the same forever. When God says yes, no man can say no.
1: No.
0: When God lifts you up, no man can bring you down.
2: The blind sees, the lame walks. 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
3: 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I believe, God, that the Word of God is coming to your life. The Bible says in Hebrews 1 and verse 3 that God upholds all things by the Word of His power. It says in Hebrews 4:12 that the Word of God is quick, is powerful, sharper than any two-edged sword, piercing to the dividing asunder of the soul and spirit, of the joints of the marrows, and is a discerner of the thoughts and the intents of the heart. I want you to stay back. Call your friends and loved ones. Get a pen, get a paper. Open your heart to receive this Word of God. It will bless you. It will not just educate you. It will renovate you. It will mold you into what God wants you to be. I'll be right back to pray with you after this time out. Happy viewing.
4: I want us to read 1 Samuel chapter 3. We'll read verse 11, then we'll read verse 19 to 21. 1 Samuel chapter 3, verse 11, then verse 19 to 21. And the Lord said to Samuel, "Behold, I will do a thing in Israel at which both the ears of everyone that heareth it shall tingle." Verse 19, and Samuel grew, and the Lord was with him, and did let none of his words fall to the ground. Verse 20, and all Israel from Dan even to Beersheba knew that Samuel was established to be a prophet of the Lord. Verse 21, and the Lord appeared again in Shiloh. For the Lord revealed himself to Samuel in Shiloh by the word of the Lord. I want to share briefly on, behind every move, there is a mover. Behind every move, there is a mover. Behind every move, there is a mover. The place we read in verse 11, God was telling Samuel about a move. God was telling Samuel about a dimension of his acts that was about to be unveiled. He said, "Samuel, I'm about to do something in your generation that the ears of them that hear it will tingle, something that the ears haven't heard before. Samuel, I'm about to release a dimension of myself. I'm about to tabernacle in Israel." The Bible says in Psalm 103 and verse 7, that God made his acts known unto the children of Israel, but his ways known unto Moses. We are in the generation of the move of God. The Bible says in Acts chapter 2, verse 22, that Jesus, a man approved of God among you by many signs and wonders which he did among the people. In Acts chapter 1, verse 3, he said God showed himself by many infallible proofs. We are in the generation where God wants to do strange things. And the reason why God wants to do it is because the wickedness of the enemy is on the increase. We are in the generation of the acts of God. The wickedness of hell is on the increase. 2 weeks ago, there was somebody had a birthday, had an event in Lagos, and invited people to come and eat. While they came to that event to eat and to have a good time, to celebrate with the celebrant, they were eating. A young man came and began to act like he was one of those who was hired by the company. He began to clear the plates of what was left over. While he was doing that, nobody took notice. He would clear their plates, and you know, some leave some particles of what they ate. So he was turning all of them, and they said, "Why are you turning them to a bin?" He said, "Because he has a dog at home." Nobody took it serious. After a couple of minutes, when they left, they began to vomit. They started vomiting blood. The other vomiting blood. When they noticed about four people from the event were vomiting, they took the police to the house of the person who organized the celebrant. Celebrant said, "I didn't poison, I didn't do anything." To make them know that he was serious, he took part of the food himself, ate it, he too began to pass out blood. So they knew he wasn't guilty. And one of them remembered, even in that state of throwing out blood, that somebody was packing, and they asked, he said, "Yes, he knows the boy." And they went there, 26-year-old boy. They arrested him. He took them to the place where he poured all the food in the shrine. That's all he does. He's 26 years old and he has built two filling stations.

of God are the demonstration of God's finger. The acts of God are the manifestations of God's omnipotence. It's the demonstration of God's finger. They are the manifestations of God's omnipotence. The acts of God is the overloaded weight of the dimension of the supernatural. You must understand. I prophesy. Somebody say, Father. Say, Father. One of the problems we have is that the way we are pursuing our desires, our needs. Don't forget that Samuel, if you understand the birth of Samuel, Samuel was a product of prayer. When the mother was dedicating him, she lifted him up and said, for this child, I prayed. For this child, I prayed. In other words, if you are excited with me today that a baby has been birthed called Samuel, let me advise you, this child is a product of prayer. This child is a product. How did she do it? The Bible says it got to a point, she was praying and nothing was happening. She did something. She looked in the house of God and saw that Eli's sons, Ophni and Phinehas, they had offended God. Eli had gotten old. So she knew that God's house needed a man child. There was a vacuum in the house of God. So she said, God, give me this child. I will give the child back to you. I will loan the child. God is looking for those that will loan themselves. I will loan this child to you. And the Bible says, when God saw that she met the needs of God, God gave her a baby, Samuel. Until your need meets God's need, your needs can't be met. Until your needs meet God's need, whatever you have as a need must meet the need of God. Until your need meets God's needs, your needs cannot be met. You want a car, what does God stand to benefit? You want a house, what does God stand to benefit? Father, Lord, I discover there's no house fellowship in this area. Empower me to build a house so that we can have the house fellowship center. And bam, supplies come. Because until your need meets God's need, your needs cannot be met. What are you expecting of the Lord? You want it done? How? How does God become a beneficiary of that need? God is looking for those that will loan themselves. Why? If you study your Bible in 1 Samuel chapter 3, verse 1 and 2, the Bible says Eli was blind. I want you to understand today that in this generation, Eli is blind. We are in a generation that those we thought are following God have become blind. Those we talk are custodians of God's grace have become blind. The church of God needs to awaken up. Eli is blind. If you study verse 6 and verse 7, you see something that does not correlate. In verse 6, the Bible said, talks about Samuel laid till morning in the church. He arose and was in the church, laid in the temple. In verse 7, you are confused. He says, and Samuel had not yet known the Lord. Somebody was sleeping in the church but did not know the Lord. Samuel was sleeping in the church but did not know the Lord. Many people think that the fact you are in church means you are a Christian. That you are in a garage doesn't make you a car. That you slept in a garage does not make you a vehicle. That you slept in a motor park does not make you a car. There are people in church who have not met with the Lord. Samuel was in church but had not known the Lord. Why do we follow and do the work of the Lord without knowing the Lord of the work? It's time for you to say, Lord, I am your child. I want to know you. No wonder the Bible says Paul screamed in Philippians 3 verse 10 that I may know him and the power of his resurrection. We are in a generation where everyone should begin to crave, make me a mover. God said, I want to initiate a move, but I'm looking for movers. Because behind every move, there is a mover. Behind every generation of power, there is a generator of power. God wants to do great things, but God said, I'm looking for men. I'm looking for women. I'm looking for boys and girls. I'm looking for people.

0: that will make themselves available. Behind every move, there is. Satan is not playing. Raising agents. Agents who are ruining destinies. Ruining lives. You must understand it, that God wants to raise up a generation of people. Hallelujah. A people that will walk in power. A people that walk in the grace and the glory of God. Look at a young man in Acts chapter 5 verse 15. His name was Peter. The Bible says people dropped the sick that the shadow of Peter might overshadow them, that they might be healed. The shadow, they dropped the sick along the way so that the shadow of Peter might overshadow them and they can be well. So Peter grew in God to a dimension where all he needed was to pass. As he passed, his shadow fell on the sick and they were healed. How did he grow to that level? In Psalm 91 verse 1, he that dwelleth in the secret place of the Most High shall abide under the shadow. It means that Peter spent so much time with God that the shadow of God became his shadow. Peter spent so much time in the secret place that the shadow of God became the shadow of Peter. It means that as Peter spent time with God, anytime Peter passed, God passed. Anytime Peter moved, God moved. Anytime Peter walked, God walked. Am I communicating right now? Look at the early church. Why were they moving in power? Why were they moving in such anointing? Because they were people that loaned themselves to God. They gave all. I heard somebody the other day saying that the disciples never collected tithe. Jesus didn't collect tithe, but the people gave generously. Are you not confused? Peter did not need to collect tithe. Paul and all the disciples did not need to collect tithe because the people gave all. Why collect 10% when people are giving 100%? It was a generation of generosity. The New Testament church was a generous church. They didn't need tithe. Tithe actually is a proof of your stinginess. Tithe actually is a proof of your stinginess. To give 10% out of 100 shows how stingy you are. You should understand that we are in a generation of generosity. If you want to do what they did in the Bible days, you should be ready to give all. Because that's what the Bible says, if we are to go by that. So the early disciples did not need tithe. They didn't need it because the church gave extravagantly. People sold their land. We are not talking of their wages now. Not giving from their wages. Even their assets, they were selling them. I'm not telling you to sell your asset to. I'm only trying to be scriptural here. So it was a generation where their money had no value. Because when Jesus appears to you, money loses value. Money is nothing. Money loses value. It was a generation where they gave all. The Bible says, and Samuel was hearing God's voice, and God said to him, I will do something that the ears of them that hear it shall tingle. So God had to pass through the voice of Eli. Now listen. God always uses what you have and what you know to make you who you are. Can I repeat that? God always uses what you have and what you know to make you who you are. Whatever you want to become, have and know. Looking at a man in John chapter 3, his name was Nicodemus. Nicodemus came, the Bible said he was a teacher of the law. He knew the law. So Jesus had to reveal himself to him through what he knows. In John chapter 3. Then you move to John chapter 4. The Bible says a woman came with a bucket and a pot to fetch water. Jesus used what she had to minister to her. He said, you have come to get water, but there is a water I will give to you that you would not thirst again. If you see John chapter 5, he used where that man was to minister to him. It was by the pool of Bethesda. In John chapter 6, when Peter was scared, he was walking on water. He was a fisherman. Jesus used what he knew to minister to him.
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0: Am I talking to somebody here? When he, in John chapter 7, when he was at the feast, as they were drinking, he used what they know. He said, "He that followeth and believeth on me, out of his belly shall flow rivers of living water." And they brought a woman in John chapter 8 who was caught in the act of adultery. And the Bible said the woman was used to men. So when he wanted to address her, he said, "Has no man condemned you?" He said, "No man, Lord." He said, "Go and see no more." A man was born, and the man was born blind in John chapter 9. And he knew that this man was born blind, and the man needed sight. So he used what was on ground and spat on the clay and made eyes and constructed brand new eyes for him. Hear me, child of God. That's why you must pursue knowledge, because God will use what you know, what you have, to make you what he wants you to be. And in the name of Jesus, you will be what God wants you to be. God used the voice of Eli. God used the voice of Eli. When you genuinely hang around a prophet, when you genuinely hang around a prophet, you contact great impact. Eli was blind, but that was not Samuel's problem. Samuel was focused on the call. Don't focus on the blindness of Eli. Focus on the calling of Eli. If you focus on the blindness of Eli, you will not be loyal to the grace on Eli. The reason why God opened the eyes of Samuel was because Eli was blind. An impartation that departs from a man goes to another man. But you must hang around it. So God is saying, we are in that season. We are in that season where we must be carried by the Holy Spirit. No matter what we go through, no matter our experiences, our battles. Jesus was not led into temptation. He wasn't led to be tempted. God does not lead people to temptation. The Holy Spirit does not lead us to temptation. He wasn't led to temptation. He was led to the wilderness. And in the wilderness, there was temptation. He wasn't led to temptation. Are you for what I'm talking about? The Holy Ghost does not lead you into temptation. He was led to the wilderness, and in the wilderness, he was tempted of the devil. The wilderness, temptation actually, is a state. The wilderness is a place. A place you go through. A place you go through. So you must understand the real interpretation of that scripture. He was led to the wilderness, and he was now tempted of the devil. Because he said, "Let no man say when he's tempted that he's tempted of God. For God does not tempt anyone." Are you following what I'm talking about? Samuel had not known the Lord, but Samuel was in the temple. Samuel saw miracles. Samuel saw power, but he had not known the Lord. Samuel saw Eli being used of God as a major prophet. So he stayed because he grew up. He knew everything. Samuel was living in the temple. He was living in the temple. So there's nothing about the move of God that Samuel did not partake of firsthand. But Samuel had not yet known the Lord. You must understand that in this end time, listen to it, look at me. In this end time, if you want to walk with God in line with heaven's recommendation, pursue the fruits of the Spirit, not the gift. Be intentional in observing the fruit of the Spirit make manifest in your life. Because gifts can deceive, or fruits can deceive. Not the gifts, but the fruits. The fruits.

0: Hello, what a word of God we just heard. What a word of God that just hit our spirit. You see, don't just hear these words and relax. Hear these words and put them into practice. It's not just the hearers that are blessed, but the doers of the word. As you make God the standard and the reason for your life, He will bless you, He will keep you, He will uphold you, and He will uphold you with His right hand of righteousness. The word of God is so powerful. So tell somebody about voice of fire. It's blessing lives around the world. But in case you have not met with Jesus, you don't know Jesus, you want to surrender your life and say, Jesus, become the Lord of my life. Direct my path. Wherewith shall a young man cleanse his way? By taking heed to thy word. You want to know Jesus? Say these words after me. My heavenly Father, I come to you today, just as I am. Have mercy on me. Forgive me my sins. Write my name in the book of life. I believe in my heart. I confess with my mouth that Jesus is the Son of God. Today I'm saved in Jesus' name. I pray for you today that as you have made this decision, God will give you the grace to stand and stand through to the end. He will help you by His Holy Spirit to live a life of godliness in Jesus' name. If you have made this decision, it's the best decision you can ever make in your entire life. First thing you do, get a Bible. Begin to study the Bible so you know God for yourself. Studying the Bible is God speaking to you. And look for a Bible-believing church close to you and attend as you hear the word of God and helps you to grow. I'll see you again next time. Don't you ever forget this. No matter what the matter is, you will matter when it matters most. God bless you.
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1: 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Aha, and a manfoa, ya wanya fracture. 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Na empokra was to say there will be now to a module. One more konya quenchia pra, a hand with Nayansa. 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
1: Hepatitis B, I am Sophia and Kassa.

0: Papa, the hen, Uncle Pon, I conquer. And the page I wire, and all the other that said, Apostle John says, man, Omega 5 minutes was nothing on camera. I see behind every move, there is a mover. Stands and able to an money being, or they will not take with you. Ah, the chipo.
1: Look off you, me. No, why?
0: Hey, good, Jason.
1: Yeah.
0: And pay in
1: TV. Pitch number one. Maybe I'll go to Nazi. Why, damn it, no. Look at the other day. Why, Nipper Nazi? That's how it's patched him at the Chamber of the Bigger Man. And come to a young man. And I'll post us. There, I'm my chief symphony. My dad will have no. Yamin Shell, Uncle Yankee. Yamin, your pitch number one. Yamin Shell, Uncle Cassie, and come with you. No one done will be saved, Nala. Yamin could let you from the painful. Yamin Shell would now go come on. Yamin Shell, take her. And she might see how people let you from. Yamin, come on. There will be. Mitchia and look at that. It will be to her. Grab a hand that.
2: I'm in show, Papa. Why should I do? Moya Kawa to see the other day together. I like a chain of page 57. That's the Empire Dajin Jing and Tundu. I knew to not deny it. The Pian Krebinak, and in Shopi, Mitchell Muni and Mago, and Coupon come on, Monsan Yaba, we used to give me.
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0: Ah, did you pull?

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0: I got a mass mentee on a pair.
1: You want a piece of your dog tramp on your coconassi. 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

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Gentlemen, my male friends say, son, Yamish will be a most solid in Argent Shiba. Park with the same sense, my mom put you in the brain. Get in there June 2nd June. I have brother so in some of the doors.

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School for Finfina, Nimantom, and you know, one of a good thing. 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Say, I throw one out, or many in Sessifum. On in see, Bakamahu, Akasmedon, Moabunus, Yafiduda, Zikasifida, my young cousin, one moon on crunch. When you're about an acha cheerful, Nedjume, Funyanara, Cadofiduda, Zikasifida, Aka, Smedon, Moabunus, Ningina, will connect 97.1 megahertz. Naka day, Hinara, you're not singing, nor your boss.

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And God spoke all these words, saying, I am the Lord your God, who brought you out of the land of Egypt, out of the house of bondage. And I pay yene razin yankopan na seveningi. 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Yankopan saw your brag, yes. Nor a car Israel fun. 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Let's say Ubiawa Nisika 100 and Asa wasn't 41 cities, almost 42 near use in Ibanaze and Nazaye. 100 Ghana was a moo. There, Fizigua, if you're in a room, and now for Kogum, for Kotazi, for Kizigua, Dakor. Now 100 Ghana no kito on a Zaku woman. A use in him of 42 cities. 42 in Akokras and Mimisa were there. Ibanaze and Nazaye, and the 58 in so Ibanaze and Nazabaye. Mingi mede obi wawa weje januwa the first 5 months and from January to May osi se se razo wadama keka mwomenyu wabir anker onye late da dani na kukwereka achura nyana de inchepede iya hazibi 5 years 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So what shall finasen? It's too free. What brabon is it too free? 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It lead in the basabasa. 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What's it? Waka 7 months. Including the June. Is the June kawa ya was 7 months more on your lit. 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Zamara catch wrong day. 5 months and a wabasan. Aka 7. 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Another 5 months, baba. Dama 5 months no do women. 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Ya fene wo. Moses ne wama otodebi na wafren Exodus. 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Ashasin en chichime biye na mafe wado. The book of Exodus chapter 20 verse 1 and 2. Exodus 20, 1 and 2. 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
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It is the best morning show, and you know that this show is the best morning show wa Ghana. Oh yeah, you run home off kakra. 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

Mamichi Anchor Prince of First Class Casket. Anchor Prince, we are counting down, what's it? For your August to be here. But Anchor Prince, for your information, them MC no shame birthday you. It's in the movie, if you don't worry, I am really counting down. I am a birthday. Yes.

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Mammy Chia Mokrom and Utah cried the funded democracy. 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

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Worry to him and down the pay. Oh, I promote an Apollo. A man for Kuman a Funko, a hunter, Joa, Yabio, a jam, Bianon, a Pawain. Every time when Anna a Ben Ayabua for Nukroma, oh, I am a mafferman and a bronyo business, and I never see you. Anna a Ben Ayabua for Katenche. Western region, you never see a brown crow walking, you know. Oh, and I have been I have war for a battle. I mean, she won a war with him while Gunan Quantan and Unquadrati, a hunter bra, Mao 32, Cadagin, Tete Room, Taquan and Unquadrag, Zimmons, man and Unquadro, a fascinating. Non quadrum being in Armichi, be a rat, a hunt and penya san, Buzia, Minchia, one I will say, oh, what disco, Aquadena, attention. Oh, you keep 3 points. When you're sassy, dear. It would say more a fian if you come on. Watch me now, go pop. It will fijaya. It won't crawford, won't crawford, won't quanta. It would say more anaje Mount Zion. 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What can you want me? Soaking and an unquadrum bar. My bedroom, my sister's sister. One old team was soaking a few European town in Piazza, Escado. One old team was Diambra, Quakuma, and Cotton Place, and a jam will become. Is Saman and Katia Chrome, Church, Yahoma, Yahweh Saman, and Katia Chrome, Suoko Yokro. And they all crew is some church will be all white. Minchia will return was man and unquadre. Morocco, Suffolk Crow. He returned was Suffolk Crow, and in Chabanon Quanta, and in Chaban and Cassa. He returned war. Low on Chaban and up in Chaban, Minchia low again. 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

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You may bring us on a pen, but you can't. But you can't know them in your medal around. You must order your crack of a non sebrum and summon up. And there you burn at the most order 10:20. And summon a dorsal dodo. And you may the Ghana railway says here. Egg my phone 100 rukofia Ghana railway. Egg my phone over 800 and one more almost 700 rukofia. And your mother Baba can want some. We go there. We check and we can only see camera one. Ghana railway. And your. And I pay your best one come on. Where you get my phone? Can crazy. Now when you want to, you want to crazy and walk. Internet my phone want to do now over 80% of Ghana railway my phone work off here. Oh, Ghana railway. You better come on down and pay. And da, remember pa morning show time na ye breaking news. What brand na ya show day we? Na ane pe ya bo chuchu honko mo mo ofasi biya ofi Western region ase kendi takra denye wama Western region ye pe African map ano deba na denza oriba mo poni honda ane pe e bete se intire technician on duty iya Santa Jomens Santa Jomens Nanado not your president. And pimping in and a negative. What from in Shiraba? 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
1: 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Minim Ghana, baby. Minim about Central Region. But for other regions, I can't. Our brand is different. 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Gets to the grassroots. Any intelligent politician will look out for Pakwe systems and know on your agenda. 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I'm going into media. 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I will make you a millionaire before I introduce you into my business. 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
4: Afada, you are so heavy. What is your name? Daddy, you come. The poor we ask access is a heaven. Who was his day? I am really blessed. Of every express passes, I suffer most, which is us. And we can change, we ask evil. For that is the
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4: 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Amen.
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7: A free fa, our air bed, ma. 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
7: abantel,
8: stop and now you
7: see. Every whiter, Mammy show me, I don't know white. 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
8: Ko
7: chomu abium and the poor we are blue. But I want Casaca.
9: I blew it. I blew it. I blew it. Watchdog committee. Bashiru yafana bash. Another one. I had a machiera. Watch a wibi. Now another crow kuye. Be out of in the center. I'm going to go kuye again. Why an interview? Na yen say.
7: But who didn't know for full? If we are our air
9: baby, ma. Facebook, bro. Facebook.
8: Intel.
7: Abantel.
8: Stop and now you see.
7: 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The moon say, what over white?
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7: Ever bad you, my number. 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

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And this is what he told me when he met with me. 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You see, the most common way people give up their power is by thinking they don't have any. 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

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In the tumana was Asha Hunuman, where Jimmy go. I could crana summing also Quano Crotting Young Crofota, what do you do? 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Na power no obi ara nji mfi wunse wore na eje mego power no so was amo e wo power ni obi ara nji mfi wunse mo wore mbrose ma gwene fa ni na eje power no mego.

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Was the Tuman not an animal? Nasanaram gross more Jennifer no one in tea. Or say, Miss Damia, and send Tuman and Yegmo no more. And the Pima Baba catcher. 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

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No, I Echo Bank is a man control. 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

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Who first data iboto? 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Only your chino ukuyo. 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Who first data bundle ebaye? Oh, what tell us children? Sikebiya reza bayana oriche man.

pade ankro pakwe system sendani blood donation ne yeye ni yana card ne ya twana mbo mira ba ma branta barite card an aye radiate into no biwa danui aka ho ama yeye blood donation wa connect FM han or ya dan Valentine's Day 14 February blood donation ne yeye wa connect FM han o wo biwa ka ho ma yeye ni card an aba ebodo ebotu ma na befie ha weekday sending in a room, Mimina de no consider no uncle. Mimina da no consider no him. Ibotomana by we dixon, Ophidu does the Kesifida, and a pa edica send you profile. Ibaba about a front dex for Nazi, and I add your card. It's in the card, then are you ready? It can home. And the year you would jack a cry as a kaya crow with young Quantana. Ibotomana baha de biara, and upon what you can send you Bruno. Mammy and then a consider non kawai, but that's a rubber for Wagana card, a brand new door and pack. Owing you the most musi eye. Mamma Yunkomu schoolie, Vastikali. Your water crowd is Sego Junction, your Ben AD Motus. Now, Vasti College. And a yasha say we are pre-SHS classes. What for suffering away we are JHS, a world channel work with school. Yes, the abo when I some going from one as an send a school number one in Saka. And see, mommy, daddy, corner carriages and was school, papa. Vasti College. More for so no resort, and never know why I walk in there per day. And you know, crop private SHS, and you know, Vasti College. You want to put the nana pays in a rehabilitation in your birth or look up or hear troubles or Sunday. It's a banana 3 square meals a day. And say, mommy, that the number of Vasti College. Oh, wow, it was secondary school that I'm a corner before you mentioned if you in waste of time. Bravacation school, you be at it. A regular dumb program, see, been as a quabrochra quabo bra.

office of the administrator of school lands. When it's in the year 20 in school lands, and I was about. Oh, wow, it was assassinated in this do. Oh, wow, it was Habeni B. Say your friend Nassas a toll. Or your ground rent and on your farm rent. In cheer, you was in a brasso. Or they could to your was as a toll. And a wahabana toll. Number by your uncle Yan to turn him and that's it. And I hope you're as I'm owning tea. For your convenience, was the mummy in the sack home? In charge, and all your judah to feed that. And I was a mummy in and upon non Kunuzika say you are Bruno Nebbi and Akaho. And brother Yonka Yatit, Yonka Hoyo, Unka Yan to turn him as Amo. He bought him in a tree, Moha Bow. In Seneca, two lanta, he bought him an Akakotria. Your lunch commission for one if you are.

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He bought she has a panatak at home. What to Masona was someone who caught to? And your crown was a son away your Pazanoa Bassam. Rubbing in a pinch from a beer. 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I say, woman, you're too good. 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Aridak American can ask me you. It bang in a suda. And Zamani baby sa onya more than 2 days na one saka. Churchill be rain. It bang in the western and central regions aha. Project a kasaka sa papa recording in a ra. Engenning an insana. Oye num chroma number utsudu. Asha dana wasn't chance you gonna pimp him in. And now here's a watcher off from what's it? Aridak, Aridak, Aridak. If you take away your bobo, Prince Marco store now bring you. Second day, Tadi. 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

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Ya yen de me ya call a cafe and a weather. 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

The countdown factor now, bro. World Cup in January, my day. What can 9 days? I can 9 days in the World Cup and I shall see. Be a open ceremony about quadrant. On in Mexico. Mexico open ceremony in Wuya. In South Africa, when you host nation Mexico. Well, it's a one. No, but you're the rough. African country. Against host nation. Obeya Doban International and so the World Cup and Oye Yo Dorube in Ukraine. If you are brave by your four, no, what was our team? Obeya Dorof. And the Mese Abakwa Semi Babro. World Cup here. Abakwa Samantanada. Mazaba Brawai. Your friend, a countdown fact. Countdown fact. Mazaba Brawandaso. And Kratia no Waha. Your book. I say MPP in Bow Parliament one way for where? A anti LGBTQ plus and Blair Dan, you are passing. NDC, I've been here, walking, we're passing here. What's the why as in soon support all? And the man's name was that she's a name. Until the original one, what's the why in soon support all? Mohajin. To be a ring, you may be. Bite to be a ring.

0: Otu kwan oro kwan ozenechi ugye de. 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Azi. Why be new for us as an eye in Hoover Papo? Because on your madam, what if you subcommittee level was over parliament if you could summon Angasa? I'm Branana, what about what you're getting one? On your madam, what about passing a shoulder shoulder them? I have one baby and I have one. Men send me a kind of pay, you won't go and crack in. Yes, bye bye. My man came and it's a thing in our so dead. GPRTU, a human it's a one crown was Abba. There. The Yawta said there was a worry about to call a kutium 20% and ma or your fin ya driving ye biara na on Fadamazin yig musende won't when ya ban and kin. Mansa say in your nejuma.
1: Ya can't acrobata omu was our 2 meter omu ye lot of increment no. I had GPRTU and a GRCC. The GRCC no, mobaya. Yemi sano, yemi and you never call a minister ho. There got tenacity. Because we are near here in the Soviet to be at their manor. Can I say, well, no, a peja could do say. Sir Passo Peja could do say. In the Yaka way in Aboma, there was a lot of fan. You went to buy how many percent? I have 5% or 10% or. Then we agree on something. But sir, you was I then prepared a who need one station man, but I won't need to me be a. You only exist in one corner in Accra. And also, the announcement said, you are going to increase a lot of fares, and then you have given a definite date Tuesday, and then also 20%. Who has sanctioned that? They are actions, and they are the mouthpiece of all transport operators. No? And so, yes, sir.
0: Iye gana nyina GPRT wane chiro fu pengine papa. General Secretary ne yetse nenzen. And so no chroma there when you abandon came as an influence away. What's the concern for be? And now what can shen sabi no what church were the mazen was able to go. Cinema be around for the mabun to many yejuma. Zika Sibira. GPRT on ye kubiara o hien. When you abandon boka bongwaka. One in Sasiba yejuma. No one percentage you saw that was a to do. Says you are the BBR the mouth of the meaning you all.

Uganda ne pay there. More fast be a cafe region in the to African map. Iban Okwano Dia do. Mazi Western region in fast a Kenita crowding in the Abba African map or the Kasibi. More fast and rubber mention. Ibian a mebu no. Or rather Waka Yazibia. One must second Nita crowding in the Zenadu children in America. Or Africa Hinara. Or Baba Moponi Wandati. Ghana Railway. Ghana Railway. And Sena Yerekan technically. Fitsi in the da. And I'm going to end the answer part. Or you may end the Yerekan technically. Railway no new hobby. If you may say, sir, I worry if you may have one or on a Ghana Railway Development Authority. Ghana Railway Development Authority. The major Mokuna and the washer will supervise railway for the CC or a wire in the day. Won't shake me from one in the meantime. Piruko fear. CC or where you be a son of a worker creator when I can just say your friend is severance award. And send away you be a son of a worker creator. Age me a phone call crobaya 672 look of here. Now I can buy a 160. Not right age me a 832 or back a 160. Ghana Railway virtually. When you now look of here, and send a washer, sour cup.

Nana Addo not your president. The rest of the team headed by Mpem Pemi Yene Nana Getia. And summoning in Ayabu and Amy Amatina Nomu Yemepianing in Arab Rawan. I am the true, authentic, certified son of the western region of Ghana. What from in Shiraba Park is some.

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Ankro pa. Wasi ye DJ. Uwa so kwe sama. Ankro pa. Iye DJ waso kwe saman. 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Yazi amo sam number 121. 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Wawo Peniel Ministry International Day. 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Yane papeyi umfinzene day to you. 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Wata from Esinam. Esinam, it was a kindy still 11 White House. Na iko school and more fast, it was class 6. It was St. Peter's Anglican Primary School, was a kindy. In the oyene day, mengene mame Paulina Akunu, ano nye bushien kening in a row. In the Yerubum, yazi amamara, more fast, Melissa Zenu, ah, narosonye Esinam, sekendi still 11 White House, ah, nyankopan ayanadum, wafasi nensa, akanezi yo. 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Yes Roman yanabakan Benjamin Kweku akwa. O we fiekuma fafra line. And oye member. ARS Church. If yekuma new site. Menyo wana in the weja that the tuga. And a mama pi. And a wuni anomen kening inara. Luke chapter 2:52 atsi. Yes Roma wo Benjamin Kweku akwa. Benji ende. Ono suwe nyi biya kanazana wan. Yes Roman yano one and only papa. Pastor Emmanuel Hasford. Pastor Emmanuel Hasford. What's up from Sofu Iman? I said the Pastor Eli. Pastor Eli was a senior pastor. Word of Light Ministry. Ewo in town coffer. Enna SNESU. Ideas Technology Limited. If you come a bus stop. Enna Etsy. If you come a bus stop. Wara. Menye womba na wa solomene bushieni in a ratzi. Yes, Roman yana papa one. Pastor Emmanuel Hasford. 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

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Abana quality wa ShopRite. Takra de shopping mall. Also, young former sister Kakraba and one of the best beauticians in the world, Elizabeth Brew, what Afro Obaya, Obaya, it's a ton of chrome, says Sierra, was the onam at the Chia Prozinsino, etu ekesitama new town. Menyo sister, a better quality nebushiening in Aratse, ne Yerubum, yes, I'm on the best beautician in town. Elizabeth Brew, what Afro Obaya, and Yankopanadrum, Wamo Kur, Akawasan, I want to you. Benedicta Abena Imprim. Benedicta Abena Imprim. Wasi, a fashion student. Owo TTU. Ena iko ICGC Watered Garden. Ende, eyo Benedicta Abena Imprim. 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If you were our cousin, and the mammy, I miss a go away from men, then an anom when ancient was abba. The young farmer woman says, Barbara Daxon, I won't do American Yankee. Ah, watch occur, Aka was another one. Now, American Yankee, as some yenima there, Mess the World Cup and Orosha say 11th. And there, a second in Senawaka 9 days, or your yaw door being Mokran. Now, you're not paying any John Dramani Mahama. Now, something a day, gonna you do the move. Yenye do damene yeze chwagana fupi yekogum. De wanko support Black Stars wa America. No. Osi sike nye wadam. 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Enwe da Black Stars finankasan. Wano call supporters. Ye frawan Ghana Supporters Union. Onwane za wane da da doni nye narifusi. 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Wanyo Black Stars wanam. Apart from the moon crofen. Abandon to sika in front of your ticket the uncle American Korea Blasters uncle support one. Osi, sika ne buy a zena magana papa into no buy a ndaman za NDC abeni sorry yenye de Ghana fubi nima wawo abrochiru wada dan Mexico Canada ena nyanki wan obocho wan ticket de one phone kong kwa yabuwa nibi no chwa de abandon chwe plane ticket amu biya ro into ndaman obocho football ticket in stadium ticket ni mum. No, I'm a Ghana food binima wawa butchery one day. One from Conco support Black Stars. Yen you do dama. Yezu song go fe gum wifi Ghana. Ako oye a butchery wo. On a nyasho. Yen so be de in the day. Yes, Roman Ganishi yen yuko Dorcas obey. Ah, now I'm saying mamie fua, our class 2B. Uwa West Ridge Primary School, not a second D. Menye ne facilitator.
Kukua Original, West Ridge Primary School, in the Yerubum, Yazi Amangana Lena, Dorcas Obin A, Oba Fefio, Dorcas, Wenya Kura Kanazanohu, and Mana Facilitator, Kukua Original, Oze Aba, the Yemfama, Moafasi Doki, and Yamenatum, watching a bee a Kanazanohan, Yaz Roman Yanukuni and Senoje, Mr. Benjamin Edubu Watson, your member, Wesley Methodist Cathedral, Second D, Ena, a clinical engineer, who could see me hospital, I see. What's it? Afo fifth floor. Oh, Akwaba to the fifth floor. Why you fine? Na ende ya wudei menyo woyero na womba nebushi yeni genera. Yes, Roma Master Benjamin Edubu Watson anyanko panadom clinical engineer. Ende nensa kanezi yo. Chairman John Nunu on your vice Charles Duke Mensa. Wofisos Bay Social Club Second D. Was Roma Honukuba Madam Agnes Kofi. Hey, and your mama make the same name. Agnes Kofi Pepe Pierre. Wow. 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What's in the den is wooden Psalm number 91. Many be social club and bending inara in a yerubum yazi among. Lovella Eshan. Osi yam for mana darling brother Eugene Kwansa. Oye juma owa just more construction we sipon. Nende oye owo nyana darling brother Eugene wode. 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Yes Roma wo birthday girl. 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Amen. 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Eya basic 5 madam. Owo Fire Action Preparatory School on Patado. Etse anaje ende yawoda menye se Kofi Headmaster. In a Fire Action School in a church of Nomophobia in Ara, Numbers chapter 6, verse 24. Yes, Roma, Madam Gloria Baba Johnson, Basic 5, Madam Ando Sunde, Nyankopan Achanokur, Akanazanawan. Good. Yes, Roma, Yana sister, Mrs. Inspector Saba Ikua Uyafi. Mrs. Inspector, Mintibida. Inspector Saba Ikua Uyafi. Ewa Ghana Immigration Service, Shinyanyi Passport Office, ewo, ene yejuma wo. Nande, wansaka uzi, menyo brother, ADO1, esibutate, eno nyebu shiyeni nina roo, yazero manyane sister, Mrs. Inspector, say, ADO1, ade, Mrs. Inspector, say, Mrs. Inspector, say, Inten Inspector, Saba Ikua Uyafi, Inspector, Saba Ikua Uyafi, Ghana Immigration Service, Shinyanya Passport Officer, Wonsaka Oze, ADO1 is Sibutete, Apramodo Fire Station, Ozaba, the Yamfo Moati. It's an ADO1 man come assist Inspector Bew on your title, Papa. Yanko Yenangim. Yes, woman and a caring and hard working accountant, Ebenezer Texan, our SDA Hospital, Ebenezer Texan of SDA Hospital, Menye Abraham Ato Texan, and on your bushing and Oroko Yokrum, Psalm number 91. In a yes Roman a day, umfins in it the eye. Sophia Ewa Jomo, Esi Yemfamo sister. Mary Atta, Otto Jomo Warren Okonasawan, Owa Jomo Church of Pentecost, Concrown. Psalm number 24, yes Roma birthday girl. 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Sophia Bios if you could your chrome Zaba. 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
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Oh, obapa Josephine Edu of Love Kingdom Ministry. 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
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Yes, woman, your daddy, Mr. Buabin, what I found Anchor Yow. Anchor Yow, what's ye, your pebbia? Yawn was a soda. Na, baby, a rebel calling Uncle Pan, new Humber and Adroman, Uncle Dati. Menye Veronica Buabin, in the Ninianum, and on your wife, Mrs. Agnes Buabin, our cancer, or Domata the church, Nasuhara, and the Bushianing and Arawazaba, young for me and daddy, Mr. Buabin, what I found Anchor Yow, in the Uncle Pana, you show her. 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Pastor Ignatius Ninsen Kori Oyeja. Mrs. Vivian Ninsen Kori Oyana. And a rejoice Kori Oye sister. Isaac Adom Kori Oye brother. And a bush yening in a was Roma Sita. Aye ye Kori. Our basic sex. Our Calvary Preparatory School. And the more fast Sita. Aye ye Kori Ninsa Kaneza. Menye a bush yening in a Psalm number 27. And a yerubum. Yes, I'm a seat. I don't think it's here to you. Mavis Boche. It's a tech radio media. Menyo wanyanko brebo Francis or B.U. na yerubum. Yes, I'm a yenera. But Mavis Boche. Mav, no so. Nyanko panache chananu yenfren na nansa. I can see to you. Egan Harry Clark. Wow. Egan Harry Clark. Eko waso wano wo Grace Disciple Ministry. Uwo Asakei. Ena etse anaje. What's the damnation area wo Air Force Station Basic? Erochan wo resort na sodo. 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
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Reverend Echo Agri. Iwa Christian Faith Church International. Sofu Echo Agri. 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Iyubia. Are very loyal, are very devoted, are very committed, truthful to your church. Metsu wuzen wa Christian fita so ni machar. 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Ubi anta wa kaya ni bishop wa bibi dedo. Reverend Echo Agri, Christian Faith Church International. Nyamko pa no wadu ati, na unshiro. 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Nyaminshiro. 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Was in there a yawada? Namenu dear wife, Mrs. Nana Isi Apia. And a woman from Anyamizi in Shira Lordina, Miracle. Enna onye Apia Bushining in a ratse. 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Nensa Kanizio. Gregory in Shira Buedum. Gregory in Shira Buedum. Was a one final year or a stand student over at the Sadal College. Na oko Andersgate Mother's Church or was senior class. Menyene mami Eva Mochia, ene nini anome na onye na nyangofa, nyongwa na wasurumun, ene yorubomi ya zama mwa fasiru, Gregory, inshirabu weduma, nyame nadom, Gregory so, nyamkopa ni shiren, na wacha na kore aka, nazana wan. 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The Church of Pentecost, Emmanuel Assembly, was Sir Amantin Ben So District. And I was a Abba, Yamfama, one presiding elder. Doctor, Emmanuel Bochi. I see. Doctor Cube, Emmanuel Bochi. 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In a ceremony in a ra, in a Yerubum, Yazi Ama, Doctor, Emmanuel Bochi, Nansa. 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To you, Tommy Ansa, Wolfson you Kobe. Anasu de KR. 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Eya kapenta iti iskadu ase. Menyo wo sister Antama eno nye bushiening in our John chapter 3 verse 16. 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Amen.

0: Alright, and so the month for young Kwanka Fahen weather. Yes, the Agusim and Saman was Sodom Roka, what then they go to Yara. The mountain is then countdown facts of an World Cup and one of Zabra Bro. You go to Yara. And there, Iban, a countdown facts, Namaza Bro. Very, very interesting one. It's in the World Cup and you were 9 days more. Nyame Yaduma, yo, Derube, Yamokron. Opening ceremony. Mexico City. Who are Mexico? We are South Africa against the host nation Mexico. And see, what the man is also swimming in. In there and a pair of yogurt, what's in Sunabos so for Mankakanka cra? Or no, or your impediments? Or what's so for Mankakakra for the Mabria? If you enemy peak a 32 or your 32 degrees in there, and so no tromador robber or bayas and a kakra. 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
1: 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If you want to buy Central Police Station, San Amresa and Mabo Moho, more bunch of keys. The major to tax him.
0: Instead of if he hinna cracking a bag in a cracking,
1: if you more.
0: Takra the mall.
1: More. Namuka, a town. Central. Namkafa. Tax or to cross a candy. Mm-hmm. Police Station.
0: Instead of your shadow water cousin will be no man now, water food baby.
1: Water car.
0: Yes, shadow water car.
1: Shadow water taxes, number fair in a crew.
0: Instead of double rounds here, we can get a better time, potsy.
1: Me feel more ho in between 9:30 and anapa. Na me end no 12:30 in between that time.
0: It's in between anapa 9 and we are about 12.
1: We are about
0: rounds in a year.
1: Yes.
0: And a bunch of keys.
1: Yes.
0: Or yourself your door so no obomu kusana as a crowdo.
1: Pachanjo.
0: Wato ne it just the water calling.
1: Water calling. Taxi is
0: number. Kaki kawa.
1: Pacho kaki kawa.
0: Kaki kawa. It's in yes ropi in the da more fee or your rounds. Nana rounds running in now or shall say an upper 9 1 no year by 12. Ning in our or center between Takrade Mall, Takrade Central, no you say King D Police Station. In Sini Yesropi, Obiara, offer Papabi dem and the Dana pa between 9 and 12. No way Musafi, your passengers name will be dem over Kali Biaromoi taxi. Ibotumana, a friend of Fina is an Azam and Ossi, or Betchawa, the strong come offer. Phone number to board
1: 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2 95 2 95 2 95 2 95 2 95 2 95 2 95 2 95 2 95 2 95 2 95 2 95 2 95 2 95 2 95 2 95
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0: yes could you chrome no any new credit trust station power station in one or
2: one aje bi wo ho otonton tof tof na biscuit na ade
0: yes
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0: nyama we he yes this see ano gate na no
2: na mami bi so be ya no so obeto no so no nyoma na no so kita politin
0: similar
2: blue.
0: One
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0: Mamma Crona than yes, you. Enna is a akafa ubi ne perfume and asin, and yes, from me, madame, shadara. E yin vie. O yam from Madonna Waba. And send a mirror, ba, I will for one amount to go to Mamma Cron on for one hour on funners and also you was the eye. For one amount to board.
2: Poch, my number is 0245.
0: 0245.
2: 68.
0: 68.
2: 18.
0: 18.
2: 31.
0: 31. CBU.
2: 0245
0: 0245 68 68 18 31 31 31 31 31 31 31 31 31 31 31 31 31 31 31 31 31 31 31 31 31 31 31 31 31 31 31 31 31 31 31 31 31 31 31 31 31 31 31 31 31 31 31 31 31 31 31 31 31 31 31 31 31 31 31 31 31 31 31 31 31 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

0: te ya me de connect sports. 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Hey, what up? They call me Aiso man. I did not that sick. Boko.
1: Hello.
2: Hello, I'm Kwanta.
1: I want any.
2: It's a cool meat pie.
1: A cool meat pie.
2: Yes, uncle.
1: A cool meat pie.
2: My jojo.
1: Come on, Sam.
2: My come on, Sam.
1: Uh-huh.
2: I'm Kwanta, Wafa.
1: No, I have a cemetery to be over.
2: I think it's my papa.
1: Come on, Sam.
2: I'm a blast. I don't want anyone to woo. I don't want your men to want to go.
1: Hey.
2: Or Sam, I don't want to know quite a name. Even when you work here, you.
1: Uh-huh.
2: Or be when you bought no ball.
1: Mm-hmm.
2: Other one for one for one. But the one I apologize. So instead of that, I want to book away.
1: Mm-hmm.
2: The one saying you may be.
1: Mm-hmm.
2: Sikana, no one saying, I can't tell what's man.
1: Mm-hmm.
2: So Sika Wallace said, so ball, but down to be a wall ball.
1: Mm-hmm.
2: So I didn't send you a wall ball. What do I to say what I'm on? What do I to say what I'm on? Here, when you want to say, other ones to form. Men, so many been in them, could you come over ball? If you're in a Mempiasam, if you're in a Mintaban, Elko, Fadan. Back and good thing to say over boy, but who then makes an over ball? One for one. Say, I can't make my wire. She's to make my wire. No, so that's the time then. Every place is so wired. Why is one more body? One yet, I mean, many years. No, first, can open your pipe in years. Amen.
3: Good evening, ladies and gentlemen. Assalamualaikum. Young Reporters Broadcasting. The winner is journalist from Ghana, Francis Hima. Congratulations. Good evening, ladies and gentlemen. Assalamualaikum. Young Reporters Broadcasting. The winner is journalist from Ghana, Francis Hima. Congratulations.
1: Hello.
2: Hello, I'm Kwanta.
1: I want any.
2: It's a cool meat pie.
1: A cool meat pie.
2: Yes, uncle.
1: A cool meat pie.
2: My jojo.
1: Come on, Sam.
2: My come on, Sam.
1: Uh-huh.
2: I'm Kwanta Wafa.
1: No, I send me to you, Biwa.
2: I think it's my papa.
1: Come on, Sam.
2: I'm a blast. I don't want anyone to woo.
1: Uh-huh.
2: I don't want your men to want to go.
1: Hey.
2: Or Sam, I don't want to know quite a name. Even when you work here, you.
1: Uh-huh.
2: Or be when you bought no ball.
1: Mm-hmm.
2: Other one for one for one. Mm-hmm. But the one I apologize. So instead of that, I want to book away.
1: Mm-hmm.
2: The one saying you may be.
1: Mm-hmm.
2: Sikana, no one saying, I can't tell what's man.
1: Mm-hmm.
2: So Sika Wallace said. So ball, but down to be a wall ball.
1: Mm-hmm.
2: So I didn't send you a wall ball. What do I to say what I'm on? What do I to say what I'm on? When you want to say, other ones to form. Men, so many been in them, could you come over ball? If you're in a Mempiasam, if you're in a Mintaban, Elko, Fadan, back and good thing to say over ball, yeah, but who then makes an over ball?
1: Uh-huh.
2: One for one. Say, I can't make my wire. She's to make my wire. No, so that's the time then. Every place is so wired. Why is one more body than one yet? I mean, many years. No, first, can open your pipe in years. Amen.
1: Hello.
2: Hello, I'm Kwanta.
1: I want any.
2: It's a cool meat pie.
1: A cool meat pie.
2: Yes, uncle.
1: A cool meat pie.
2: My jojo.
1: Come on, Sam.
2: My come on, Sam.
1: Uh-huh.
2: I'm Kwanta, Wafa.
1: No, I send me to you, Biwa.
2: I think it's my papa.
1: Come on, Sam.
2: I'm a blast. I don't want anyone to woo.
1: Uh-huh.
2: I don't want your men to want to woo.
1: Hey.
2: Or Sam, I don't want to know quite a name. Even when you work here, you.
1: Uh-huh.
2: Or be when you bought no ball.
1: Mm-hmm.
2: Other one for one for one. But the one I apologize. So instead of that, I want to book away.
1: Mm-hmm.
2: The one saying you may be.
1: Mm-hmm.
2: Sikana, no one saying, I can't tell what's man.
1: Mm-hmm.
2: So Sika Wallace said, so ball, but down to be a wall ball.
1: Mm-hmm.
2: So I didn't send you a wall ball. What do I to say what I'm on? What do I to say what I'm on? Even when you work here, other ones to form. Men, so many been in them, could you come over ball? If you're in a Mempiasam, if you're in a Mintaban, Elko, Fadan, back and good thing to say over ball, yeah, but who then makes an over ball?
1: Uh-huh.
2: One for one. Say, I can't make my wire. She's to make my wire. No, so that's the time then.
4: 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A new Bribiawa Banonia better meeting the Francis Hima coach Ben Kwanza Barack Minta Brown. And a war by way of production now. And Anapai, Yatana for one sports flash, no. In Komaya de Bani de Noti. The Black Stars of Ghana, young squad, they call World Cup, no final list number. What the one player to stand by? Oh, yeah, wanna? Yeah, the list, no, baba. Yeah, the stand by, no, baba. Central, no, no, no, no, to stand by, no. Yeah, the bottom. Into one player, pe, and a wa fly back. Ah, oh, no. On your other, yeah, no, US of A, Canada, and then Mexico. You bet in come on the squad. Head coach, no, so akasa, Carlos Queiroz. Yeah, the home commander, baba. Second 11 wise. What's why you investors and the time extensively on Sports Night, Coach Ben concert in a form, no, or to me, now on the brain behind that deal, no, on any din come on. You have a ball interview, no, na yeah, the amo. So it is basically two issues. And Anna Pai, yes, na yabana, yababe, did you home come on? Tien yen and tuna, Isaac, nana tum, on yena tum, our Facebook Live, no, do that doubt. DJ Hans, the Mix Killer, oh no. And I'm a technician on duty. I'm here to mean the meeting the Francis. And see, everybody, now, you're about to be GGD in Koma. You're the Black Stars on Koma, no? Nanka, or the, okay. I'm here for why I said then start. Not Black Stars, I don't know. Yen dash and your pass. Yen for onon so no. Yen for bottom, not yen for mon. What's the wise? Why are you investors? Na investors na willing, you know. Dad. I know you knew George Wilson. I know the brain behind it. I wonder that on Sports Night, you know, on your coach concert, didn't come on. You're going to you about pay. You're going to have Black Stars.
5: Investors now, you had to say, can you take a bit of a dad investors? Investors now, don't worry about Wolfie.
6: Yeah, of UK.
5: Okay.
6: Not US.
5: Okay. UK and the US.
6: Yeah.
5: Okay. Now, investors now, you want to do come on, you here. Now, what about better level? What about for 11 wise as a team? No, I yeah, and now that's in common kitchen. We could do it.
6: Yeah, Mr. Quan, so you can, I mean, chair with you for, I mean, chair second 11 wise for protesting. In fact, I knew that there was an engagement. It was via Zoom, and some of the supporters were able to come on board, and they were too much on arguing as to how the team is being run. And Mr. Kwan, the second 11 wise, you know, it's a household team. And Obiara Oba second 11 wise, but he wanted to associate himself to second 11 wise. But let me say, I wonder what asset does second 11 wise have? If an investor, labor, I don't know about it. So this is what the situation that we are encountering, that we need to come to a certain level. And it's based in the UK. Igmar is a CEO of Igmar Sportswear. Mm-hmm. So, in terms of sportswear, replica jersey, they are ready to sponsor secondly 11 wise with every equipment. And in future, we are going to recruit more coaches. So we have a coach. Okay, UEFA Pro Lines since I'm also up on board, no other young coaches, you know. So it's a long-term project, you know. It involves a huge sums of money to come about to, but that's a second level wise asset. Now they don't have any asset, and as a businessman,
5: what you want to the hazard, you know, we were training grounds, we were buses, we were landing at about 11 wise didn't see them.
6: Yeah, no choir, you know, choir group, men can they be able to support 11 wise and them sports can you as I can see. No, we need to speak the truth.
5: Okay.
6: The truth is the truth. Why is any asset in church? I'm saying why is it being run as charity? And in modern football, you know, one run a club as a charity in church. So this project, you know, we want to build the foundation. We are building a new foundation, and it's my that if a resident, that's a new good foundation. There are no own two engineering in church. So it's something it involves a lot of people. There's so many engagement. If you were China, if you were UAE, if you were Germany for now. Yeah, and the plan is we need to build the foundation in church. We need to bring corporate bodies on board to project the club. So yeah. So there's an engagement going on.
5: Why is it? What about your day-to-day affairs of the club? What about running the club? No, ni bi biya no be shadem investors no one answer.
6: Yeah, what about running day-to-day affairs? Everything and my need to show me they have a plan. the plan, I can't put it out right now because it's something that is we are thinking about it. We are just building it up. It's a long-term plan. It's a long-term plan because Wise, let's pray, in the next 5 years, Wise need to be back at the Premiership. We are not in a rush to go to the Premiership or the Division One. We are building ourselves, and the kind of players that we are going to register is they will range between 15 years to 18 years to 20 years maximum. Yeah, because as investors now, they are more interested in the European market. And now, as European market now, no European club will sign a player of at the age of 25, 26, 27. No. So this is a business platform that we are creating for the youth in Sekenita Kwade, Ghana as a whole.
5: Okay. No, yes, and Papa Anti, when the moon comes to look at the yeah, you there 11 wise said na kwa branka tell and said him Dr. Spio Gabriel me now when you come on am work okay dad go ahead and you want to cast a man na one brand boss team mu nko twi bi akoro the side no so
6: mo no kwa we in there nko mo twi no said nko them said because nko them said me there every investor and every partner bia no the support this base is the strength of the club. So if you tackle the support base That will ginger you to go to the club owner to talk about it. And if you are going and you have the supporters backing you, it's a done deal. So we are engaging the supporters now so that everything goes on where we move to the next level. So this is the situation. And in the coming days, we are going to have a leadership and a mentorship program for the second level who are supporters or them platform. Get myself, but they create a good platform, you know, because it's a football, why a business, and football, why a dream. If you don't plan it well, you cannot gain. Yes, some people like Andre Jepamesa, somebody like Dr. Spirit Gaba. Yes, when investment, where was second level? Be some did they reap? They did not reap anything out of it. They did it as charity, and you can't. We can run a football club born 1919 as a charity club. That's my thing. So we need to hold the bull by its horn and forge on.
5: Okay. And see, answer me, John Macron. For now, the supporters in the engage on what platform or that what in common or when any supporters know.
6: Yeah, make create platform. Yeah, platform where you. We have supporters from the UK, from the US, from Germany, from UAE, and we are talking to everybody to come on board because it's not going to be a one person show in church, Mazi. And this there's a good news about Second Level Wise is going to have a temporary coastal bus. If everything comes to bear, Second Level Wise is going to have a coastal temporary bus for their matches.
5: Temporary bus today. Obidia, what be here diamond for now? Na it's one wakoto one day. Temporary yepenka actually temu kakra.
6: Temporary no yanka he. It's me initiative with some big man. Now we drew them. So this is what temporary means.
4: All right, so dad na what's in kano George Wilson yena yenia osi onyim penyim fo lekasa investors na whatever for second 11 wise na plan no masa or you very very detailed if you are ba you be the home come or me your the black stars and some na ba bo bo ma dam issues ba na we are baba yes on your problem we are baba you go do ya toto nzama on chebia na ebeko akopo emu ewo Wills, yes, ebeko akopo emu o Wills in the UK ehom and the Black Stars of Ghana war pitch camp our reporter on the ground so no oba join him na ye din come on the Black Stars na Ghana yen squad e dey ko World Cup ne dey no team Lawrence Atizigi ono oye goalkeeper Benjamin Asare, Joseph Anan. These are the three goalkeepers. 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That's where the forward no or start into forwards in the Abdul Fatau Isahaku, Brandon Thomas Asante, Prince Kwabena Edu, Christopher Bonsuba, Inaki Williams, Kamal Din Sulemana, Antoine Semenyo, Jordan Ayu, and Ernest Niama. These are the boys, Washe, na Wako, Wako Akopoemo, Ewo, the Black Stars of Ghana, Yen Asoye, as Yen 26-man squad, Yedi Kopoemo, Ewo, the FIFA World Cup, Yen head coach, Oye Carlos Queiroz ono era 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together with the communications director Henry Asante Trum yenko na yenko te Carlos Queiroz obisano nzama o consider what exactly went into the decision to name these 26 players to represent us. Yen te Carlos Queiroz ni reason or the bay.
7: Well, it was a long process, intensive process with full of details. But I will say that after the, weeks, day and night, intensive observations and analysis, conversations, consultations with

over Uruguay. Why are the host in our game? And know your host and win Uruguay. The first edition of the World Cup, 1930. Do whatever to make a man. It's in the air, come on, 1930 as a BC World Cup and the Yakon Kruku 22. Afi's in the come out 23rd edition in it. He come out 23. Off it's a better wash out of the World Cup. Now, my catch all the 22 in the years can now come. Country be a one war quitting and I will be honoring a Brazil. Afi sorry, baby. So not try the wash out World Cup, our kings and assets. Brazil in your country quitting a one may say that. On the Mexican is our bro. My son is a bro, be out there. Country be a renew award your World Cup on your foreign coach, Ajay. Country be a award your on your Nara, new local coach, and on your Jay.

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Ye we bieni fi Germany. Germany zeno wafra wan Puma. Ena Adidas. Ena krowo Yankee America. America zeno ya Nike. Wa ya football jerseys na boots na. Onye host na nenke kawanazi. Well. Nebusia funwana se siara. Since 1970, what sponsor now wara wa ye football and I was about World Cup and now was me FIFA that won't use it. Running Adidas. Adidas Baton 1949. Why a German country, a German factory. What Baton 1949? Adidas. In fact, between 1970 to current, one na Fibia Rosso.

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1: I'll do whatever.
0: And the Damazeno Sobro. And the Yen Yazorobe. Your player could say was a cedar. Oh no, and I watch the World Cup and pen a basa. On any team aqua World Cup and pen a basa on your one age. Only one player. On an end of the bro. Or your one age.
2: 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Yes, it's number one.
0: But when you were friend, Pelly, World Pelly. On the Pelin, and now was a two Abedu Ayo Pelin is in the trend. Instead of World Pelin, or your Brazilian, or no, no way to man that the only player on your man aqua World Cup, Ajin in Pen Ebasa, play Biarin Yabibu. Pelin, Brazil, Cro 1958, on your Cro 1962, and 1970, or the one World Cup, and instead of World Pelin, or no, the only player, or was Asida, way to man a World Cup, and on your man aqua. Agent three times. Now, unfortunately, a Brent American asked me of him almost 4 years ago, that is December 2022, at age 82, World Pelly. Oya Bobo New Crossing on the way to Manawaja World Cup and Mpene Basan. Unfortunately, 29th December 2022, what's right there? Akabaya 4 or 5 months. Ma Wenya, Oya Mfi Anan, and of him at age 82 owo nukrum brazil wara nyankopa na mfa world peli nakra in season and there even any place it's through your world ya messi we tuma na waje na kor with argentina si ronaldo onji bi na we na man portugal onji bi poda ronaldo onji bi da

Sa mo squad na wanye France again in 2018 na Mbappe ka wan Kylian Mbappe no ka 2018 French for one squad no ka ho it's in the message bi Mbappe age bi 0 on gibida and to what fellow only the only player on the country nagin 3 times only and the pay facts are miserable more what World Cup countdown facts in him and fears and crutch and rubber watching out some is interesting one about bro when you were by your wine

0: All right, into the young share. Now, Montobo ran and crat and moon summon Munchen on Coco and Coco, na Mumfambro. Say, young Shasua, you know, and summon no doors or dodo. One crat in the Minyumfa and a young Shasi. Chronicles are by there. We saw Hunter, you know, for no one one instant, summon in tea, a connector from a young pedigazi and Woody. Ibogena, you cool cross or someone losing him in tea, a hunter him for summon, young Kibuha, or Chronicle name him a day. We saw Hunter, you know, for Yerika King, another fashion of Baba Hassi Sierra, Nipana and the Taman on Sun, knows our culture man so in tea, a hunter and summon, in your years out in Chen, young Kibby, and pimp many men yagin and yamay yagin dodo. 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Was in sister Piabim, na Reverend Tim for joining Shrimagin and sister was Abimin, or young Cocrobaya Edressa Biako 31. Numutitsuin, on any Bia offer on a clause 9. Clause 9 and I was Ashemeda in Saint Roni, na Ibu Hundura, on an Bia World Wage Man area, and Brennolun Tumanjo. 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Nara wa London osu watete tede. The midfielder na wara pass the membrane in the nyimpa wawa parliament one won do 92 was the man na watse in sinone your point across the wa waro jono auto day be in osi ye wo there say sierra speaker 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Eye, otro de, ne dasafu wichirichiru. Yana mampenye no John Dramani Mahama. Papa, kasa.
1: The only reason Ghana's in the news. it has been one.
2: Yeah. Parliament has been considering it and it was supposed to have been passed last week. There have been a few issues raised. One, that there wasn't quorum when it was passed. That's an issue that has come up. And then two, there were some procedural lapses in terms of its passage. I just got some communication that the speaker was reading a statement to address the issue of the lapses in the passage of the bill. And so, like I said, when I was the opposition leader, the president has a number of options in this matter. It must come for assent. And so once the president gets it, you go through it because you are not part of the discussion in parliament. And so the legal representative, the legal counsel in the presidency and the attorney general would sit on it because it was a private member's motion. Right. This was not a government bill. Mm. And so we'll look at it and make sure that everything is in order before the president is advised to assent. The president has another option. If there are some things that he thinks are a problem, he can refer to the Council of State for advice. The Council of State is an advisory body to the president. And so they will take a look at it. And then they will advise the president. And if there are issues, substantial issues that are raised, the president would return the bill to parliament, indicating exactly what the issues are. And so there's still quite a while to go before that bill becomes law.
1: Oh, you Thank you for certainly setting that out so clearly. Let me.
0: Oh, you are on another one. And so no, in church, remember, I'm going to pick another one. I'm going to pick another one. And so no, you can't worry. LGBTQ plus as an onion by umbra. As an attention and this is a little tear being in a ringing, or man pinging onion fan and sun chassis. And so no, young fan can argue ne. Yet the hood you know, man pinging no do. Yan a man pinging under that no wound room, or war, or ye UK, London and no war. Now, or maquan may be no be. Will be sent a question and away yan, will be sent a question and away yano. Or man pinging a cassette pee there, say, Sierra, hey, say, Europa, Africa, ha, be a wa, be a papa, ibe ye juma, o ye papa pan, on a ye Ghana, ibadinsa. 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Na Ghanaian Times is about Ghana open for business. President Mahama woos UK investors. 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From bena. Irabe na sa One year credit in infinite seven, no one cuss and seven. Name him in Cinebro for no reckoning.
1: The only reason Ghana's in the news. it has been one.
2: Yeah. Parliament has been considering it.
0: Okay, it's in a young Oningi.
3: Yes. My name is Bevan. I'm 18 years old. And my question is. Sorry, my name is Bevan. I'm 18 years old. And my question is. How does Ghana plan to attract more foreign direct investment in a way that ensures that there's no resource crowding and displacement of domestic businesses, especially as a young person with future business ambitions?
4: Thank you very much. Thank you for your question.
0: I'm paying you now.
5: And excuse no one.
0: Jamie, you're not.
6: I don't.
4: Lucille.
6: Take your time. Speak slowly.
4: Please, do it one by one. Thank you.
3: My name is Bevlin. Mm-hmm. I'm 18 years old. Mm. And my question is, how does Ghana plan to attract more foreign direct investment in a way that ensures that there is no resource crowding, so like raw materials, like employment.
6: Oh, there's no resource. Can somebody say it in Ghanaian English for me, please? How do we attract foreign investment?
4: Foreign direct investment.
6: So that something some the rest of us are
3: so that there's no so that the foreign businesses don't take away a lot of resources like jobs or like labor or resources.
6: Yeah, thank you.
3: That there is no displacement of domestic businesses.
6: Thank you.
3: That foreign businesses come and they provide like cheaper products, like I don't want to name some names, but they provide cheaper resources, and this displaces a lot of local businesses who might have more
6: high cost production. I get you.
4: Thank you very much.
0: Oh yeah. One for beer, kafon for bro, from bra. 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Not right there, 297, almost 300 and bayin, and na aka baya 500 wa womanfu. 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Not right there, aeroplane nso kubie wa. Or the Okokroba or Sanukubu, or Dokum Penny Bien and Sana, Gunner Funning and Arrow and I say to Uwo. No, Siafa, Oshe Amanazo won Samodo, or your Minister for Foreign Affairs, my brother, Sammy Okujo to Ablakoza to Gua. There, if far Otto de Bienna was one of Baban, says Yawaza Banon, why you ready? Ne aeroplane is why you ready. 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
14: Di obi bejuna fa ho kane no aya na hu hia pa ne senti ene ni kwan se o ma princess body mist ani roll on nisha no e pa ho da ya shada ya ma obesima biera opese ne hu hwa e da di ba bi obeko bia amema no so modie ne style up perfume ani ne roll on ma hu hwa no endi wani mu kan da mu ni nyina e san sa e wose hu hwa e kasama wonti no e Emma Princess Body Mist and in the roll-on. 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
20: 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And a branch in Cruz Okumasi. And she said, doctor can come there. I was okay. I'm not saying I'm a Christian fit. 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I'm going to have a motive with you.
0: Interested. 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
20: Wait say bibia. 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Into announcement, and I, eh, your hand, already a more community.
0: Why do you do that? Not in Yamibu worry, and you may do your obvious, and don't tell papa.
20: Papa, but in your uncle, see, into be a combi as a machin.
0: You'll
20: be a combi, I wait him 10 years, about community. 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
0: You see?
20: And to listen to catching a hoo, you talk about an inroof 400 gun or kitten. What's the mindra minimini? Mindra what the mammini? Doctor Mingyan then. You ask a Christian faith junction. Yellow body, yes, you'll be your titsy nipper, or titsy uncle in the bar, your bow. The minting a month for the idea then, or the numb. I'll say a dinner a year wobble, a dim pie yes and a hunya.
0: Yes.
20: No mum, young pedder, we will be your bibia, or no sooner how by a sayeno. And say, our how are our. Fakal, Bratakrade, Asaka Christian Fijanship, Pure Heart Clinic, your whole ever bore, my yalbe be a worsuma, yalbe be or titu, because Nippa Bible, Yalban was small, one nim. And no bisukra, a quarter of a dunum, a drun, or no one. I don't know what the man was on a man apocry, and you milk her, or man a pebbin, and you may be in. Chere, send a doctor and a can of wind, you do. Sent in a day, who are owned a container, watch on a pebbin, and you may be in. But doctor soon one, what in the one who do for just on an apocry, and you milk her, on the do. 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
1: Headmistress, yeah. Madam Fanny Ellen Hayford, yana facilitator, Madam Patience Aqua, PTA chair, Mr. Isaac Amoa, and no new school in the management committee in Benin in Arasuda Wabwa, and Madam Anniversary Baba Kodun, so you're a cow there. 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Bibia Rashasi, 29th June, Zekisi, 2nd July, and your clamors and Darsen. Oh yeah, ne fifi ne biya. 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

And say Mansa can STA me talk about the submetro penny for her. You're a busy come on. And I pay your men so we change your baton and Ozama DJ Hans. Running him a technician on duty currently. Sana menge Uncle Bena Gina Pepe nonyi ifia bezin command Old Mutual Osman Kanchua de Sepede is a braboding in Makana. Bong Besha Old Mutual Legacy Transitional Plan. Okova Uncle Krenem brewing in up to 80 years. Would be bought to win after 300,000 kind of 3 billion. Pepe does register and says here *378*#. Park na Prosperous Ghana Zabo Ghana Education Service Ajato. Go for Sena where we any BC or China resort ako school in. What say? No resort in a Banoni school na boarding house in. For near the moment, a dad will be chime him. Ibotuma na a registered here. Obo do school na no trunk, no troubles. No mattress, ni pillow, I ready.

0: wofran edu park educational park snowboard school no fa ho bia oroko wo gana ha obodu wona ne bibiara ya krado intinigi code na o ya star 713 star 821 hash ibotum na ko adb branch biara wo gana na ekotua on sedam na pedefra number ni 0500 600 607 that is 0500 600 607. Okay, into STMA Sub Metro. Bernard Isia, Environmental Health Officer. Georgina Eduhine, Head of Revenue. On the scanning national engine. And a perpetual archery. On our account session. Sister Fia Abuaji, a budget analyst. Good morning.
1: Morning.
0: Ubiano, who you
1: are? Yanko Pando.
0: Wonderful. 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And the yawa or yeah a tuning trias womb. 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Into my main shas will crumis is here and I yen shas or two. Yeah, crumis is here. Never done orabado.
1: Orabado, mimin de ara.
0: Mimin de orubi.
1: Mimin de orubi.
0: One send here you. Pacho, STM and our three major sub-metros. You were scado. You were second D. No, you were talking about sub-metro. 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
1: Yari ya nungu. Ozi kan miyechie wetifu. Yesenso inche nkoma MC.
0: Yes.
1: Inche nkoma mi boss. Mm. Mr. Lamti.
0: Allah.
1: Environmental.
0: Allah.
1: Yes, I'm sorry, Chetak, I just have met your director, Mr. Yeah. Ama. Yami, Unshren,
0: baby. Yes, Ama.
1: Maybe what's some of that? Yeah, in CC, you call no do. Or about the meme in the era. Now, Tak, I just have met you now. Yari, you're the main one, so one said you mezino. It's got to solve me through why you want to say we. Na secondly self metro once why you wanting CC as a we. What do Takra the self metro do?
0: Okay.
1: And see me mean the be yara or yes 6 June. On a year baby yeah, that mean once you mean see a chrome in CC. And see Zamina Oti.
0: Wonderful. A few young ones sharing it then the man done or shall say by the time you will be able to time. In him for the NCC, aha no one sharing.
1: You and she share on a day. Takra the self metro no, yeah and she share be kakra. On them there, or one acquire business center ninti. And she said, "Kram paying for what? So why you know? Oh yeah, if it or be stores, no bank institutions, no, no, no markets. No, you buy your one in CC once a once a Ozikan one a day. No, oh yeah, and a penny is here because no do. Friday no be.
0: Okay.
1: No one one is no because otumbra Saturday na you when you can call someone as in see. Yes, the minute she said, "Now one day, the if it no, oh yeah, and a penny is here because no do no." No, on the markets. Yeah, that me once I once said you mean I'm on.
0: Wait, wait. No,
1: when
0: you
1: want to say this, yes, yes. That means the member and uncle Otzi. Aha. And see, yeah, that me you mean the number. That me if you defo.
0: Okay.
1: If you then on yeah, I'm on. Oh yeah, markets if you know ni stores no, no on the banks no. Aha. And see, best said that me Odu that member now one bra no one bamba that me a Jumano. No, me mean that no the oh yeah, you know if you FM.
0: Okay.
1: Baby,
0: it can't take credit sub metro now. One animal was shall say, yeah, because if you don't take credit sub metro roughly, you take credit Kaho, a beach road, Chapel Hill, Naziwa Kaho, airport region, Naziwa Kaho, yeah.
1: And say, take credit, take credit a sub metro and Casano, or yeah, you get a 15 letter erase. And say, maybe Buzzy Namo, 1 hour can't wash up at the sub metro. I mean, I would be a free dog come over the face. Nita Kradi.
0: Allah.
1: Nita Kradi Appa. I want to say what I want. It's Nita Kradi Appa. No, Nita Kradi Lua.
0: Yes.
1: Eba Old Adra.
0: Yes.
1: Zenit. Airport Ridge. Beach Road. Amanfu East. Amanfu West. Harbour Railway. Air Force Electra. Cassava Farm. Presby. Escafan Manta number 1. Number 2. Then Chapel Hill.
0: Number 3 in
1: Kamwa. Number 3 in Chapel Hill.
0: Oh, okay, okay, mm-hmm. Okay, you're right.
1: See, the main be a doing to me another 15 in no what shut up by the South Metrasi.
0: Good.
1: The main be a nina, a bed, a me,
0: one in your. Mm-hmm. In share, take credit South Metrasa,
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2: 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what receipts mesre aye payment na nji receipt a asem bia ban ho a ye ntum nke bi because receipt no be che there truly etu e bibi ehn nti yesra yan your chroma for your native for BPR or TNK piano 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Takra the submetro. Your total sermon. Won't ya?
0: Yen
2: property rates, yen temporal structure,
0: wonderful.
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0: Even a brown in Tia, Obobo, Kawan San as I can one consulting all the Tiano. Even Benobaka day. Dametam, no, did you channel up on Sano, it's here, best and I do penalty.
4: Say ya cha bill na.
0: Yes.
4: Ya ma 90 days. Only oh. 3 months.
0: Okay.
4: Eh-heh. Intinka after 90 days, you know. Or there, ye tum, ye bo kao. Okay. Because ama. But on po STMA, ye ne umo bo ye feel de.
0: You see
4: yo. Yes. Ye feel de chroma fi ya ne ye ne want si ha.
0: Inti wong kutu ye, wong kutu ye ma hen.
4: Inti ye ye ma asam, what should do answer? Ye bama. Demand notice in part, yes, I ba.
0: As some years, someone for you connected to Rebian or Dearding Isica, Ozium Punta German Ukrainian, your friend IGF, internally generated fund, and Abanusose, or your district assembly common fund, and Abaneza boom, yes, I am Punta German to name Tiana. Not rather Yakako and Uncle. Aha, Waka and Uncle Saint, and won't cheer. No one boy may in your beam, Fangium Punta Juma. No one now. I want a PRO, John Last, and no one a boss. If he amo you want to be in a way, Makasa. Instead, why your boost selection? You're that side, especially if you high.
4: Yeah, that's fine.

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So far, how far? 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

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Eba, if you come on a Naja, Oko New Snaps Complex, a Suduhara. Aka register mo wa fasa no mfo ho course oko school obeye ye chro bibia including computing your boarding facilities in now ho ofie chro ba onye problem enye medam wa fasa na according to calendar in the Daragana Education Service was am man oko school 16 September mama confirm form 1 for mama confirm in the bill.

poor fast and a pen America there. Was the Western Regionism Aqua Aqua to African Mapado. But in Mamanka choice, extra old media classes, when I say me, and I am your sword. Extra old, more fast than Uncle Uncle Register. Uncle Shiazan and Sana Waka Secondary School. 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
1: Good morning, boss.
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1: Mpo change bi bia wo kon.
0: De bia make there, wo story na unique. Obi a onya advision, wo investi. As a course na was a man and onyon na amohwa mo ho a. 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Is that not so?
1: For change.
0: O see even here.
1: That was 2018.
0: 2018.
1: Yeah.
0: 8 years ago. Even invest in what for one?
1: UDS.
0: Invest of Development Studies. Tamale Campus.
1: Navrongo.
0: Navrongo Campus. Ekwa no more even a course.
1: Call 2016. Wam Applied Biology.
0: Applied Biology. And also even a course in that day.
1: No, but I'm your computer science.
0: And since the school is shasa.
1: Mr. T.
0: How many semesters?
1: I'm called 3 years. Now I'm dropping out.
0: If you 3 years, steady and I drop it. If you need to know, and you're lying, it was high, but waste of time. Or wasn't in IT.
1: But change.
0: And the one farmer were one more applied biology. As you know, maybe if you have a bachelor, once you know, if you're a better then.
1: Maybe if you're a bachelor. Mbosiazi.
0: Wala chiro mwazi. Chale, wosa we no inspiring no. Oh, when there, eh, wano atina no wasting the time because, nanka sende mu no, onyana la ini ni. Nsi no kreya 3 years na zinu no mu no so no. Nene ribe fia bachelor no mwazi, nsi no bachelor hon IT.
1: Mbosiazi.
0: And how did you do it?
1: I spent most of my time in the room, like.
0: And in the internet, do. Oh, yes. Serious?
1: Me wanna more videos, a couple of videos na PDFs na de, and then YouTube. Yeah, na. And just, I think after for some time, a year,
0: wow.
1: And then that's it.
0: Wow.
1: I just.
0: And if you want even awards in Kenya, what IT field? If you Kenya awards, right?
1: For change.
0: We've been in a retreat no hasn't. Or we invest in level 300. And not drop out. I kind of know this is not my place. Or what demo kobia me belong. And no be shade me children wazi. Or we know to pay a bano. Eben awards nina.
1: So far, menya awards be 8.
0: Hey!
1: I think the recent one was last year. Mm-hmm. It was a Crest Africa UK magazine.
0: Mm-hmm. Wow.
1: And I was listed among the Africa Tech Power List.
0: Tech Power List.
1: For change.
0: On any banazi.
1: A list of about 100 people all over the continent.
0: All over the world.
1: Yes.
0: Nimpa 100.
1: South Africa. Yeah. South Africa, Kenya, Nigeria, Ghana, UK. They compile the list of.
0: Ah, what you done?
1: I wanna wallet. Well, they make it in their fields, their various fields in the tech industry.
0: Was, yes.
1: Into, with the Nigerians, South Africans, Kenyans, Ghana, Funya, when you know, they compiled the list and then they just published it.
0: Wow.
1: That was last year in UK magazine.
0: So now what? So it's Nyan Irina. Now, current one, you have your current one in Hong Kong.
1: Okay.
0: Current one, or record one, when I'm going to organize, or record one?
1: Current one here, the business executive, I want to really organize.
0: What are you for?
1: Ghana, okay. Yeah, Accra.
0: Mm-hmm.
1: Yeah, I think they also have a branch in the UK too.
0: Mm-hmm.
1: Yeah, and the awards is in Rwanda.
0: What are you in Rwanda?
1: Pochenjo.
0: Rwanda, no one in our Kishia.
1: Pochenjo, 100 people in
0: 100 people will finish in the Yemfa.
1: All over. Even more Ghana, even more South Africa, even more Kenya, Deme.
0: I see.
1: It's all over the continent.
0: And I was selecting you back again.
1: 100.
0: Even a title, another do. Is it not that knowing it then?
1: 100 Legendary Dignitaries Award.
0: 100 Legendary Dignitaries Award.
1: For change.
0: Huh? And I was selected.
1: For change.
0: I see. And it's a hero called Rwanda.
1: For change.
0: Deben and Robado.
1: I am number 5th.
0: And they are second.
1: And they are second.
0: 5th year Friday, right?
1: For change.
0: Whoa. It's a hero called Rwanda. But to buy a yoda.
1: Change.
0: I see.
1: We are supposed to live on.
0: No, woman.
1: But, with the 100 people, no.
0: Mm-hmm.
1: But, it comprises of a lot of people, like When I saw the list myself, I was shocked because
0: you were surprised.
1: Yes.
0: No, when you and Dada was over count.
1: Me sure that I'm the youngest among them.
0: Really?
1: I'm very sure. Hey,
0: since years in 28.
1: Huh?
0: And so now when you small boy danger was with you, Uncle Kran has in our womb.
1: Yeah, professor. When I saw the list, like professors, honorables, like I was like, wow, doctors, they missed.
0: Wow.
1: Yeah. So it was when I saw that I was amazed. Like it was really overwhelming.
0: In see, them for the Nankasa neighbor has a potinae or them for the war, or mean what water them. And what do you do actually?
1: Okay, so when I started the whole tech thing, mm-hmm. I wanted to impact into other people's mm-hmm. lives. So a couple years ago, I started a WhatsApp platform, mm-hmm. Tech Hub, Nametre, IT, and Kakan Kranti. I
0: had a go for IT.
1: With the digital skills, cyber security, mm-hmm. things you need to know, yes. because at the moment Obia uses smartphone, and we need to be protected.
0: Yes.
1: And I started doing that, and then I thought, why not introduce it to the schools rather? So last year I went to Tamale
0: then, Senior High,
1: no, UDS.
0: UDS. Oh,
1: back to UDS.
0: What campus one
1: around? And then I met some of
0: this story is interesting.
1: Yeah, I met some of the lecturers.
0: Even if you met your cousin, that's an alcohol. What you want?
1: But
0: I know. I want lectures. Navrongo
1: campus. Lectures. One been a while. They recognized me, and yeah, so I took it back and I decided to share with the students.
0: Wow.
1: So I pitched the idea to some of the lecturers, and then they were interested, and I talked to the SRC board, and they agreed to host the program. So Nyambwa, September, we'll be doing our very first seminar on cybersecurity.
0: Whoa.
1: In UDS.
0: Wow. Yes, please. And so now apart from UDS, and him for you now quite came part of one.
1: I'm group, no. Yes. It comprises of a lot of people from all over the campuses. Into may create chapters.
0: Wow.
1: Of groups, you know, in every other institution. Into from UDS, you know, we will be going to the other campuses. After UDS, there is a Tamale Technical University. From there, you come down south, and then tries.
0: Wow, what story is so inspiring and very interesting? Into Rukwaba, Ibasa, you be expected them aba. And so Iban has some catch for you tonight because this year you made them age in your tech age in your war. Iban has some catch for you tonight. What would see when Kankarawara who age group and as an old would see when I am from Saudi.
1: Okay, so what I want to say is with the tech industry, if you really want to get into it, it's a nice field, and it needs determination and perseverance. Because field knowing, it's not that easy. Like people know that there is money in it, but it's not really that easy like that. It needs perseverance.
0: Into the still America say we'll be around sure was it.
1: But you daddy.
0: Yeah. I mean, you can do it, wherever you are. If you invest in over future and one's what's an apple back to the investor or try when I say. You see the story? Very inspiring. You have no excuse not to prosper. You have no excuse not to prosper. Say it's in kitsi. I am determined the day. It will prosper. Get the warren you ready. Or drop it out to invest and now I'm not dropping out. No bush and woofy. And I walk back or catch around the course of one farm man or better no woofy or could invest to work a tree. Ha! Aze!
1: Yes.
0: Kwanabre,
1: Nigeria,
0: aye.
1: Pochamati.
0: And that pedal is on about to board.
1: Oh, yeah, nti.
0: Ubi o pede, on your help consultation in sure. Tech and Nabon Pocha for one about to board.
1: 055 32 44 44 088 088.
0: Ibobo Nibu. 055 055 32 44 44 088 088. Nti, Philip. Yabaka Sibiwati. What fun a Philip Asan. Na nankasa drop no ho o invest level 300 and no oyen adwen there obetwe no hazo dim after that an impact orinya o wasase do no easy. Philip, I wish you all the best.
1: Thank you very much.
0: we are celebrating Philip. Celebration time.

0: All right, into the car best man control with the car best coffin is a baby red one. If it's him, we'll go ma. It will talk right the new marketer.
1: Let's celebrate.
0: Miminchi a Concentrators Association of Takrade Central Market.
1: A dedication.
0: You will call your chrome goma, second goma, and a
1: so bring your good times.
0: And we are promo da bimbo goma.
1: We gon' celebrate.
0: You are gunan quanta goma. And they are banana beer. Second Tuesday market for Utsema. Yamimo Mugati.
1: Great and have a good time. Yeah, yeah.
0: We go out ruin in our way and a regular army church will be around.
1: We gon' celebrate and have a good time.
0: Our day in your car, bear coffee is this winter night.

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Onwane ye railway adwuma nankasa. 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Onwane wa ka ye regulator someone na wadanda nzamba. 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

0: The whole Ghana Railway 400 only 832. Na says Yarabana yende. What's no way young queen te wo de a juman no way ya cow dodo. Says Yara Kawa knows about a juman no way ya cow. Into not a damaza. A juman for 832 in our debinimu kufi. Uncle Kakrabi. Now one done done and this gets Sibra Brub and Zababi Yee. It's in a railway fund. Yes. The whole Ghana 832. What's the buyer 672 won't coffee? Now Uncle 160. It's in a 160 and a wakan. Not ready says here a railway man and gasan was a sinchan. Ghana Railway Company Limited and was a sinchan. And I was a BBRA Asha Ghana Railway Development Authority one answer. There, one shadow. And send a demo 116 a work and upon development authority for no more shadow. Murka see a moment and car for one crew yet. Dumb 600 plus an American one crew here yet. What will be a son of a work calculate to one of severance award? Sika was the big one, a corner was our coffin. Na, we are. What you want a corner, not say. And send a say, see, I want to work and work here there. One salary will be a working fit last year. Zibesi this year, what you want. Was a one out queen, yes, I can obey your door. Was a one out queen, yes, I can home. Was a Joan Quanamo walk with you on a Ghana railway. It's an amount for 50 in the Nansa, oh yeah, May end and then it's in the railway and it's a 6 year for now, no exist. If it's in the Nansa now, oh yeah, May Busum and Navy is in the railway and it's a Ghana Railway Company on exist for now. 6 year, I want to go on a Ghana Railway Development Authority. One of all which Rami Juma. Let's celebrate. It's on again. Celebrate good times. Come on. Let's celebrate. We're gonna have a good time tonight. All right, my catch for them rubber before crossing on Cherubiarati. All right. We're gonna have a good time. No moment there, yeah, wow, what? Let's celebrate. Mark Rule Nana Apeja Samson. Mark Rule Nana Apeja Samson. And them more for see any of your current. Celebrate. Menye bu shiye ngena wana yeru bomama na senkwa. 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Iwa Levels Beauty Salon. 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Psalm 91. Na menye wo customers ne busiye ngena wa yezra mo wine. 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What I find mama kruma, mama kruma. Owo Adisek. 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Na yesa na kuma pondo bi sazi ngena ra ombrum man. It's up to you. 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What's the kojo krum in no? Almighty Allah, Inshallah, no one can say.
1: It's a celebration.
0: Yenu kune yane papa yenu niye yane bibiara brother Moses. It's a takrade. Bank of Ghana na bring him. Eko wa sawa no wakoyo krum apostolic. Wasem kwatsense na dawo na asumji wom. Ene yezro ma wenyenu kune brother Moses. It's a takrade. Bank of Ghana na bring him. Na ende enya crack and wazana one. Apostolic Ashall Ben Yuan. Right here, a dedication to last through on Sharma for course. So bring your good times and your laughter too. We gon' celebrate and party with you. Come on. Apostle Dr. John Kedmont Minsan. Oh, when you found that in general overseer, Joyful Life Christian Church, we kwasi in the Enya 78.

0: if you must say Frida Yabu and Chanosing, I mean, sure.
1: It's a celebration.
0: All right, from me 0332 09 49 64 64 ni botum na ya 75 yenzin
1: na. Let's celebrate.
0: Okay, good morning. When again?
2: Morning, Uncle Pa.
0: Bibia Bokowa.
2: Boko Uncle Pa. Adam no Pinson.
0: Adam and Pinson yenti wasame.
2: Uncle Pa, I can win with that son. I'm a moon in a loud goom. Muni are no man of the sun, I won over where you demand. Uncle Pa, you yenti. I want to win the funeral. You wait not to them. I want to be seen with Pinson. Look at that.
0: Oh, now, Chris, I'm a kenna. It's a Pinson with you, yeah. And to my church, I'm a says Yaro. Nanche, change from Miss Abbas says Yara Nancy.
2: Uncle Paman, Mr.
0: Hey, it's safe. We are one of them will be Uncle, oh, why you're so room? As in a match, not to move by my church room, no. It will break your bra. It
3: will break the man of my international group by icon.
0: You, as in a muguduma to move by my church room, no.
3: Now, what can I say about the room? If I want to help you,
0: or Sawara.
3: It was this one, no. Now, what can we do? What can I come to you? You are a new man. I had a bit there when it gets me. I better go to the car. You can just talk about what I can do.
0: That is true. Yes.
3: It's me. You know, I didn't even say that. I said, you ask me. No, no, I said, I've been out in one of them. I've been in the other room. And I'm moving back. I don't want to back work at muscle. I know I'm on a shoe. I know I'm on a shoe. What can I come to you? That's what I said. All of this LGBTQI party. This is what party is in the work of the Mahama. All that time. The Mahama knows why you're ready. Why you're ready for Papa and all that time. Now, when I'm talking about the baby, I'm not going to be able to do one thing. That's all I'm saying. I'm telling you to me. I said, Dana, you ain't coming to the red zone.
0: I told Anna Pay in church, you're making a man paying his own answer. And now, a pedam going to be a mo. You're not paying any children than some you will. Maybe this is to be a mobia. And say, I'm paying so one. What's the uncle for being a record there? A burn up our passes and they will be off on the quorum. Or your number or order our parliament to one sana. We're 2 minutes away to our band. Not that man on so door 92. What's in the womb do 92? What's the 30? Well, our British urban or boy, Hamazi. Otto de bien. Also, what's the speaker so say? Processing was a father on Mengin. Who send down the speaker now getting a day. In Chebia, only one as in Waboke. No was that, but if you kiss someone about you in general, your friend consideration and sana if you are told about now consideration who broke out what passes and instead the speaker also will raise the red flag. Member Mercus and speaker, Wafra Parliament, MPP and NDC in Penny Funding in our day, one brand and once in a one guinea bill. On my Penny Academa summon, Otto Deba, such Roma day, ye on your abandoned call Parliament or your individual MPC, your friend a private member bill. Instead of sorts of the much rather on your abandoned shay. Instead of what's about to name him, when you mushy, or the ocean, or someone want to watch in the full room, as I'm a lawyer penny your fan attorney general, when you now wash him, or the baby put to my cadet on Sassy, and so now the Roma Council of State in the womb to the full. And that's so up and a day, or a door sand as a parliament to be aware, or the book, or a door man pegging in church woman and see any viewer, see.
4: The only reason Ghana's in the news. it has been one.
5: Yeah. Parliament has been considering it, and it was supposed to have been passed last week. There have been a few issues raised. One, that there wasn't quorum when it was passed. That's an issue that has come up. And then two, there were some procedural lapses in terms of its passage. I just got some communication that the speaker was reading a statement to address the issue of the lapses in the passage of the bill. And so, like I said, when I was the opposition leader, the president has a number of options in this matter. It must come for assent. And so once the president gets it, you go through it because you are not part of the discussion in Parliament, And so the legal representative, the legal counsel in the presidency and the attorney general would sit on it because it was a private member's motion. This was not a government bill. And so we'll look at it and make sure that everything is in order before the president is advised to assent. The president has another option if there are some things that he thinks are a problem. He can refer to the Council of State for advice. The Council of State is an advisory body to the president, and so they'll take a look at it, and then they'll advise the president. And if there are issues, substantial issues that are raised, the president would return the bill to parliament, indicating exactly.
0: Oh, you're possible there, as an ambassador of parliament, it is possible. On each video, you automatic, or you're

tenant John Dramani Mahama was sharing as part of the resetting agenda. No, they make sure that we secure all government properties and make sure that at least we do Juma and a purpose entire. They did an intervention event with we do Juma into the Eshedam Health Centers are making in development is fast coming. Into no obey here, there, by the Bohoban. Into Eshe Health Center, our identity, Anaje, Nefia, yet the procurement process at our cream. I can say award letters is ready to be given to the contractors to go and ensure that they put up fence wall to all the health centers. Yes, if I don't know what I don't know. 3 out of it, the basic fence walls were home this year. Nananom Ninina no yere to make sure that all the facilities are yen municipality, the purpose of it, you know, can be achieved. Na Ninina so prepare ye to mabim because Eshafrofona Yesina, we no longer build it without accommodation. We build it together with accommodation. In the existing ones, I know on accommodation and can one. On the CCR, so no, you're that to acquire that this year we're building all these accommodation facilities in those areas. So, next year, by this time, when we come here, we'll see how the progress has been in regards to them health centers. Mabodini. Nananom, everybody, who must see your one or your education. Yeah, did you make me breathe? In the last 1 year, then we didn't come again. Yeah, also no every kaka yet me ye from in the last 1 year. Nede Ekwa Tanakrum school pona yenyinano yenim the oil school are okay one of the oldest school in the metropolis in Mono on a Tanakrum MA. Dodo now our friend at Tam School, the Muskui. For lack of better word, make it a okay day. The school in Soboku. But Echo Amana Manua, these are the schools rather they preserve. Because Oye school are about small or Dawson. And to bring here, I bring in an extreme basketball by them, about to them school, no? So they can be able to also gain some of the contribution at them school, no? We make with to the community, no? Into no being here, there, you have a corner, Yakoso, school no moon, ya boa, no school no waiting waging. Facility, I know, no, it was in a very deplorable state. Into no, the assembly spent some 2.8 million plus million Ghana cedis in constructing a 12 unit classroom block at Tanakrum MA JHS, primary and JHS. Into more on there. Echo wa nananom okama ya cattle sword no ho for the last 4 months. These projects we are expecting that they complete by August ending this year all these projects should be completed. And as it stands right now, contractor be also in trouble, let them bam over there upper extension of time and I'll be them. It's meant to mark there by August these projects should be completed. Oh and I'm gonna pay now say and I know all the many parents in the Tanakrum MA primary school now. My most of my overlooking, this is how it will look when it is done. In the picture, you want mention and so. That is how it's going to look like when it is done. Nananom, Echo Al Azaria, or Ona Musumoko School, that's where I started from. This school. I started as a community school, you know. I remember vividly how the school started. My dad was one of the community leaders, our community were. This part of the Zongo. Now, my family, I was here by this side to come to school. And by then, it was very dangerous. They crossed the car here by the school at this side. The schools in this area used to be Danwell, Reverend Grant, Nana Brimpon, Reverend Clareland, Reverend Kobayali, and the rest. Anglican school.

in our by this side, Yabo school. So they thought it wise that we form a community school so that we form a community school now. My farmer know waiting we stay in that side of the of the municipality, no waiting we go school. I remember vividly what for them decision we know. One or one, they agreed that they should contribute their children. They should contribute their children to come and start the school. I was in class 3 by then at New Snouts Preparatory School. And my dad contributed myself and my kid brothers to the school. In the Eshe school now, because they don't have a permanent place for operation, you know, until recent time when we had the Fekuma MA location, what the more one school no is scattered. Currently, the nursery part of the school no is at one side. Na eba primary no so na Jesus no so different side. So Oma, the correlation no, it doesn't work that well. So we thought it wise that yeah the nursery school no, but then main school no, so that at least they will know where they will progressing from when they move from the nursery school. And, you know, Alazaria KG now or no, currently this is the state at which they are. They are promising that they will complete by August this year and hand over to the assembly. Nananom Eshe Rufina other KG school no da. Even when there on the main building at Wobuduwosi, you know, they are slabbing it. Instead of all your roofing, but we are slabbing it. Or can one of the decisions assembly ye take our Efia Kosimti municipality? In Sasasamno ye nibi. So what we do is that Kakra Owono, we try to manage it to help in our delivery. So now roofing of young classroom blocks, you know, say basic classroom food will be adding the bay and abonsan. Currently scour on a yen team find ye abonsan. But yes, Labado, in future, when we have any resources, we can put up another classroom at the top of it. In turn, the end there on the picture or chance don't know what do, but in reality, no, well, a slab. That is what the changes that will come when they complete. To complete a chance don't know what do, will be slabbing the top, but the design and everything is the same.

0: Daranom, Damusku Deni, Obakostian, some 1.1 million Ghana Cedi out of the State Assembly's Common Fund. Nananom, Equatano Kruma, Apremodo, Nanawa, Ekonana, Apremodo, Apremodo Catholic School. 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Even there, on a sooner, you are slab top, no. On a man's as a summer or our hand, you know. In any time when we make any resources to make additional projects, you're quite now you could see what's wrong in that account. So that is the reason why we have slapped that as well. Nanano, Echo Eastern Okruma, Amedia School, or a school are Oja Cotton or Pound, on the only government school are or serve them electoral area in Nina. The state of the school was very bad. To nobody here there, you have a support one. So as usual, yeah, out of this assembly common fund allocation, you know, some 1.9 million Ghana Cedi plus was invested to provide a 6-unit, 2-story classroom block for the Amadia School or Eastern Okrumfo or electoral area. Honorable assembly member, I know you are happy. So honestly, Amadia School, the currently this is how it is. So by August, they will be handing over. And where we are, this is how the school will look like when it is done. Then there's one thing you have to note here. It is not common, but you will note it is not common to see assemblies putting up story building schools in their municipalities. So ECMA, Maria, and I think we deserve a hand of applause. And we are not doing this alone. We are doing this with the approval and support of our regional minister. So, Membo Simon. Nananom. Oye Apremdu JHS. 7-unit classroom block or Demomidin Kamekeno. Abandoned facility store where your municipality meaning Nano. You have far too young one today. You be seeing in and see no being here there. You be renovate also. Most of the classrooms were not in good shape. And then with the roof, you know, no suta. No suta not the holiday. Because my permanent in a classroom were no sooner up a classroom wall. In the assistance right now. You to roof all wood in a school no ma. This is how it looks like right now when you go to the Apremodo school, JHS. 70,400 Ghana cedis. Near the year. Nananom, yes, it's school day in area. You have work community, no? You have a school. But I'm now here to me there. Though the basic level and the senior high level, no, are you free? But are you free, no? It's not free from all other requirements, even here that school, no? Because prospectus are what my are offering, no? In pen, no? On your easy. Into my abandoned central government, which is why I'm here. On the day, I'm here. I'm here. I'm here. Assembly member Bia contributed to this process. Ma ye ye ma farmer 460. That ma farmer 460. Ya ma won yina student mattress. Na chop boss. Ma also 1 hour for 1 hour this year though. Ma or the co school. E ye MP4 wa once we take a cotton wumpa. I think honorable Philip Buckman wa. Obena ye could do a cassette in the intimate introduction. Honorable recognize you. Thank you for coming. Nananom. Oye ye municipality mu. Dem ma medin ka make no. Isiesie oka ye njumade no. Ma ye ye wa hanyina ne de. Ye prefofo no na ka kra wo ye nsim no so ye bo ho ban. Inti no. Ye hu de yan classrooms n bebre. Ma fama no won books ye teacher fo no. Onye baby won fan den, won fan to. Inti no pempi ma fama no so de books no so do confie de babaka in and out. You realize that on chip and a book in widen, no atso. No asan a bay, I just ever throw that ma. Yen nananum, and I am yen nanum, I am the ejanum. There was not a book so full. Intino young with a head, they have both schools. In that school, we provided 200 cap boss. The target is to make 400 available. Last year, 200. This year, we'll be doing another 200. You distribute our school sitting in our way to home for so. Maybe a teacher for what now? No one mama who are trouble for Manade or your teachers, tables and chairs. So we the target is to provide 400 once again. You to me, I have 200 so far. Honestly, no why. I think is they'll be distributing it any moment from now to the various schools to help in delivering education in the municipality.
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0: Nananom. You go do your own CCM. Or Reverend Grant School. Reverend Grant School. Ah, always if you come out. Next, St. Anthony of Padua. Ah, always if you come where school is a Vienna. Or also in CCM, no. Yeah, you do a Ah, a friend in renovation works. Yeah, you be brave. Yeah, St. Anthony of Padua. I think the work is 60% complete. Oh, yeah, we. Oh, good, all right. Roofing near one of it. Now some other patches side or your account. Honestly, we see. And then Reverend Grant School. So I believe that one they are done with the renovation. In the year good years after for no, now they don't know once we have bonhoban. Nananom. Yeah, you go school no. Now you even post no one post to a classroom. One my bell boy. One my class prefect. No one say blackboard cleaner so. Because blackboard in the cleaning umpono, no you juma pan my teacher for no. Intino, as your municipal chief executive, FM Pimpan so I drew Wayan man to Yuma. This municipality, I think we form part of the greater Sekenita Kwadi, our capital. So at least service delivery in terms of education, no, and they are Madoka Kra, now your quality. So that government schools, no, we think we meet the private schools in Kakra. In the Equian classroom, Bia, blackboard, or piano. Meto Mo de De, I'm the major my phone, Namim Penyon phone, assemblyman for 1 year. You're too young with the day. Every classroom, Bia, blackboard, or piano, we will change it to a whiteboard. In the inside, in the say, Equa Ekma school, Wahanina. There's no school for use to blackboard, Bium. They are all using the whiteboard in their classrooms. In the end, teacher, Nala Chida, and Wamanada, don't know, Papa. There is no yeah bidding one post if you want him. There's no blackboard cleaner again. Nananom. As part of projects are yeah, yeah. Echo window, yeah, Ilmunafi, our window, together with Honorable MP for a Kosimin team. And then the chief of chief of window, no, no, the proprietor, Il Munafi, Alaji Gomda, or what two wounds, Suoma, you call back and forth. And finally, we had resources to provide a 3-unit classroom block at window. 3-unit classroom block. I can say, no procurement process in Yayevi, contractor no is on site. By next year, by this time, no, we believe that we'll be able to project to tell you the state at which they've gotten to. Now, we are the people of window and then the environment, you know, not waiting on your education, school and education service.
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0: Then we didn't come again. He has no doors. Actually, the first furniture deficit, I have your municipality, your school so one in a yakade mpimpinya in here is our one in terms of furniture. Nguama from Batanada, we need over 4,000 plus. We need over 4,000 plus of furniture to support our schools. But currently, ma ye dimu juma in the Wogudua no procurement. Nana no make a procurement. Make a day and ya yeah for do and with him why then what Tonya mana da brace schools no. The major badini I start you believe it there. This week we will complete the procurement process. Now we provide the schools in the municipality, yeah. Oh yeah, dual desk. Desk if Mgwana Moye Nipe Bient Naduno. Mgwana Nipe Bient Nadu or classroom no. Numu 950. Na yeah, but that mama famano. Na ma nipa quotes naduno so no. On also 700 na yeah to. Na eba nursery classroom blocks no sa yama famano so no on also yet 100 dama one. So out of the 4,000 plus deficits, you know, we see that some 1,800, 1,900 will be taken out. I believe we have made an effort close to 50%. In this year, 2026, it's here the same thing. Yeah, they can. I believe the infrastructure deficit, you know, you I believe they're not the better cry. Oh yeah, this year, so I owe me them. Support either my NJSS students or work for SS, you know. This year, even so, the same thing, boom. And honorable assembly members will come to you, Nananom. Now, I bet you, my former wants to own municipality, I will believe it, they will be regarding this trunk and student mattress support, you know. Will be whatever you to me, I then, yeah, boy one. Last year, we did 460. This year, we intend to increase it to some 600, 700 beneficiaries, depending on the availability of resources. Ananom, Ekrobia, Numbebuno, Sawakoba, Yenayati, Kunu Model, Yenanom, the engine, my water hardy. One how can say on a Yenbebuno, in age, my SMO. Sambebuno, come back. That's when you see pressure in that house. Because a jana and nano, one day they overshare our frabano, na ejina wonando, ejina wonando, at least enti me yashu kwa water shawn. Another day, I shawn in Yabia cana, be about so on and another genusun. Now, in there, a hawker sell away a municipality, a bin a day, mbabun bebri, where we are schools, where we are the senior, where we are bebri, wako, made that one year no, why ye? Major no matter where the born wire, but if goody was the one what if he are still wire a burden to the parents.
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0: Into youth and entrepreneurial development. 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And then you have to make sure that you two are a baby that come a banner, you know. Now, Mbabun no, when you do my seminal, and now when I want to win you, Jumano, not do I then, what so?
3: Thank you for
0: the Asha. Yamba from Mano Baby, ball or ball, or yada, would you want Umfaso? Say, in the ever ball, you know, say, in your quan, now, team beat me for a while. I believe there, okay, Jumaya no. Into no honesty in Jaho, we are still constructing various pitches. Into a court, Tenokrum MEA, we are constructing an AstroTurf assembly. No, out of 1 hour to Boa IGFR, which we are contributing 25% of the cost of the AstroTurf.

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1: Did you always want to be
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7: 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She malaria woman and son, one who Famed Safety app, so for Anna FDA. A fee so crown will be a yam for intimate found sanka. FDA adjudged in Kratu Yatum.
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0: Nananom, then we didn't come again. National Apprenticeship Program, no, yeah, we know. Various parks are AC. Then maternal crew, my canoe. We also have the same plan to do the same thing at Takoradi Secondary School, Tadi School Park, no. Ghana Gas will be doing an associate for them. And they've not commenced yet. One started, so a starter, the non if I sound free one, no but can only I could cut a sword for that project. Efia Ekutufum currently. Yeah, yeah, temporary market all to support your yeah, no. Need to use the existing market now on. So over there to immediately they finish the market and they move that place to Ibeye AstroTurf for one. And the beautiful good thing is that the contract we are writing for the Efia market, you know, the auxiliary facility, our contract, you know, on our AstroTurf now, over here we could film, you know. So at the end of the day, the contractor who is putting up the market will have to build the AstroTurf in addition when he's done with the market. No, my phone bar, but your AstroTurf, you know, so I'm on. Nananom, then my market, you know, Mbabun won Adesuyano. This year, we have identified that
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0: driving a Juma or one of the common talents at your municipality. I've engaged the youth from Rendo, Asake, to Efiekuma Zongo. I call youth Ninina Wongo. Market will have to grow the AstroTurf in addition when he's done with the market. No matter for no bar or your AstroTurf no some on. Nananom, there are making no Mbabun when I just know. This year we have identified that driving a Juma or one of the common talents at your municipality. I've engaged the youth from Rendo, Asake to Efiekuma Zongo. Marco, youth Nina Wongo.
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12: Thank you for making us number
0: when
12: one.
0: When it's done with the market, no matter for no bar, by your AstroTurf for no salmon. Nananom, there are Makeno, Mbabun when I just know. This year, we have identified that driving a Juma or one of the common talents at your municipality. I've engaged the youth from Rendo, Asake, to Efiekuma Zongo. I call youth Ninina Wongo. Do Munko in Wee, but do now Marco Wongo. Mete Wenu Diamond Mines, or the ma, Ibrahim Mahama. At the Mifri, the Bia Tan or Water Doko. Obey any per day, open your new year Ghanaians, obey them, obey you tomorrow. Into this year, the assembly is training 50 dump truck operators to go and support. I'm made to one and one. Minim there, say, Monsieur Mamako, regional minister, or near to me at that call, number for me winning attachment and also eventually getting employment in these sectors. In them 50 beneficiaries, you know, selection is still ongoing. The youths have brought their names. We call youth groups in the brain. Now we're doing Zinreba. Ah, you have select the first 50 to go and then do this training. They should understand Fasu Wangwa. We adopt it as a program to do in the municipality. Now bring our Bibiani your team, your train one. Nananom, ball or ball or Okwado, we have currently a tournament going on, the Kugu tournament, to unite the municipality.

0: anom. 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
1: Thank you for
0: Nti no. 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

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Come on, come on, boss. Honorable Majid Dokrugu. And I'm Sam Kakrawano. I'm Abraham. I'm Sam Abraham. I'm Sam Abraham. I'm Sam Abraham. I'm Sam Abraham. I'm Sam Abraham. I'm Sam Abraham. I'm Sam Abraham. I'm Sam Abraham. I'm Sam Abraham. I'm Sam Abraham. I'm Sam Abraham. I'm Sam Abraham. I'm Sam Abraham. I'm Sam Abraham. I'm Sam Abraham. I'm Sam Abraham. I'm Sam Abraham. I'm Sam Abraham. I'm Sam Abraham. I'm Sam Abraham. I'm Sam Abraham. I'm Sam Abraham. I'm Sam Abraham. I'm Sam Abraham. I'm Sam Abraham. I'm Sam Abraham. I'm Sam Abraham. I'm Sam Abraham. I'm Sam Abraham. I'm Sam Abraham. I'm Sam Abraham. I'm Sam Abraham. I'm Sam Abraham. I'm Sam Abraham. I'

Also, we ekemo zana owa anaji. 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

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Your bobby yandy, the 222 is a 111. Nina Bayana Kama. On your bay, Jerica Girino, on our boy hand my Ekma may you fool. 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

0: 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Na fi ya bebonko mwi.
1: Somewhere along the line, somebody betrayed him and the Dutch were able to catch him. And then they killed him and beheaded him. They took his head to the Dutch and Netherlands and they wanted to know why he was such a powerful person, why he was able to fight many on his own. And the head remained there for over 100 years. Now, as I'm talking to you, it's at 37, because 2009, some of the chiefs or the elders of Ahanta went and then brought it back. So it's at 37 Military Hospital at the moment. Families used to go there to see him, try to take him home. But unfortunately, one thing that the white people did or the Dutch people did was to mess our history up, as in when he was killed and taken away, they decided to change things for us. Some of the hunters flee to Angona, other countries, other communities. So then they started doing, changing things. They put here a paramountcy there, they put here a divinal chief there. They changed things and then made sure that we got confused and then turned his history. So somehow they cleaned his family history. They wiped it in such a way that when he decided, in case he decides to come back, he wouldn't, or the family would not be able to put themselves together. So as I'm talking to you, there are a few families that are claiming that he came from their lineage or he's part of them. Mm. So they came, they were coming to 37 to see the head and claim it. And I think that caused a bit of issue there. So then they put a court order over there that nobody should come again because they were fighting and all that. Now, one thing that I've been able to do is push as a member of parliament through the Ministry of Defense to the presidency to make sure that that order has been lifted. I only got the information last night. I should not be talking about it yet. So I'm supposed to collaborate with some of the chiefs so that we'll find a way, because I am advocating or pushing for a DNA, because even if we allow it to go home, we're still going to have issues. So I'm pushing for a DNA to be conducted between the families who are claiming that he belongs to them.
0: Enti DNA na honorable wa boss no na dia ye pese ye hu nie se bia da nya do ya ne Dr. Ben Butchery eni kwambo wa ye obi a wa ye expert in DNA donc we dia awie connect FM so ne dem ma han
2: e eja
0: donc ba cho na hu ne mbokode
2: me wo ye pa ya mi adom na oso
0: Yame dia chen, wadi yam kwa chepa.
2: Adam yase.
0: Mu. Don kwe diye, eni diye ma, yan ka asamwa, abada honu ankasa, nemum, dia yesre, ebu sana se, DNA test, ebe tu mea resolve, asemite sa.
2: But you also bet my resolve.
0: I send me to say, I say, be ya.
2: Me, bet me again. No, me bet you know my bishop. I will phone the set of Museum, no man. They are careful to handle things when can, sir. You see, a bet you say, yeah, na brimpo, a no mono, or more cranny. But the end, no bet me at the establishment lineage there. But it depends what said almost see a preserve body in a song.
0: Okay.
2: My name is about the American.
0: I told me, Chipa, don't
2: say, baby, I want no ventilation near Papa. I wait too cold. But like oxygen in New York, any idea when you're dry, a wet, any idea, it may affect a specimen. No. And say yan in numpa, so dear nido so mu you see a sea and I don't pay ya and no emma better way resort. Can say obey you so soft tissues no. I had to say a sample on be final so many free nana or no. Say ebi and see and as a credit doompa and no ebema a more reliable results and outcome. Minimum so that make an
0: answer. Me chipa
2: and now more handle on no ebia preservation process nanka so. So man contaminate ehina e fa sample from my moon ha and also a play factor
0: wow
2: eh and see 100 years there e wade and so and what too much for the my DNA
0: hey
2: and then they make an what you say
0: eh doctor batcho matias pa
2: said mama and yeah ye asefo wo ho a this descendants wo ho a e bet me apo bi a otiasi. Nah, it's me, Eddie. I am, and I.
0: Oh,
2: believe like all things being equal. Say, hope is there. Sanio may I can say, play part factors here. I can say, what DNA recovery in, I know if they are there, which I'm very hopeful said they were preserved because above for they are very much particular about some of these things.
0: Wow,
2: and see, that one may was some level of confidence. I say. Emotion, money, or preserve money, and of course, so they are. It shouldn't be too difficult, which is a periphobic to me. After a second,
0: document.

0: side. Oh, say, dear, not dear. Some good dear and dear, but say, bear, sir, obit me, I trim, say, a bear thing, say, like, obit, I trim, say, a ye, nay, nay, nay, I walk. A linear Jimu and I said papa linear Jimono and on a bed in Kakra. Meaning the current technology be about Mutimi Echo that's further, but from the little I know, no existing technology and I say the existing way, no practice, no, that's your limit. It can only create a link, it can only establish a link. So, as soon as none of Honey Pane says, body a moon and I say sample here if I.
1: Document ya sepa. We no wamu ya process ne chewa hu. Aha. Na ya na mi busa say process no e che e kwan bam e bia ba e bosome na mati mi dia hwe. Ana say afi etisan.
0: Ah we no the nature of it do akwa forensic we ni ade ade ne de. Me gidi say bosome betimi. Acha bosome o betimi afa. Usually, Nanka, South Africa, I know more, but yeah, quite name Kakra. Maybe I can't see some bits me as in Ghana there, but you saw more to too quaint any idea, dear Kako Shay Abba. It's in I've been here time, Kaka. I mean, you say within a month there, the idea from which me a dear young way.
1: Hey, Auntie, welcome back to my young we Miss Row, a beer, a busier forno, a befa margaret, you bet two almost any beaco. Ana, if you try my baby, my hand then.
0: The samples, no dear. It's because three required to be there.
1: Oh, okay, three.
0: Had them already. Now say the two, said the minion is a DNA kaka epese. It's the same kaka epese. It's the two nipa said the minion. See, ye nipa na otia si ne dear. And no, the umefa biano. Ye no, any problem. But that the way we do, and I make say. As soon as you see it, it's almost a beer don't pay. And I said, anyway, yeah, I know the watch and say, soft tissue look around, they said, by now, can you medicate? Umunya dose a bony partner, and no Emma a more reliable. But your tears yet, Menin is a big honest thing.
1: June. Don't go there, a best son, young fancy, your son, come more tricky, I see. A bin must I see, a bit with a question, Sibina. Young fan to swansa. Say a quiet children answer one question, send out one marbano. See ye busaw a bontina ye ya, and also ye becatch on a yasra wombre, ibianumre, what a rumor.
2: The battery.
1: Doctor, that's bibri, and good
2: position. I'm so sorry.
1: Amen. You. Addis Ramanidi and the Doctor Ben Butchie, were ye experts, I wo dear Nimti, watch him, and watch him, no. Baby, I agree. 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
3: 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Why in future kwan no? Ma ban why the madden wo? Yam 425 no mu. Or 220. And out of this 220, no, 50%, 60 kilometers out of it, no, asphalt. My owo yen church here ni madi, asphalt. Akosa agudo FFFO 60. So it means only 25%. No, less than 25%. Around somewhere 12% out of 440, 50 out of 400 something. Less than 20, not than even 10%. Or somewhere around 10%. No your roads, no your asphalt. So a kwan or your how or your municipality. And then any asphalt if you are. Ma what do tell you good are you name the bia or a sapete? My friend is sapete no. AB or 50 kilometers. So even together, young roads are okay, or a very good shape, no. Around 110.

0: that is 25% of the total road network of the municipality. 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Nay, if you are, gutters or your municipality.
1: Thank you for breaking
0: on to certain kilometers of our. I don't have the statistics here, but I'm sure we have about 50 some kilometers of drains. Yen drains are not gutters or your municipality. 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So that now development now, ma, them my wire in Yano, what block. Ebu wa wash na round culvert in kitikiti bi na odashim. Currently them culverting in our block. So together with the engineers of the assembly, you know, we decided that yam convert all the round culverts our yam municipality, you know, into a boss culvert. Say like a boss culvert on no one more so one. 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E ye banchase.
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0: Them area here, I've gotten the opportunity to visit there during rainy season. I'm telling you, at any year you win, since you are a hundred nibium. But you go ye, them culverts, if you are constructing this way, no. This year, they've not experienced any rain flooding in that area. That intervention have really impacted. As this year, it's more than you may dare, you know, and for so about. Hey, you if you are. Then we'll come to OIC. OIC, our second Kwanyedo, but Kaya municipality. In the brain, I'm going to read for school. No, because school no be a pedo burden. Oboko, unsuta no school ni na holiday. Offer school ni na when you may do when you want ni na obaseno during rainy seasons. Na you go ni there. There you should you convert our that OIC school no. If you are na ye ni ye so that. In Suta, when team we in grade school. Now, the much you may do this year, no. In there, this year, I think since our rain started, media men, we have not seen you covering OIC. Every year, we are make a headline.
1: Thank OIC you for making
0: this
1: number
0: year,
1: one.
0: We make a headline because you are converting, but convert, no. You are in the day, no. You see, in year, I'm school, we'll be home. No. When you go to White Diamonds, also the same thing. Bosk a round culvert no. That was the problem. In Sutua at the White Diamonds in Sutora in Stobroswan and the rainy season no Oba. You have to move from that area and change a different area until then Sunoba transana to Mabefi. And then I can say this year people are still living there. In Sumpon Petin Pumbo Binidim because we changed the round culvert into a bosk culvert. You come to the famous Efikuma Police Park. I didn't buy a politics kakra. Because them boss covety or one penyon fu on hinano. The MPP party office. Nini pepe no. And for the last 8 years, it has been in this condition. Please go to Efikuma Police Park. This is how it used to be when I came to office. Now there are news reports on this particular area for a very long time. For a very long time. The assembly member for that area, Honorable Senator Zoloko, is not around here.
2: Connect.
0: This particular one, every media man knows about this place. This year, you're constructed drain, you know, and connected to the one that links up to the back of this church to the assembly. You're connecting, you know, this year, there's not been even a single flood in that area. And that is how the condition of the place is now. I shut down here. Then Anglican. Anglican. Sutar. Teacher Funo, they will run for their lives. Because and they be our watching soon at some coffee. And it also connects to the same drain I'm meeting Kemisho Police Park. So we had to immediately ensure that we change the situation over there. And yes, sir, the main drain from Anglican, and then within the school premises, this is what we are doing to reduce the flooding situation in the school. This year, they've not recorded any flood in the school, and I know they will not record a flood as well.
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0: We are doing the same thing. This is the other stretch of the Anglican linking to the police park. Drain a 18 year warning. So that particular area, flood has been eliminated and it's eliminated completely. Flood with them area in the and the same way we are intervening in all the flood prone areas. One thing I told them, myself and my engineers and the technicals of the assembly, we decided is that them thought intervention. Scan of Ben or 100, then for 10 in me, then for 10 in me, then for 10 in me, In solving these problems, it doesn't solve. We are still at point one. So rather, I would prefer give the 10 to someone. So that is what we are doing. Solving these problems, these five culverts, it has solved the problems in the area. And that is it. There won't be any problem in the area again. It comes in terms of flood. We are taking the next phase of this kind of intervention, myself and the engineers, to other places, like the whole from Mount Zion to Racecourse, Mpatado, Adentim. There's no single drain in any of these areas. Gotakake, a bit need them areas. So that is one of the things that this year we are waiting for government to support us. Any sikibo will be here. These are the areas we are going. So electoral areas, assembly members in those electoral areas, be aware. You know how I do it. I'm telling you now, when we go to General Assembly and we pass it, you have been informed. When I'm going, I'll go and do it. So be informed that this year, some of the interventions that we'll be doing in those areas is to construct the drains from Mount Zion to Mpatado, Insura Hotel area, up to Racecourse. And there are the U drains in that area as well. To eliminate the problem. No, we are doing it, and then we'll make sure if our problem is 10, at least we'll take two away and left with eight. That is the approach we are using this time around. So in the coming years, we'll do a lot of drains in all the areas. I think you can go on. And then to agriculture. A bit today, this is a Premodo market. This is a Premodo market. To make the place convenient, they make sure you have them drains. So you see that, say, Kosimtim Zongo area no, and a Kosimtim area no. Now, per the Edo car, Edo rural a Premodo marketer. You have to go through Apollo, or you have to go through Jemima, and then come to a Premodo market. Meanwhile, it's just a stone throw. This year, we are waiting. If government gives us support, any donor support, we are going to make sure we construct that bridge at a Premodo market to connect Kosimtim and a Premodo. Easily, so that if you consistently wear a Premodo, you just drive into a Premodo market, and that is it. These are the interventions we expect to have this year. Yes, so I mean you can go on and on and on, and then to agriculture. Yeka agriculture or municipality imwa, eya no yanko nkofu onasum na wohu why agriculture yanko kuya wa, but I'm telling you, we have a lot of farmers in the municipality. Second, it's a crowd. Secondly, Takrade, including STMA, depends on ECMA for food. Are you aware? The greater Sekene Takoradi depend on ECMA for food. All our farmers are in Windo, Aseke, Mpatado, Adentem, Apremodo. Even those in other communities operate of farming, you know, these are the areas they go. And we have huge farms in that area. What they need is support. Now, Yetim Yama, Nkofuwe Hude, indeed, say, Yenyambua, we can feed the whole of the metropolis. Even if that's if we can export to other municipalities, but at least in our years, the band, we can be able to produce our own food. Then you move from there. The whole Greater Sekene Takoradi, Epen Nampapa area, Gideba Ekma, the abattoir that serves the whole of this municipality is in Ekma or Wendo. And when you're aware, the state of it is not good. So this year, Maya Canada, the deep part assessment and deep part support Ebenyefi government. What we are going to do is that we are going to invest over 8 million Ghana cedis into agriculture. Out of this 8 million, Ebenya Yan Abatrofofor, Ebenya irrigation development, irrigation development for a friend named vegetable, Ebenya poultry processing plants. Some of these agric interventions are earmark a place for it or window. Say, Eko wa, that place we call agric enclave. Eko Ebenya Nampapa Ato, Ebenya Mepe Bia in terms of vegetable, fresh vegetable from Ekma farms in over there to buy from us. That's in the coming years. Nana no one from Paibonka, na Asofua, Imam Fua, from Paibonta Echi, na the Miski Umbra, Abana Katche and my other brand that I do. Government is giving us close to 11 million. Waka chain, but still scanum bay. Yampire bonade scanababa. Ya won't cratin ya chande scanababa. Scanaba, you see us go to cut sword for this project to happen in Wendo. A crubiano, a guana, what do you? The famous 24-hour market. Ah, yeah, yeah, yeah, yeah, yeah. This is our 24-hour market. In June, that's not it, though. Woman, first up here.
4: Malaria chua, and yeah, the young one, a debris, a cell wuna, wasunji, and a wombre. A bassa wound to mean quajuma, and you may who hear panos who are wound to mean yet, chess, a danu fear you ne would do. Sebasa, Vegatev, Nemo Gina Bran in Tempaso, a Atemitha, Nilumifantrin, Yakabumaye, na malaria srono se. Ye seeli awa alu alu package, papa bim, national so say, tablet numu beer who here, intimum nina.
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0: But I don't know what I'm going to do Give me a wave. Good one. What market, Nini? The shares will take 384 people. When I put out the shares, 384. The space that will be left can take 500 people to market or to make trading activities over there. This is the facility. Video here we Obia Ode Nima. They make sure the market is wabado. Onoye Ayebida, John Dramani Mahama. Trust him and trust the government. In the next 24 months, this is what we are having in Efia and Kwesimiti municipality. Men, I know what's one to car so every human a park or car.

0: Thank you very much, media team. 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Oya wonder wa. 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Intaba na edi share no kwan. Asofu na imam fo. Mpaebo na edi where then. Woni me share no kwan. Na market wa then. Wa bim. This is the market we are expecting. In many contact afun ya call site wa premodo. Ah, you can hand over site in the moment. But official sword cutting will be done very soon. With, together with myself, Nananom and MP, we'll make sure you have free share our market near official sword cutting. Currently, we are trying to prepare a place for your mama no matter what the side of the market. No, when you maybe we trade or your own trading activities. So we can the contractor can start his construction. But I can say he has been here in town for the past 1 week now, waiting for us to give him the go-ahead to go and start the market. 24 months, we want him to hand over the project to our mothers to operate. Nananom, then we did Mekaino. Our premier market in the municipality, no one major and our main market at the municipality, the premier market. Nini yaka kraba onananam, anani 2IC, one Efia market. The Efia community market. Ya prepare baby ya dama ya nanoma. Obaba ye, oba move wa ifi Efia market wa wako. Ono ye ekutufum. Mwusma ya shisha woni. Oba move wa wako ho. They are going to be there for 12 months. But the engineers are up the worst market, no. That ever more award letter, no. From that day, the 12th month, they will hand over the market to us. And then move the women from here back to the Efia market, the new market. We'll move on Korea, Ahano, or AstroTurf to the youth to benefit from the area. I wanted to see how the fair market will look like. So we are, media team, if you have it, you can play it for me to look at. So all in the middle of fair market, here we are, this is how it will look like. So here we market now. Karakwana, Ofi market, no, do Oba, Ekmahano, I did obviously you were side, no. No, no, cancer. We are now offering your side. No, we need now about market. Now, say existing market or one as you to go on. That place will be a station where transport operations can take up from. Now, your mama no more. Your market will own you. Be a cost. Where do you go on? A straw. So that's how the Fia market will look like. And it will also be a 24-hour community market as well. No, no, no. Yaka wenyu na wi no na ebe hia da ebe ye benya bambo wo ye municipality. Security is very important in our municipality, and the assembly have prioritized the installation and maintenance of approximately some 500 street lights across the municipality, covering key areas such as Takoradi Technical University to Paipano, Windy Ridge Enclave, Paipano to Efekuma Ayedu Tadisco, Takoradi Secondary School, Efia Community, Pentecost to Cindy, Ekman Main Office to Police Park, Tenokrum, Takoradi Technical University Campus, CK Man Park to Westline, Kosimitin Sofon Zongo, Sabon Zongo, as well as Apremdo and Ekutufu Markets has been taken care of with the streetlights installation. This forms a key component of the Assembly's commitment to public safety, community development. Ladies and gentlemen, Nananom, by improving illumination along roads, public spaces, and residential areas, the Assembly aims to reduce crime, prevent accidents, and create a secure environment for residents, businesses, and visitors alike. Well-lit streets not only enhance nighttime visibility, but also promote economic activity by enabling extended trading hours, thereby supporting the government 24-hour economy initiative. Regular maintenance further ensures the faulty or damaged lights are promptly repaired and guaranteeing reliability and consistent coverage. In turn, our nananom yen street lights are why na kwandu nyina ananka no ni nyina off no ye gudu esesi animu 500 last year mutumu yi mechese ni nyina a ye gudu ye ye in so area. If you want to say 1 year, yeah, you can draw the attention of your assemblyman and then we'll come and fix it for you. A one unique thing about this particular project. It tells you how committed the technocrats are also to have for the municipality in its development. When I was in the junior, Ekma Jumaya Fa. So, you manage one or chain one, and sometimes, yep, nipper one or two be at the one. At the Kunta, a young shadam farmer contractor, I'm an Ekma Juma for one day. What so, Kaunodo, may to me, then, you drew baby baby, mobia in your own faso. No, so I think my technocrats deserve a hand of applause. Nananom. Urban yen administration. Number one. 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Obeye hiye de. Ano e answer as the people of the community. They will provide a convenient place for them to do their work. In the urban administration, njuma be briye obeye hiye ano. Ano so yetumi yedugwa yetumi yeyebi. Ebe ti da kosim tim urban council. Okay, and substructures no one. Because it's not a bank council. No, most of the areas in the Sutta, no, but they more. In the other, you're two roofing in a few. No, you're not for. I age my dear for. Oh, why you wouldn't you? On a few are. In fair idea, you might be to the computers and I didn't know. You're to me a tour de bois. Yen, municipality, no. ECMA, you're in your 8 years, but still, you're the one you're yen municipality mu because nananom won't me man baby a yebe ye adwuma fi in the where we are right now is for the social welfare into no your can free a yatoto a yeda abo assembly no me be municipal chief executive na ya wo car ebien adadaw ebien mamanka ne ye car adadaw ebien medical coordinating director na doctor in say yebe ko adwuma bi a actually, you may have four what's now. Now, I'm finding a car and quiet, but I heard them, you ain't me uncle. It's no being here there. Where you mess you are, mention away name, now you're a municipal chief executive. No, I need to give them the right equipment so that we can begin to demand their expertise for young development. Ain't you know, when the 2 months there, I'm not assemblyman for you are proving there, you're being a pickup, a bien. Moabua, Ejuma, or Ekma, so that you team me about pro you whom all could do municipality, you team me the Ejuma. Then pick up a Bieni, Musumi Nyabi, or Mamma Kur. So I Musumi Nyako, I think more than one or the mom that Musumu Fendi Mijuma. It's an anonymous Asha and all Frema. The next day, no one more is because of this provision the assembly has given me. So I also have this one I'm benefiting from. The other one is in the pool of vehicles or our assembly numa. Edit by pro idea juma. Even me the Ukraine in Penfield, you know, honestly, I don't juma. Then you can be in assembly juma. Sometimes, you know, oh, here they're able to call a Bienya, that could be a air corner. Obey here the car crop paper call. Depend on the numbers that we are going and where we are going to. It's no being here there. Yebenya, oven, Edaka, young castle. I say, I'm bringing a bro, and I say, you have to call your Kubia, or be easy, that man. In the oven, so your toy. All this in 1 year is not common. In 1 year. Now, more woman, pen and another woman today. Pick up white one now, what's wrong? More down, I'm a use, no. A ban no tomam. It's actually drawn down money, Mahama. No common fund, ne, the toy. Eh, no common fund, ne, the toy. More what's wrong, no. Nana nom na ekma fo wa nyina one auto ma osro no out of your IGF one took a kaka na auto no na e de to no we si wara ye djuma e fo e binu wa wotim we use motorbike motorbikes all one so no ono so no one to boy a wotia as ekma one ticket na da wotia ye na nom wa market one ticket kaka kaka na wotia no this is what we use to buy for the assembly ono so ye to motorbikes ye de boa assembly no in 1 year. Nanom, then we didn't come again. We are still in the social welfare building. Office now, Obano, or Yay Ekma Fodia is for the social welfare. Afena, Yepede, this is a young office near Muvako. We are going to join our mothers and queen mothers of our Premodoma Central Market. on chebi aye one baba ho no aye neighbors ne nyina area no wa fa nta mpefra. This is the state of the assembly block right now. Them blocky for the last 1 year. Michelle Mumu bought the last year match. Now some more coho. Bankrata some of them blocky one no. Or those to be brave. Yet we them deny. A kawa ida ban board deny one no. A ban e tuya brodo. The last government they've even paid more than what they are supposed to pay. Over 120% have been paid on this burden. But still won't we? Na yakere ye jandama ne akoye manso twen wo ho a we will be at the disadvantage anamoboa nti manso no onjina nchan na ye ye adwuma menya approval from the local government through the regional minister to fix this place a minim there the contractors should go to site any moment from now. Engineers, where is works engineer? I want to be sure of this. Director,
1: thank you for making
0: the approval from the region. Is it okay? Has it been done now? Done. I want to see the contractor there working on this building so that we'll move there. By the time I in the next year, no, now I'm operating from as my assembly block. Yeah, the Madi Ninano, enjoy a month for at any point in time, we draw close to you to make sure that you're no one in a general. As part of it, no, the last time, and I think out of them meeting, one of the benefits all the meeting, on our in Suya, a fee, no doubt, so way, municipality, mono. Because we classified flooding as one of the issues, and they make sure they behave in municipality, and it has been reduced. We have engaged extensively, Tembiano, Eshim Funio, Waha, or Yamna Assemblyman Fua, or Yamina Sofu, or Yamina Sofua, or Yamina Market for another Utah or municipality, Tembiano, Abrinabrinano. I'm available to make sure that I listen to you. To make sure that my ye biano waiting why I am for some. I think it is one of the reasons why my ye bia in the last 1 year no impact no we are feeling it this time around. Because actually got to say yeah indeed at Kunta the madam no we if you all because of this consistent engagement. No no them didn't care me no. My ye sunichi no young how to be brave. We have a lot of challenges. Seriously, we have a lot of challenges. We have a lot of challenges as an assembly. Actually, yeah, Kwana. Got us our them meeting am okay no. The statistics is here. 32 kilometers of the total main drains are here no. They are 32 kilometers. But numu 5.7 kilometer pen eye here. Got us eye here we ekma. Dey 5.7 kilometer pe. Numu 26 kilometer is still online. Yen ye. Or the one here, earth drain, another, and you are like a bona year to keke.
1: Thank you for making us number one.
0: I mean, all the areas, we all testify.
1: Numero uno.
0: So it's a big challenge to me. I'm making here one pipe, one support. What property we tell you, you pay it. Majid Dokrugu, as your municipal chief executive, I'll remain accountable to you. Don't be afraid in paying your property rate. We'll put it into good use. To make sure our municipality develops. Eba, it's very unfortunate. This is Ekma. Eyi, until the wild boy and the baller know. Eyi, Obi, no wild boy, it's more. Why make sure there? Baller, why before we feel no? On phone, come be a lot of call. Why about to go ha? Thinking that only your assembly no. I didn't know. Only your assembly no. But I mean, I won't yanne, Wahanamabua. This is what some people are doing. Nananom, a master one, Oba Kamoho. Last 3 weeks, I went to the district court to meet the magistrate. We are trying to introduce a 24-hour judgment on people who pollute this way. Men, here a bad example in Ekma, because Mr. Souma was electrician son, Anamabwa, and Anamamamamakwan. Ekonawa, Mr. Kenny. I'll take you to the court. And by evening time, you'll be in jail. You'll serve. when we get you doing this thing to the municipality. This is what some people are doing.
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0: Menanom, Nsruta, Menfa, Ball and Google team. When we get you, you will not, we will make sure the law takes effect. Master one. Akwan Ayawa Waha, them meeting Kamekeno. Yes, from 442 kilometers of road network, Ayawa municipality. Bebrena Martini, Dodona Martini. You understand? And we are waiting this year, the last year, no government, our main escape Biafra Akwan. Our main escape Biafra Akwan. See, my area Kakani, my wow, to Buan Kakana at the bed, and making sure the ADCC baby Kakana at the moment. But Abana means last year for Akwan. But this year, government is bringing money for roads. We have sent some 10 kilometers for Kosimi team through the MP. We have sent another 10 kilometers, some 4 kilometers for Efia from the district level. In Tobu, we will get about 14 kilometers of road network. About 442 imu. Also, your team, yeah, Edaboa. And I know the Asake, the famous Asake to Cemetery Road.
1: Thank you for being part of it. One.
0: So, Honorable Doom and Anasake, you are covered. Uno. Thank you very much. Nananom, your municipality is still your fire service. The place they are operating from is still not conducive for their operation. Because fire service here, a Jume Bia, a friend immediately don't move. But Ekowa, Ebu Winim Kakra, Fire Service Office Nini, Bebu Winim Kakra, Fita Funwa for Winina, what's no? Cars park anyhow. Imagine you call that they should come and then intervene on a fire outbreak. No, to car, not Obia Park and Akadia Kin in Puyo. How would you move? Ntobe here, the Honing ABCC. We will need your collaboration. Nananom, we will need your collaboration on this effect so that the place will be cleared. In pen pino abandi may be dam no bar. No Timfuno if you abandon aban and animal one chande, one back a be mourn. Send an answer, yeah, no wifi and an which no aban what on back a be mourn. Eh the master there, or yen an anom na banina yen agenda there, you back clear any more in a fire service with ya. Utimwa you wanna juma or zimu dama assembly no. Won't you man away your honor? Minim there will help be bree. The donor abandoned oil, by and see, or ya femide. Incredibly waiting with you here. Why and to go out of fire, out of vehicle, and my fire service and our security services. No, or Cordopa, it must say, we shouldn't only leave it to government, civil society groups, no, and cooperative institutions. That we are, no. Let's take advantage of it and support our municipal fire service and retool them and the security service as well, even the police service. No waiting, we do any juma. That place to the fire service or no when you fire hydrant in the municipality into Sumpono at the main station to get water to come and do. Obey here there may be or you know or abandoned the office space over there, one office or one on so on. But I mean there 24-hour market, you know, there will be a space for them to operate so that they can have that as well to take care of that challenge. Nananom, eba yem police fosoa. Police visibility, o hiya pa wa yem municipality mu. Yem main police, thank district police command, ono yem Kosimin team police station.
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0: Ma, obo yem ni tuwa isi o kan wano, ono yem efinya police posts. Efinya is not a state police station. Efinya, o yem ni police station. Efinya yem police post. So watch yem wa efinya, you can't sleep there 24 hours. They will have to take you to market circle. So you've been here in Bamboa, and you know, as part of the challenges, you know, if you're in the police post, you've been here, there been a police station that one. Now you increase police visibility by creating police posts in some areas like Asake, you've been here police post, TTU, Oil University, you know, Oil University, you know, will be brave if you different different places, you know, about school or Obia and Suban or Deba, you've been here, there been a police post or. No, when you bamboo or one of so. A premium market, or your market place, you know, already know, over here, there been your market space or, but like I said, the 24-hour market, 24 economy market, you know, there's a space for police station in it. You don't know about address them challenge, you know. Obey here dey benya moto bicycle. Bebe yada boa police for no so to increase visibility. Post in any one at least the police for dey here one. We every minute we should see a policeman passing by. Obuama Bambo or Oba, I mean in the municipality. The whole of the municipality, you need proper barracks. We don't have a proper police barracks or a standard police barracks or municipality anymore. In Tobin here there, in the coming years, you know. So I am in a pair, and I say, Yambuebia, and I then you know, it's me, your boy, with our property rates and those things are. You basically a barracks to support our police people so that their welfare will be taken care of. No, we team our boy, young woman. Nananom, I wish to take this opportunity to thank you, our development partners, for your continued support to the assembly and for honoring our invitation. I encourage you to participate fully in today's discussion and ask questions, make meaningful contributions, and hold us accountable where necessary. In the meantime, I invite you all to scan the QR code. Yeah, yeah, in Fribia, and I'm 1 hour where I'm for now. Baby, now if you are fear and Christmas team, but they are not here with us, they can be in the offices or maybe a way to come. You can follow us on the ECMA project tracker.
1: Thank you for being here. Even
0: you may dear, you do your municipality. Now, my friend, my queen, you know, the one in Arase, one abotar, Nambura, Wenya. I recognize a lot of you, my party council of elders, you are here. Party executives, you are here. Asrafo, police, fire commander, Commander AJ and your team, you were here very early. Thank you very much. I thank each and every one of you. Nananom, Asrafo, Imamofo, Onumbuwe, and your time in trying to come and sit here and listen to us to account to you. This is the time to contribute to the governance of this municipality. The master there, Obi Bialem contribute to the development. Wo thought an award in shared by Kayawono, Ebia, Honorable Bua, Na Ekma, or Fanentan Pefra. And at this point,

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1: 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electrician app or gh app ewo download and install your certified electrician g app no ewo Google Play Store and App Store obetumi search wono ma yama o to me krata awo munim di ewo adwuma no awo me 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business success today here na say maybe I will be a bowra Absa Bank wo kwa kese me relationship manager and the na wonbo your story matters mo kai say your blood donation bi e wo ha na won ma do mo 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Yes, I'm for Penny. Aye, Rama Smith. 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Ye yeah, kwa si. 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Ti ilangwe.
2: Armchair leader. 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

0: executive or tena ho. Muko ministry bi ebo do one chief executive or ho. This is how leadership should go. Enti eyi onye announce abrane edumere, we are not interested in that. We are interested in actual work. And that is what changes the lives of the people. It is for us in parliament, you have our back. And you know it. We are supporting you 24/7. This year, last year, Sika, you approve your parliament. The minister and the member, YouTube, Sika, just 21 billion on other day. This year, 2026, Sika, by 53 billion cedis. So it means that the assembly is going to do more and more and more. But what to tell us though, CCR cars, we're in your kakra. Tricycles, we're in your kakra. Bicycles, we're in your kakra. You're now going to see them again. In see, I'm my cars in answer, no. I'm in your man answer, no. You're now going to. I'm there, I'm going patado. Say, I'm going to development, I'm going to window, I'm going patado. Inti yado kwa, you get much money from there. Yado inas nananom, yado wana sepa. Debi ameka on radio, meka de men nananom a wohadi wonenyu ebui a adi papa reba. Wajitum. It is not about political party NDC or MPP. It is not about obiyan kreni ana awunenyi. It is not about obiye dagombeni. It is about Obia. He wants to develop. And if you are Majidi there, baby, when I do him your question, but Okokro and Sana Wakwebi and Chemikan, our Atase. Good things, Yawan Yama Papa Yetimahon. And I believe that in charm and next year. 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do you be? It's Nana Tumenka because Nana Nunia, no, so all how hen. Hey, Mr. Mobua. 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Mention us in discipline, yara. And a pay, I will forever be from. A persoja, I call. Ya pram and Yamenadom, and your slot, I call soja. Discipline, no. Our training was so gako pay. And a pay off from. Our Kwesimintim, we are. And pay off from no. On an iron could be all comedy want to wait, walk or tie them or ask one. It's all a friendly MP. We don't encourage discipline.
1: Thank you. It's my point.
0: You know, yes, the end and Sunday, I'm in Patado for residents. We mean you all, Messi, say, would there obelisk done or they see a corner on ya. But when you now won't come together, one boob no, my baba can watch here now, bet you here now come. There should be discipline. It's your bepa one show. Ye be beyond a befriend MP. Ye be beyond a befriend chief executive. Ye be beyond a befriend Anna. Let us come together with a concerted effort. Ye decided that ye pede ye build ye city, and that is our focus. His Excellency John Dramani Mahama, na samaranye day. Uncontested biom. But he wants to leave a living legacy.
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0: Chief, the last assembly I'm ready to ask you, Mark Akwana, na Marko, and you there, time in it, on a day. What accountability a year, next year, say, by accountability now. Project Awaya Wahani na or them, my young there, at least 70% of the workforce, no fee, ECMA. And I'm repeating, your artisans were ha. Contractor be all the banner. That contractor no, or they catch any day. Your steel benders were ha. Your welders were ha. Your masons were ha. Your laborers were ha. Into 70% of that, and that has always been my call. My portal. Into contractor be all here, nana. This one is scano what Abra assembly. Ofiakra, nana ne kebisa contractor na kada yam nam demo. Papa, ono no kechre, contractor and baby a worrying. 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Please ask question. Ebe yinu tulu cry, but you mama oma chomeno, where yinu tulu call, dad in baby adrefano, on boye.
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0: It's nana no yet yamese one. Let us be active participants. One boy hen. Now, one era within 4 years, you will see a massive change. Chief, Yamin Shiro, Yamin Kaho, Yamin Mao, and Wazen, Ye and I support you. But I want to say, Yamin Shiro.
3: But I'm a member of parliament. Yet I say. Bebe Yedri, culture troop, woman man, one display. Ye wepe, na yeze, open forum, questions, na yeze atrodo. Isi ye nina yambo, yon wase mbisan, onye te ete ete yaba.

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0: cultural display. But your baby, I agree, or your open forum. Na open forum, no, or tread day. A gentra, a war was a hena papa came. 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A na suggestion, beer, a war, a pedes a come. Again, Zor caning in Nara, a beer na beer be wa wa and tassi. Oh, no, and tassi, no, no, chimney, why now a day. In tea, a baby, some who assembisa. No quarrel, mawa, one day, one assembisa, na a baby, sano. 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

thing is that it's not raining today. Not sure it's that cold out there, right? It's a music match, Johnny. Cause I do want me and Tema. Bring the time to 7:28 minutes. Coming up to 4 p.m. It is a Tuesday. And you're welcome to Yen Coffee and Connect 97.1 FM. Good afternoon.

is time to go home after a hard day's work. And this is where the region goes home safe and sound. Connect 97.1 FM. It is my pleasure to drive you home. My pleasure to love you. My pleasure to treat you like the king or queen that you are. Trust your day has been good. Trust you're doing well. Trust this beautiful Tuesday has been kind to you. Well, the day hasn't ended yet, you know, so keep on keeping on whatever it is you're doing, whether you've had the results or not, with or without setbacks, challenges, frustration and the likes. Keep on keeping on. Keep going. It is possible that you've had your results for the day. You can still add on. If you haven't had it, the day hasn't ended yet. There's still a lot more you can do. You can always right the wrongs. You can always turn things around. You can always make that profit. And you can always get it done right and on time. We're ending the day in the next, let's say, 2.5 hours. There's a lot more you can do. So keep going. Don't stop. All right, now coming up on the show. And Yen Kofi is probably sponsored by Ecobank, the Pan-African Bank. And we have a lot to share with you today on this beautiful Tuesday. Well, at some 5 minutes after four, the Western Region's concert segment, the Western Region's finest. The Western Region's favorite is live on Yen Kofi and Connect 97.1 FM. It is also live on Facebook via Connect FM's Facebook page. And then also coming up on the show, it's a Tuesday, 15 minutes after five, in the Yoko Rent Control. Your new PRO for Rent Control Ghana, Mr. Emmanuel Posu. Last week, Nana Odenki, you need to come. Last week, Network Nan, your papa, and you need to come. Hopefully, we'll get a better line today. Now, all questions, Naz Ibrahim, offer no rent issues, Naz Inewa. Yeah, Janui is Amo. And of course, a lot more beautiful tunes for you. You know, the past, present. We're still waiting for the future, right? 25 minutes coming to MT, 4 p.m. This is the Western Region's Yen Kofi. My name is Nanajo Arthur, and you're welcome to the show. The late 9924. I'm sorry. Please forgive me.

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Soon and pretty soon. The Western Region, Shan Konsa segment is live on the show. And of course, the segment is live on Facebook. 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

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Dancing here to Ghana, huh? You're sharing a video so it could go viral. Ghana, food be the more complain. And a mattress, you know, what's the rubber, no shame. And a mattress, you know. And the man, a mattress, yeah, go tom. If you ever should know, be a kit, seizures, no, the chucha, the mattress. 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O Sunday enyim da latest form was enyama. For instance, I don't fool be unfound bring you pediana was I, or you're safe. 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

5 minutes, 7 a.m. to 4 p.m. In the next few minutes, the Conconza segment is live on the show. I don't know how you like it. Do you also like it nice and slow? Okay. The music matched. Well, that one titled Nice and Slow. Now, there's a disclaimer from Ecobank informing the general public of a false mobile app update that reads as follows. Please be informed that effective 15th March 2026, the monthly charge for ATM, checkbook, and mobile banking will be reduced from 10 Ghana cedis to 2 cedis in line with a new policy from the Bank of Ghana. To benefit from this update, kindly ensure your mobile banking details are linked with your Master or Visa card. Feeling kinda lonely. Our staff may contact you on 0507-348-442, 0800-804-000. Now, the above information is false and not coming from Ecobank Ghana. Ecobank will never call or send an SMS asking for your PIN, OTP, bank card or Ghana card details. Ecobank atiti when who messages ni bi impo boni fu bi send Ecobank customers message ni mo wo mi ni maybe an was be a sender maybe an wa for when you is the mon come in what's the 15th of March 2026 record in what them si kana bo sun bi a what to hen for ATM checkbook na mobile banking or 10 cedis no what to do about 2 cedis so sana Bank of Ghana zenyama fufu egwa kwana mu. Into a moment age, my far fro. Why should I a message need a mofi echo bank? Now, why Joe Master and Visa card details was updated to account enough. Numbers was a befro on 0507-348-442 and 0800-804-000. Ecobank is almost like a message, EBA. And now, why for when you is the Munkomoya, when you want one fee Ecobank. Numbers are mobile boy impo on Ecobank numbers. I'll do it nice and slow. No, nyas, I want Ecobank. Wobe friend, or be send no SMS. Do it here, pin, OTP, bank card, if you wanna run, and I Ghana card details. One jay for your shame. It is a baby chill, why do you know? Everybody now for Ecobank number, Nankasa. 0800-003-225 Ecobank, the Pan African Bank. Oh yeah, I like it nice and slow. Yeah, you've got to take your time. Oh, yeah. Do it and do it right. When this girl has certain day, it can't be perfect, you know. It's feeling kinda lonely. Well, I'm talking about you and Kofi.

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5: It's the people's choice. Yes, it's number one.
6: I'm Baba.
7: Let's see. I found it as someone I moved the biology in the by Vashano.
6: Oh, my dear.
7: Bibina, I to a baguman.
6: What's your penis?
7: Biology. Someone the boss of the Baha'i, biology boss or no?
6: Yeah.
7: Biology boss or the Vashano.
6: I'm Baba.
7: Let's see. I found it as someone I moved the biology in the by Vashano.
6: Oh, my dear.
7: Bibina, I to a baguman.
6: I'm Baba.
7: Let's see. I found it as someone I moved the biology in the by Vashano.
6: Oh, my dear.
7: Bibina, I to a baguman.
6: What's your penis?
7: Biology. Someone the boss or the Baha'i, biology boss or no?
6: Yeah.
7: Biology boss or the Abashiro.
6: I'm Baba,
7: yeah.
8: Why is she only coming out after I caught her with a man in our matrimonial home? On our matrimonial bed.
9: Please, for my on power. Oh, my son, Pedjuma.
8: Hey!
9: Police, if need be, I'll be on Pedjuma. Police, if need be on Pedjuma. Police, if need be on Pedjuma. Police, if need be on Pedjuma. Police, if need be on Pedjuma. Police, if need be on Pedjuma. Police, if need be on Pedjuma. Police, if need be on Pedjuma. Police, if need be on Pedjuma. Police, if need be on Pedjuma. Police, if need be on Pedjuma. Police, if need be on Pedjuma. Police, if need be on Pedjuma. Police, if need be on Pedjuma. Police, if need be on Pedjuma. Police, if need be on Pedjuma. Police, if need be on Pedjuma. Police, if need be on Pedjuma. Police, if need be on Pedjuma. Police, if need be on Pedjuma. Police, if need be on Pedjuma. Police, if need be on Pedjuma. Police, if need be on Pedjuma. Police, if need be on Pedjuma. Police, if need be on Pedjuma. Police, if need be on Pedjuma. Police, if need be on Pedjuma. Police, if need be on Pedjuma. Police, if need be on P

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I am Nana Joath. I'm doing this with Miss T, Connect FM's Nana Do, aka DJ Okwaz, and Pimpi Mihini Nana Jetia. 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And you are dofuna wanya kufunina and sharing videos. No, sharing is caring. So please share as many times as you can. Epedea wish you a happy birthday. I send us a message. Yeba wish you the mini pakona happy birthday. I'm Epedeka. Thank you. I'm sorry. I love you. Send me a message. Well, Facebook, eba yen comment session one ma na eja hen message. Yeni wadofo na wanyanko for be share yen or message, you know, with the rest of the world. Yen stories are yen yoba be chenin so e wane wajin che bia ebe tim na eni hena che on the show here on Connect 97.1 FM. Yema obibia akwaba.

0: 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Comment, share, like, comment, share, and then like me and Tonka, baby, I share hand if you miss me. Aquaba. Baby, I'm a cobia. Okay. Chilo, first in class. Danobi, second in class. Hello, handsome Danobi. How are you? So, we have a new number 10. The Black Stars of Ghana. I didn't bother because, but we have a new number 10. Now, Brandon Thomas Asante has been handed the number 10 kits for Ghana at the 2026 World Cup. Yeah, so we have a new number 10. The Black Stars of Ghana have a new number 10. Now, Yenshe, I want to wake it up, the number 10 kit. No? Okay. So we have Abedi. Are you Pele? Okay. We have Steven Appiah. We have Kwejua Samoa. We have Mohamed Kudus. We have Kareem Abdul Razak. Opoku Inti. CK Akono. So,
1: The day you share them, yes, in India.
0: Yeah. I know where you're driving at. Okay.
1: Okay.
0: Okay, so. Intend that we Ghana and him, you know, 26 man squad for World Cup 2026.
1: Aha, intend. Oh,
0: yeah, any option.
1: Okay. Games.
0: Yeah, was here more. As you can see, I be more money. Yeah, same
1: today. You collapse because of Ghana Black and Park. You want to go out from brother.
0: Yeah,
1: no, why should I? No collapse. So, I mean, we know that. But I'm sure you couldn't add work up. You
0: who did this? I don't know.
1: Quit. No, no, this machine.
0: It's a day.
1: Ah, they're gonna ask me to work up in the den. How? Then.
0: Oh, dear, I mean, how can you tell me this? Yes, I'm in Portugal, and the boy.
1: Yes,
0: share Portugal.
1: Yes, share Portugal one.
0: Share are you 26 man squad? No, 26.
1: Park on your feet, no.
0: Share are you your goalkeepers here? Yeah. Lawrence Atizigi. Yeah, Benjamin Asare.
2: Mike 1 2 3.
0: LC, yeah, Joseph Annan. Aha, your goalkeepers, no.
1: Woman and I, for this.
0: Yeah, it's woman normally quite quite yate. I have no problem. And then me and for Misty say she had a dream, say Black Stars of Ghana lift a cup, no. Okay, and then you launch here, no near. I mean, launch near there, yeah, launch there, yeah, dear. And then Brandon, you co fra and why you co fra container, and you share Comoros. But oh, dear, over Facebook, I mean, DJ Okwaz, Eddie Football, feel no at Facebook Live, so that's the Black Stars of Ghana. So, your goalkeepers, no, defenders Ali Duseidu, Gideon Mensa, Baba Abdul Rahman, Derek Lacazette, Abdul Munin, Jerome Opoku, Marvin Senanya, Anna Jonas Ajete, and then Kojo Pepra Opon. Yeah, Ramanu, your defenders, no, so, midfielders and forwards. Now midfielders no midfielder no midfielder no feature key players.
1: Okay.
0: Thomas Patewom.
1: Oh, under solid.
0: Yeah. Elisha Usuwom. Augustine Boache. Ena Yawo Kwesi Sibo. Ena Caleb Urenchi. Na forward line no. And also leader no ye the one and only Jordan Ayu. Iniaki Williams Nsuwom. Supported by Antoine Semenyo. And Ernest Nyama.
1: Where 4 and 5?
0: Are you forward, you know? Yeah, well, Jordan, are you? Iniaki 2. Antoine Semenyo 3. Where 4? Yeah, ain't you know? Yeah, 26 man squad. I'm not mother hon over Facebook. You see the video and the pictures there. The Facebook, the Black Stars of Ghana. Misty, see your son that
1: on them coffee and I'm so then. I'm fine. Yeah, why you work?
0: Okay, you know, none as soon as any who won. Jamedia Prince and Sana, the Medan, they were. And Eddie.
1: Final
0: no. And no, means me gaso could be delicious. Delicious. Who dia also die a bonnet, sir?
1: Oh, okay. If I left the cap,
0: Papa Reverend Sam the car send be your senior meeting me a dingy naya did you hang your meeting ye. Me knew me and you say yeah, they are Black Stars. Oh fast. I did the Black Stars of Ghana, but
1: my
0: win. I catch an
1: I walk my
0: then. Ah, money be a torch. Black Stars of Ghana, your new number 10. Your number 10 here, Brandon Thomas Asante. On any hand you over the 10 kits, no? The number 10 kits, no? Yeah, they are man, no? So,
1: hey.
0: Yeah. Oshe na ma 10 ni so mama bona mama ma bona ma 10 no e na ma bona ayu pele Steven Apia kwejo asamwa Mohammed Kudus Karim Abdul Razak opoku inti ani sike akono omunyina bona ma 10 yeah inti me no ka say there Black Stars of Ghana your 26 man squad now Miss T see
1: yeah they can walk out 2026
0: oba eya
1: ah and pa July there
0: yo near near the cab number if you
1: public holiday 1 week.
0: Yo. Mm. Oh Ghana. Huh?
1: Ghana.
0: Okay.
1: Our beloved country.
0: And I'm saying Yami Timi a din yinaye. But did you also a nyami on timin ye? It is a wake on dia and your problem. We're live on Facebook. O the obama dinaba Facebook awako search. What I pick connect 97.1 FM. Comment, share, like pacho. Unsuwa sudae ni diana. What should I say? Black Stars of Ghana, Abomodia winning World Cup. Edia ba. So for no share and come to crazy one cast. Oh dear. So for some yammy best make a bintimo. Oh dear, mammy, first of all, need see here. Yeah, but Misty is your son. Diabia now is only Misty. Marshall, the same dia. Oba Facebook, I be catch there. Say, Misty is your son. Dia, your son. Dia, no. Na the Black Stars of Ghana.
1: You could the cap, no.
0: Yeah, the cap now by Ghana. Na mi nim cap clo hu ye. Aha, but or say or so die no. Near winning a black a your friend is a World Cup until no patch obi announce was so sad die any beer. Me enter unka. Why? We're live on Facebook, eh? I don't know why a memani be or me nim say sebi. Any money be a money be so yes I dear no. Me too say in crassy semo, sebi. Say ye den yo. Activity ya akosu wa dem. Nama babonti o a clam. Oh, them girl, I'm the nature I can form. Oh, them bread they are. Oh, them bread another 2 seconds, man. Oh, them bread they are. Who, you know? That's a craft fraud here.
2: Nothing.
0: Just a ninja, yam, yas a craft fraud here, and I am okay. Miss a funny ye be, main funny ye be. And you'll be a cash a dame. Why are they ye? Why lock? Why and what lock you? Why inviting her? No. Why lock? Why am I be ye?
2: Well,
0: we are. Now was son one and them. Oh yeah, me get check for. You can try here. One son sabaka. Me check it. My man break for 3 days. For pepper na me second. Bread dey be, akaye be. She, enye obi an anim boni fache wo wiase o. Eba Facebook live I be say baby abodua. Na diaboni nyina kasa na ore ka no. Wa o tin kran no. Obe won tin kran so we are make cheche match o. Bread dey ordinary na Maria hodo onye sister na ada.
1: Aclam.
0: Yeah, where you
1: so
0: where you use sister
1: pimple crowd boho.
0: Uh-huh.
1: But describe me now.
0: Yes. No sister nisi de me wan. And yam ya de wan. I clear me wan. Area mu de wan.
1: Dead number.
0: Eh baby o say wan.
1: I'm a knock home.
0: Okay.
3: Quoi, quoi, quoi, quoi, quoi, quoi, quoi, quoi, quoi, quoi, quoi, quoi, quoi, quoi, quoi, quoi, quoi, quoi, quoi, quoi, quoi, quoi, quoi, quoi, quoi, quoi, quoi, quoi, quoi, quoi, quoi, quoi, quoi, 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
0: Facebook, I work it a snap, not the one full bottle. No, get a chair for one crate. Nakasa nor can it into none it in any day. Sir Kelvin, you wouldn't punch it down.
1: Hey,
0: Nasa Kelvin's way wouldn't punch it down.
1: Hey,
0: now there you go, that like that.
1: Hey,
0: I've been watching a honor. Or she be a bonny water. Hey, the above me to mean to me can you see? But ever Facebook,
1: in your phone, you know, no good for one. Snap, but then
0: snap, casting in a into the snap one bottle. No, no, the chair for one crate. No, see, Sir Kelvin, oh, who the panty da? Aba pants no friend aguna. Da aguna kwanta pants aba.
2: Oh, kuno.
0: What then?
2: Was hadin. Was haka kano. Was haka.
0: Mo chichi ni dia.
2: Eh,
0: a secondary school for one no.
2: Eh.
0: Ah, other one was system.
2: Oh, wom.
0: Inti bra won so date ya akra o sha aguna pa. O di echi e be ken ho ase. Aha, inti aba Facebook si ya be si aba no da. Da pants of friend aguna den. Assemble in Ukraine. Hey, basically, I'm banning order who sees you.
1: Brady,
0: our friend Kelvin.
1: Kelvin.
0: No, what's the Kelvin then in the area, ho? That I actually get on so anybody near body.
1: Yeah, Kelvin.
0: Yeah, she's a very pretty lady. Oh, wait, chinyam when him yam. Now Kelvin, then in the area, ho, num there. Oh, I clam. I clam. Me too, man. Okay. You see, man, I'm seen.
1: Hey.
0: I clam.
1: What is she?
0: May you see? Me and Pomisa besides, I say, ah, me womb. Inti no.
1: Ah.
0: Yeah. So that is a friend is saying. Lady no. Lady neda hono. Snap one bottle. Nini na Kevin dia.
1: Kevin.
0: Because you one crate. Nini na Kevin dia. And also Kevin. Se wo Kevin.
1: Yay.
0: Se wo me panty da. And as a wo Kevin. Wo ti mi ko run ki ka chenko fo so wo remu da. Wo hu wo ti mi describe e color nini na chenko dia. Kevin eh.
1: Yay. Because
0: you one crate.
1: Oh dear.
0: Any snap one, you know.
1: Oh dear.
0: Oh dear.
1: Kevin.
0: Inti any addition, my money, my money, you know.
1: Yeah, yeah, yeah. Wait, your boy, see. Gamma chip, see your cool. I went to a friend, Kevin.
0: Yeah.
1: Today, you know, and your boy video, and they be at my end of the day. On Saturday.
0: Not Kevin, I.
1: Kevin.
0: Kevin, I snap, and
1: it's snap, and you could be a four dance, no, a bunch of one go.
0: Ah. Okay,
1: yeah, I four junction.
0: I will not cast them no.
1: I four junction.
0: Okay.
1: Better Kev.
0: Yeah.
1: Better Key.
0: Yeah.
1: Why are you doing?
0: Into on your lesson, man. Me safuna me ifuni njina. Brother, sister. Inya ma biwa yin cast them no.
1: Eh.
0: Enyo biya danti enyende.
1: Eh. Already at 2 weeks in them back home.
0: Eh.
1: But also can after 2 weeks in them. Ebe ya announce.
0: Enyende.
1: Eh.
0: Nanka onyo.
1: Eh.
0: Onyo undang onyo de.
1: I mean,
0: ah, you mutu nunya namkoda.
1: Oh, you mumpo.
0: You back on order.
1: Yeah, you hunya the day.
0: Ain't he say, thank you.
1: Cause mutimu question the phone. Mutu esutu back. Yeah, you hunya the day.
0: Yeah, you na yeah, who? Ah, ah.
1: Ain't before you fake him.
0: I'm
1: just not sure. No, if fake now, what do I'm?
0: No, but you see, sometimes a pede ka dem mo bi kado ye cheap. Once ye cheap,
1: say
0: ye cheap and keke fe.
1: Oh, say cheap ye.
0: A pede ka no one kade brother ni ye cheap. And our sister need a chip. Once you a chip,
1: keep it. Yeah,
0: chip along.
1: Yeah, he ili chip long. So that wouldn't do any crap. Yeah, we. So we. Wouldn't do any crap.
0: So, that's the video. I mean, ever Facebook a video need that whole, but Pocho, Obinu mami ako wiaze, and this video I didn't want to play it. because I am a rehosem. Yes, I am a what's a mammy away to wait to quan. No, I could be any. 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
2: aw
0: chale
3: Everybody like that. If you move, I will shoot you. And I will play with you.
4: If you don't come, if you never bring the help, they don't come.
3: If you call, let me take your decision. Hold your mouth. Hold your mouth.
4: I don't want to. I don't want to. I don't want to.
3: Everybody like that. If you move, I will shoot you. And I will play with you.
4: Hey!

0: And I also peninsula will keep your
1: baby.
0: I thought I was staff.
2: I said,
0: I'm going to see. I said, Jimmy, some of Musia, Namasta, Moon, baby, Pepe, BI,
2: and I said, Jamal, I'm going to find out.
3: I'm not going to be a man.
4: Hey,
3: when you make some work, Obi.
4: Hey,
3: yo, mommy, your future leaders in the down. Why? Well, Facebook, see, si, Eba. Eba, Facebook, echo search.
4: Hey,
3: I type connect 97.1 FM. Comment, share, like. Comment, share, like. Walk up, one school bags, hey. But one issue. So the question is that way pre SHS class is not more corner. Oh, question abedi. Matt, ne, mommy. Si kano fatu prepaid. Why?
4: What you want wafa?
3: JHS for my focus. Everyone, where am I from? My from o.
4: When na one way boy ano.
3: Way boy.
4: Hey.
3: I said way boy. I make banana water ano for fun.
4: Hey.
3: I we Marsha Black ni so adan anu.
4: Hey.
3: Okay.
4: Upon the way.
3: Yo.
4: Hey!
3: Where we be at?
4: Junior.
3: Why are they?
4: Hey!
3: Yeah.
4: Ale.
3: Hey! Me see ya tiha. Resource ni beba.
4: Hey!
3: Me chain resource no. Resource na me chain. Na mati sobeka se na bain. Na bain. Sa resource na me chain. Because what see resource ni bae no. Ye bo abiding. Ebi mo kaya ka Minister of Education na mi bi say Minister of Education e cultural exams man gra no. When you have kids at this age talking about boyfriend, girlfriend, the fact say yes you mo no mu gina ho ni nyina why na average obi.
4: Senepa Hansi.
3: Hey.
4: Senepa what? Hansi obi empa jane sa. Hey.
3: Obi enti man ka do average. JHS.
4: Hey.
3: Mana na JHS na obeko me see way. Ombewie secondary school bebe
4: fu
3: no.
4: Bebe.
3: Esin ni nyina tutu. Takrema na wro.
4: Hey.
3: Usi ma nu wasi. O wu ya sa bi sa sa ah na mun ko ma.
4: Na
3: se. O sa abe se mi
4: da da. 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
3: Ti mommy e wo ba besi aba mo nyan ko no.
4: Hey.
3: Na si si aze. 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Bo mo sna ma wo nyan ko wo ba besi aba no ate. Na ma nya mama na apart from the way nyaba kono ho no oba ni na nyankofo
4: oni nyen
3: because say you num no
4: hey ebi ma wo bodue mpo wo benyi no ho
3: JHS enyim dia bo JHS
4: hey
3: yo Joseph Ahinakwa. Hi, good afternoon guys. Good afternoon Joseph Ahinakwa, how are you? Majest Bimbi Mirak says hi. Good afternoon Majest Florence Wood. Good afternoon, my dear sisters. How are you doing? We're doing well. How are you? Oh, the president, Kansarodo. And then I obey the Nibia. Oh, the only president in Kansarodo without a vote. Happy birthday to you.
4: Pum, pum.
3: Happy birthday to you.
4: Pum, pum.
3: Happy birthday, dear the president.
4: Hey.
3: Happy birthday to you.
4: Hey.
3: My voice, voice way. I'm on to you. Voice way. I need
4: you now.
3: But happy birthday to the president of Kansarodo with no vote. The president. Esther Dubois, good afternoon, sisters. Nana, please leave Misty to dream big for her country. Yo. Ahaya niyewo. Good evening, Nana Joa. Yeah, na Comoros, Ashe. Yo. And Misty, help me greet Sister Florence of Nyamibuami Store. Enjoy, Sia. Tell her I love her. Sister Florence, Nyamibuami Store. Mr. Benjamin, cancel dopa. Brother Echo. Watching live from Sankor Senior High School. Brother Cole, how are you? And me.

0: Ilia Ma Valentia, Nyako Entia. Good afternoon, ladies. Hope you're doing well. Miss you so much. Miss you more, darling. MFA Zebu. Hi, good evening, lovely sisters. Please, how are you doing? Watching you live. Thank you, MFA. We're doing well. How are you? Good evening, beauties. Please, I hope you're all doing well by grace. Mercy from porn. Present, oh, pretty babes. Hello, Ellis Bridget. How are you? Benjamin Kwekupra alias Foto is watching the show with Sergeant Joachim Mensah. Good afternoon to you. Thank you so much for tuning in. Queen, kindly tell Misty to go back to sleep, because it is rather the opposite, Ellis Bridget. Allah, my Gladys Abba. Nana, can't you ask Misty this question for me? Or you can grant me the permission to ask her myself. My Gladys, permission granted. Ask her yourself. Millicent Ashford. Good evening, Queen and Missy. Hope you're doing good by God's grace. Queen, I'm with Missy. We are going to bring the cap home.
1: Allah,
0: Millicent.
1: Mola,
0: Millicent.
1: Mola,
0: Millicent Ashford. How many times did I call you?
1: Mola.
0: Yo. Ma Gladys. Ghana Black Stars. Chewing gum crying. Christiana Mensah. Hello, ladies. Good evening. Good evening, Christiana Mensah. How are you? Oh dear, let me be patriotic. Oh dear, baby, I'm a tin tea. Baby, I'm a tino. Let me be patriotic. You bet me. My mic nieces, you bet me. Why? Hey, Charity from New York. Kelvin is gone too soon. Isaac Kwati.
1: What a talk.
0: Good evening, ladies. Good evening, Isaac. How are you? Abdul Hafiz. Good evening, my guys. This is Echo Mensah. I'm watching you live from Old Abuasi Junction. I love you guys. Both of you. You're dope. May Allah bless you all. Ami, Ami, Ami. We love you too, Echo Mensah. Watching you live. Thank you so much. Yes, very sad. Oh, Millicent Ashford. Oh, Obini Mami. A bae, fine woman. It is sad, darling Merns. Ellis Bridget, wow, so pretty a woman. But Nana, she looks very much like that woman that stole the small girl's phone where the CCTV camera captured. Oh, Ellis Bridget. Oh, Ellis Bridget. Oh, Eradi. Ellis, oh, very sad. This is somebody's mother. Oh, MFA Zebu, Joseph Ahinakwa. Oh, mommy, why? Rebecca Bukro, where have you been? You've been missed. Oh, I'm even sad. Rebecca Mekwa. It's a video I didn't want to play. But anyway, keep up the good work. Abba Zachary, thank you. The pressure is too hard for the woman. It is not her fault, Benjamin Khan. Asiatu Karim, how are you? In fact, this is very sad. Lily Oklu, good evening, ladies. Hope you're all doing well. So sad. Nowadays, children, they don't know what they are saying. Cecilia Yensu, Madam Asor of Ntankafu KG, please. Good afternoon, boss ladies. Some men refuse to do the needful. I'm a teacher, and most women cater for their wards single-handedly. They will leave everything to the woman, but when they are old, they will expect the children to cater for them in their old age. If you're a single parent and care is not taken, you'll do something otherwise and regret
1: That's
0: later.
1: wrong.
0: They should allow the children, the fathers, access to their children. May I hear me? And I know what I'm talking about. Children of nowadays. Stella moi. Now, darling man says, children of nowadays, so disheartening. Connect to my biggest, Catherine Amoa. Kojopa says, Queen, good evening. Benjamin Aqua, watching you from Perfect Shop. Queen, how are you? Queen, the world is coming to an end. Yeah, but by Yechiamu Perfect Shop, Yechiamu Edge Plans Engineering Consult. Good afternoon. How is everyone at Edge Plans? Good evening. This is too risky for them because the internet doesn't forget. Yetiha Hey, Joseph Ahinaka. Rukayatu Haruna says, hey, your future leaders. The one in black and white down is from number one. Hey! Okwas, the one in black and white down is from number one. The one in pink is from Kwesi Mintim. And the smallish one is from Efiekuma. Why are you
1: Hey.
0: call heaven? What? Why are? Your topic. Unko heaven. Why? What's me as you said, Jumano? Kojo ba queen. Hi to all the ladies and boys in Perfect Shop for me. Of course. Yeah, chia mo amo Perfect Shop. Yeah, chia obia. These children are very fortunate. We didn't get parents to take us to pre-SHS classes, but made it through God. Isaac Quartin, Asemna na wakano. And now you to know, and then crani mom, eh, you're very fortunate. Go to YouTube right now. Who be saw solve the equation at the hall?
2: Go.
0: Who call YouTube CCR biology at the hall? Who call YouTube CCR literature in English? JHS. Secondary school. Yeah. I mean, all the subjects are there. RME, creative arts. And so be kono, no mushe puno. Let me say it as it is. It is sad though. Oni msen kan kra we mum ne waso mo pass si yeye time no. Because yeye time there was no Wikipedia. There was no Google.
2: No we be say antibro from okay.
0: Yeye be bo bi wa ha. Yeye time Wikipedia ni ho Google. Uko bi sa hwan. Who is Google? What the word gene and what is and then crown up and be fortunate signs from one to end. Ninina, Oko, Oko, Bisa, Google, Kobisa, YouTube. YouTube, there are videos of teachers in Jina Homochina, dear. I'm betting me a shia, dear. No, Omudi, she are twerking. Omudi, she are senior, it's not so. Omudi, she are senior. Oh, dear, yeah. And then Tuesday, we're live on Facebook. Why? Video need that Facebook. They are trying to be see results. No, I'm just praying they pass, and I'm just praying. Say, me man, say, I'm pass it. Not results, ni kaya that way. Oh, dear, me, it is so beka sabine. Be a partisan politics.
2: Oh, yes,
0: instead of facing reality. We're live on Facebook. Do join us on Facebook. Ever Facebook, I can search. I type connect 97.1 FM. Comment, share, like. Comment, share, like.
2: Queen,
0: yeah,
2: sisterhood is done, but a on sisterhood.
0: Why then?
2: Yeah, trying to show your sisterhood. Queen. Bestia baby, my friend or your mommy, but my friend Abigail. Queen.
0: Yeah.
2: On the name, na bano, my friend Prince. Queen. End the day, say, Bestia na, nyame yo adum, na, it will be to answer na wera. Yeah, sometimes, you look at the power, I know it's in kaka. But Queen.
0: Yeah.
2: Eh, you bring in our friend Nicholas, or once a womb.
0: Okay.
2: I want a baby you were queen.
0: Bra Nicole.
2: Oh yes. Bra Nicole she had lady or friend Abigail. Oh she no could baby in.
0: Okay.
2: But no Bra Nicole were three. Balanced equation.
0: Yeah, 5.
2: Uh-huh.
0: Okay.
2: The Bra Nicole, Abby not so Abby. Many a jum, yet no boom. Solid, what's no boom. And see Abby n baby and in art of a painting chair would if you want some womb or born in a back hoop and woof you ho.
0: Ben in the back or
2: non woof you
0: na Abby number 2 no.
2: I wonder what's the few will be. Okay. My beginning point now, Kakaba crowd, a friend was almost 4 years. Okay. I said 3 years.
0: Okay.
2: When?
0: Yeah.
2: Yeah, that's one. I be so what said there. A picture, and I think they do across the Bible to confirm. But she, Auntie Abigail, Nana Babby, but Prince, Abanoma, on putting birth from Pobek and them.
0: Next step, son.
2: I can't correct grammar. Abanoma, I'm bed child.
0: You.
2: Uh-huh. Quinn.
0: Yeah.
2: Papa. One habit one, okay, with the side of papier trap for how you be self-fulfilled.
0: Ben, you know.
2: Nicole.
0: What?
2: Oh! Queen! Nicole, why you fool? Queen! Abigail, and the baba, and the men work for pay you.
0: Where would someone send at that?
2: Naked.
0: What about the naked?
2: Oh, come on. What? What? Naked.
0: Naked, he came.
2: Be at the door.
0: Naked, he will go.
2: Queen, what? What? What? What? What the papa I catch up for him?
0: Oh, you be safe for a call.
2: I can't even oh, major, sorry. Oh, man, I say, oh, man, it's got a patent on Fenchen.
0: Because you've been in your be safe for a call.
2: What not can you send?
0: It's all my Abigail.
2: Oh, hey,
0: I say,
2: nah, it's a car.
0: Or the pattern
2: upon the show. Son, the empathies didn't tie their hats.
0: Patana, well, Abigail, now come on, 20 years.
2: Senepa,
0: oh,
2: Presidente, yeah, like your Presidente,
0: naked body from the forest.
2: So, Abigail, and your old queen. Papa, she agent. Presidente also be a quarter assassin.
0: I a land agent.
2: Yes.
0: Oh,
2: then we're going to man at 300,000.
0: Oh, brother,
2: if you're not so, Mayor Abigail, 300,000.
0: Acquire naked.
2: Naked, oh, queen.
0: Well, couldn't naked.
2: Oh, naked.
0: Because body no da ho no
2: share. Oh, ma share she.
0: Eh, you over Facebook, I be who video no da ho.
2: Besia be girls question any point concern fat.
0: Na abi no share da no yi ni hu nyina na oku na na.
2: So, what she dem enyu fa wa de de? What wa ye mpo ewie? Ewa.
0: Yeah.
2: Stay to do be
0: e be ba. Be enjoy and san
2: wo ru. Ha, lady on top. Why be two?
0: And e say wo na nya
2: hwe. Eh? Oh, yeah, yeah. So, obi the 10,000 abanti me dey to adi e joda. Na me da ko ban queen.
0: Yeah.
2: Say eye onu shenimu do wa kenin say bibi. E dey be see na ne ba abani me prince.
0: Oye benyi ne baze no.
2: Onu be see na baze.
0: Ah, prince ne e be see na ba.
2: Yes.
0: Nto oye benyi ne stepson.
2: My stepson.
0: Okay.
2: Queen.
0: Yeah.
2: Watch papa e shede mu papa e sikan. Na papa e shu ne ba boy wo fi ho. Onu wo 15 years. 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
2: ah kwoli kuna ambo so aka hu
0: na mi po problem ni dem mommy eh awu na wo be say say allegedly we ku papa area won shefu na tare
2: ah
0: ah say say
2: na ku said we ye wie ya only ye who are not the second one.
0: Ah, na benyi ni butu do.
2: Eh eh.
0: Ah.
2: Oh yes.
0: That's I knew. What's the kind so I want?
2: Auntie.
0: But mommy Abigail.
2: Eh.
0: That's
2: when me say what about you? Actually, me say name akuru. And so spread that.
0: Inti benyi no gen and pena gen ho.
2: Wa mo wa say say wa mo ske. Why is what was the feeling you cry? Why is stomp when you down mo?
0: It doesn't matter. Me man
2: no so. Matake. No kwe.
0: Don't worry, who's any? And I see me, a lot of married men. It's now, me man, me man, baby, muwa muwa chie basa no. A lot of married men. Ewo wo. Emma one chair. All my wives. Anya we.
2: Only the truth.
0: It's sad.
2: Say it truly.
0: Ube also later now. Ube wu no.
2: Hey,
0: no wait. Yasi aye basa.
2: Mosu manem rende bo munde.
0: Eh.
2: Atun
0: nam ha. Eh, si, it's si sad.
2: No,
0: it's sad. It's sad. O de wa ye na person utwa share condom e. Ana so obe si wa kuma pisa obe ya mai ni so hu se oni obi awe. Mu wa ya na o ma yase ya tan o. Minim fa e man bi wo kroma up till now. Ne mother so wo court omo ku ejapade e hu. Omo chiman so wo ejapade e hu. I mean, come on. Oh, and I'm a media Abigail. Me for the Emmy and say funun uncle, we are Nukunu Shanatari. Be man in a da sorry on the wawo. Say, Makuna, Papa in a funin and a dash.
2: Oh, Bibi Adado.
0: The lucky Nisa Fruna Catawan is
2: so sad. Oh, Bibi Adado.
0: But this is sad. This is so
2: wow, Papa.
0: I mean, you have a man also acquired by Wajiatum or Poucho or the Assassama Wamoska and Penny Bioma.
2: What ye?
0: Ain't him fine chena. Ko Johnny Walker. Why take his life?
2: I'm involved with Ashu Babi Nimba.
0: Nanya Kudinya Walker de
2: Walker.
0: So I find one guilty. I want you to work at him.
2: A wasted life.
0: Take Obini Bani life just like that.
2: Hey.
0: I'm from an hour kitchen. I deprive. I mean, why?
2: What your mammy and your papa?
0: Oh, Charlie.
2: Come out, come out, come out.
0: Forgiveness, oh. Charlie, Udo Bia, Udi Becheno. Won't find Chani Pa, Jani Hoko, Jayawa, and Nako. I say, who couldn't how? A video net down. And I, oh, Gana, no blue, rather,
2: monk on Yaglu.
0: Charlie,
2: on Yaglu.
0: Your police officers need blue. If you no know more page and if you run a mono.
2: No, couldn't you have begun and suspect no?
0: Eh, I think we have a picture here. Oh, quite.
2: She be sending him pearl and never prince in any my one.
0: Oh,
2: yeah.
0: She
2: be safer. Be safer.
0: Oh, and Pacho. Paco is Simpson. Oh. I just misplaced my purse, including my ID cards, driver's license, Cow Bank ATM card, Ghana card, CDs and dollars and my passport pictures in it. I realized it when I was about paying for beef I bought at New Market. I think I'm waiting for the contact to Mpocho, and then the let me get the details. I'm waiting. Oh, okay. So Onya Wankasa Oze, what name let me get the details of name no ID card no don't know so that you betim na pocho bi ayo ne press na wa yo no ne Ghana card wom ne driver's license wom ne Carl Bank ATM card Ghana card wom or CDs wom or dollars wom aha pocho Parkwisi Simpson ne younger sister na we lose them pressy also oko New Market oko to beef oto wie ni no hu de sana wa yo ne card ne press yesre yepacho yesre osi CDs wom dollars wom ne driver's license Carl Bank ATM card and na Ghana card wom ne passport pictures nsu shem yesre erite connect 97.1 FM nase ehu bibi dema pocho fre 0249 485 528 0249 485 528 It did not work hard. Jennifer Baden. Timisre, take connect to CCA. Your patcho, ABA, and who do the form. ABA, who on New Market to her. And ABA, who on Takradi, her baby, yes, sir. I think that Ghana card na license not no omnipo no yazo in here and the pie, yes, sir. Your patcho. New Bacon as a bar, all men go free. Aye. Or but I was say. Is you know what do you Jennifer Baden? Yes, sister Kona will lose these valuables. Yeah, pacho, yes, sir. Or your valuables because on your easy manana u bank a card nazi, yes, sir. Say ehu bibi de ma. Is you know what do you Jennifer Baden? Also kota ze wa New Market. No we you know who the son and a purse are you. Na purse and ebi an e to purse be whom wo foma. Ebetim na as Abraham wa connect FM. Another be fre 0249 485 528 0249 485 528. Yes, sir. Aye. Young boy and sister na on personal. You're always welcome, Miss Shaba Pakusi Simpson. 2 minutes coming up to 5 PM. Mammy not down anywhere.
2: No, nothing about
0: Ben you na weku ninya.
2: Eh, more ordinary side to Nukumi and neighbor being by Prince.
0: Eh, in your neighbor being banning
2: Prince, no.
0: But new husband, ni.
2: Yeah, any husband, I want to show up. But not in Africa, Cabana.
0: Africa, Cabana, your womba.
2: Womba.
0: It's a friendly being you know who ne papa. Mammy, me papa, Wayne, SMA Kumu papa. Seriously? Hey,
2: I'm fifty.
0: Charlie,
2: me monon boom, cause yet.
0: Hey, papa, not inti catch a being in the muffin chow. 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
0: 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Oh, Charlie. This is sad eh. 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Such a nice young man.
2: Hey. Ah, but I will too.
0: So,
2: come look, ma.
0: Maybe I buy now a case, you know. Into watch one.
2: Eh, watch one. You bass and in a
0: yo.
2: Watch one, you bass in a. Ah, yeah, Simu. Now, Quinn.
0: Yeah.
2: Carnegie. Dying, you beg your kemu pa. Ka.
0: Yo.
2: Oh, that be Queen Yen. Dying. You bet not front seats. Not being enough to drive.
0: In the car.
2: In the car, Queen.
0: What car name?
2: Ah.
0: Car name.
2: Ne ye na ni ya. Queen.
0: Yeah.
2: Ye na ni. Mbese afu ye na ni.
0: Yeah.
2: Ah. Ebe yo.
0: What car name?
2: Ebe, Queen.
0: Okay.
2: Ah. I'm a woman.
0: The man on record was
2: a very crane. As we are, I'm quite about.
0: Oh, pass me a video, Nana Yokana. Me a video, eh?
2: Oh, great.
0: Video of you are on my end, Chemo.
2: Hey,
0: me a hair into can him.
2: Inside the cow.
0: What drivers, eh?
2: Great. She. After one hundred sun will be the only show one, she. She.
0: Hey.
2: She. Bessie Abba.
0: Hey.
2: Bessie Abba.
0: In the car.
2: Oh. Ocho no boko. This is kode. Yadu kode. Eshuni ineji.
0: Wadi nyangu po.
2: Eshuni ineji. Bessie Abba. Yeah. Yes. It is shim.
0: Yeah. Boka amu yina makai se.
2: Mm-hmm.
0: University. Eng. Yeah. Asembe zukweni. Eh. School bi.
2: Hey.
0: School bi. Mimpe seme bo school ni din.
2: Hmm.
0: Na oba Facebook a enu aya che se the way mema na pe ano no e mana no no ka na mintia se no oh
2: ai ai ai ai
0: the way mema na pe mana no no e mana where is this where is the eno so oba Facebook e na da ho no sister niti shimsa niti
2: Allah
0: e sabona Chese, oh Quas DJ, me the video na hook you. Na eno so yasi a university bi. Na inti senior, hey sister, inti nka wati chiri duku yi. 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Wano say sim. Wano say sim.
2: Lovely. As if you don't. Hey! Oh, me, she ain't your mom. Hey! Yanubutum! Yanubutum! This is the queen. If you don't know, you call me.
0: No, yeah, Jai.
2: Ah!
0: Aha, it's a way of it. Ah, it's a way of it. Video, no, no, you need to.
2: Oh, you
0: need to. Share. Yo, sister, yo, Ayiko, Ayiko, why? Ayiko,
2: Mone Juba,
0: Ayiko,
2: Mone Juba,
0: University ni Sudia ni Dio. Yeah, me love it. University, no. Yeah,
2: hey.
0: A very popular university
2: hey.
0: In Ghana. Yeah.
2: Hey.
0: Allah. Now, where did the speed room? Speed room, yeah. Yeah. Aha. Yeah. University need any new. Uncle no go for first class in Brano. The uncle for my.
2: Apa tanjuma.
0: Yeah.
2: Hey.
0: Yeah.
2: Emma.
0: Yeah.
2: Me say for you.
0: Oh, my school need. Yeah. That's the video.
2: Hey.
0: GL.
2: Hey.
0: Yeah.
2: School now.
0: Yeah.
2: When you meet Rudo, on the
0: yeah.
2: Hey,
0: no, that is the school.
2: Kana money you visit.
0: Whom am I? Kana money so da ho.
2: Kana money.
0: It is the car G. I am in my jail. That is the car number. Whom am I to tell you, sir? A university. Whom? Wow, but not over here. Yeah.
2: Hey.
0: Mhm.
2: No, I can't, Vesta. But you can't know my name. Hey! Great! Better don't go for you. The way the motion is motion. Hey! School for. Oh, this school. Hey! One of them school could have competition. Lord Jesus! Hey!
0: Yeah.
2: But you want to enjoy you.
0: Yeah.
2: Oh God!
0: See, I can't cry. My boy is dying, you know. Yeah. Jamaa Mejaika.
2: God should be so blessed. God should be so blessed.
0: Yes, you can do what?
2: God should be so blessed.
0: Yo.
2: Ofa. What? I'm zooming. I'm going. I'm going. When I'm in prison, I'm zooming. I'm going. On shocker. Baby, I'm a tear. Quiet, I'm so cool.
0: We're live on Facebook. Join us on Facebook. I have a Facebooker. Echo Searcher type Connect 97.1 FM. These children are very fortunate. Okay, so I think I've done that one. My name is Abraham Ofori. Watching you live from HCM. Good evening. Hi, Abraham Ofori. How are you, Augustina Arthur? Nana and Missy, you're doing... how are you doing, girls? Augustina Arthur, we're doing well. How are you? Concon, that segment is on fire. Hey, even in my sleep, I be security for younger sister. For younger sister top. From Neymar, inside Kojokrom. Allah, Kojokrom Neymar. William Chachu. Hello, good evening. I and my friends are watching you live from Italy, Verona. Okay, yes, all day location account. How was your day? Our day has been good. Italy, Verona, huh? You and your friends. Are they all from Takrade? All right, hello to you and your friends. William Chachu, we hope you're doing well in Italy, Verona. Greetings from Santex Unices, New Side, Lower Pra area. 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Good evening, ladies. Hope you're doing well. Fortuna, Chris Latte with that one. Missy, I like your wig. It looks like the one Vivian Gill wore in the movie Bright. Ellie Nambuama, thank you. Florence Wood says, I'm so sad. Hello, good evening, Nana and Missy. Nana, please, you made some announcements yesterday, but I lost the first part of it. I only heard you saying that when we come, we should see your security and he will lead us to your front desk. Oh, Samuel Kobina. In fact, I am, you know, we organize a blood donation exercise at the four court of Connect FM on the 14th of February. So the cards are in. So you can come for your cards, but please don't forget to come along with your Ghana card. 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

0: All right. Let's see. Catherine Cobina says, okay, this is wickedness, Rebecca Bukro. Classic Makonzi. That's why most of Bon 1, 2, and 3 are not getting husbands. The women are wicked, Ocha. Ebimu are very good women, oh. Abba Efrimu says, the woman is very wicked, Pa. If you don't love him, allow him to go. This is very sad. The law is very, very, very weak. That's all from his own crown. Ghana, Asemun to Abeka said, Mrani how? Asem to wa Ghana, Ubeu said, Maria Jumawa, I say. So please, let's be careful. You see, my point is that this is someone you once said, I love you too. Charlie, on Penny Bioma, Johnny Hocker, or Pao Cho, you think, say. And you see, we don't have to pretend about forgiveness. Your mistakes are yeah, no, no. Obi pa ocho en ne ya o ana obi yo wo obi boni na opacho en ne ya don't expect say they are nipa call the edi bechel es no bi a ne ne ya bringing the number of days e be take me mama de boni a che no it's different from okwase there it's different from misty there obi boni fa che no will take months obi there en ne ya odi bechel obi there so the che wan win fee da so hye ne mu so you need to know your partner you need to know the people you deal with o ye nipa ben or you'll be on the bonnie chair or the chair ni when you are not a chair you see so that obey how you handle the person but you see my point is that oh you don't just take someone's life like that Charlie anyway let's go for a quick commercial break we'll be right back.
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0: You're welcome back to the Conconcer segment. My name is Lanajua Arthur. I'm doing this with Misty, DJ Okwazin, Pim Pim Nina Naje, our technician on duty today, DJ Hans, Papa Techi says. Okay, Mark Gladys. So it means the man died on field whilst working. Mark Gladys. Are you ready?
4: Oh, Mark Gladys, man, so.
0: Mark Gladys, I.
4: Field of play.
0: Yeah. Papa Techi says, good evening to you ladies, and you're doing a great job today. Ghana is losing. Pius Addo says, Ghana government should revisit the capital punishment. We should bring back the death penalty. But you see, yet it's Ghana, huh? Was it about 2 years ago na teacher Nibi Baha say ya? Or you're innocent, you're jailino for a very long time, because students be cast on another. Say, say, yes, I am real sure. You see, I want the advantages ones, no. And disadvantages. Secondary Takradia, a popular secondary school, Okroma say. Teacher Nibi Kotia, student be Kamano. Later, the student went round to say, teacher Ninanada. Yes, I don't want to go into details. It took divine intervention. It took the grace. Send no crab about out. It is not by now teaching in Yasaki. So you see, as for the punishment in India, was Abigail acting movies in the house? Christiana Mensah. Thank you, Connect FM, for giving us updates. Classic Makonzi. So can this woman marry again? It was Ephraim. I love you is now a national anthem, but at least he enjoyed for the last time. Why no no? Christian men. Hey, Asemo, so sad. Nyaniba in Renza. Alberta, Ekwa Bentum. Some women are very wicked. It is me, Alberta. I'm back to class. You're welcome back to class. You've been missed. Hey, Danobi. Vivian Beidou, I'm watching and listening to you live at Idebi Wachefie new site. Good evening, sisters. Good evening to you, Vivian Beidou. Yeah, chia ubi owa Idebi Wachefie. Hey, ka, Prisla Akwa. Hey, oh, why? Joseph Asankoma, Asiatu Karim. In fact, let's give them a run of applause, okay? Broniba, come online because of Missy. Hey, with the sounds you are making, dear. We are suspect too, cause yes, your movie sim. Ivan Akoma says, "Hey, Asemo, of course, I want to learn what the lady is doing, but I can't see it clearly because Mark Gladys, can't the video no? Hey, it's so crystal clear, like." But Queen, is this not first class too? First class in BJ. Ellis Bridges said the subject is sexology. Today I'm late, oh Victoria Suman, you're late. She is changing gear, Vivian Beidou. Good evening, Chuda. How are you? Hey, inside the car, no dear Mrs. Oman Jai, but that could be the embo, yo. Queen, Nemesis will definitely catch up on her. After all, she also has a son, and the dead body is someone else's son too. Heartless woman, Ellis Bridget. Good evening. My name is James. Hi, James. How are you? We're live on Facebook. Join us on Facebook. Eba Facebook. Echo Searcher. 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
0: Like,
6: Queen.
0: Yeah.
6: About 10 we take a decision.
0: Us
6: nani ba be in basha as do date bisi a baby. Queen. I de bisi ni be ni shubana na di bi ya e mwotse kaka. Queen.
0: Yeah.
6: Na mami si, oh. And the mom should show me or be installed. What's it say? CCTV, a camera, be Queen.
0: Okay.
6: Queen!
0: Yeah.
6: Go from my Facebook life and watch your Queen!
0: Yeah.
6: Son, now Queen. While the for one ass was shining to the end, my neighbor being in Bain, you Queen. Bessie Aban. I don't the end by being in Bain.
0: I
6: don't. Ocotra, Isban. No, I offer no one. Want to assign to the great ban or the Isban, my neighbor being in Bain.
0: No, yeah, on you being Manaka than Paco.
6: On Yaka than Paco, the Queen.
0: What a wicked.
6: I dare be see about orderly your binyum bar. Queen!
0: Hey!
6: I'm not even going to get you win! What's no way, Drew? No way, Drew? What's ah? Never been you bang your scapper, Queen, or that bear? Not that my other she was your bay city. What's to be our binyum bay? On Tassie. Queen! What's the sailing you stole here? Let's see if you can me. Queen!
0: Hey!
6: Son, I was trying to go. Wale wo wonu wo shine chugu.
0: Odi kesi ja
6: obe oko hitin. Na carbon monoxide ice na. And the tomato ozice wonu. Wa shi se na ma pe.
0: This is serious.
6: Imbeyin ba wo lizo. Eh. Imbeyin. Kwe.
0: Me ma na bu pe medi medi.
6: Ah. Imbeyin ma.
0: Mema ni bin na faako. Ajimu ehu.
6: Hey.
0: Oh, chale.
6: Queen.
0: Oh.
6: Eh, hey, oku tu yo.
0: Oh, asna ko so stove na.
6: Ah.
0: Oko nua urine na.
6: Ebe all can the shoot. What da wu won, what da wu won, what da. Eh, brother.
0: Mema zu di ni ma wara.
6: Oh, say la chopie. What say di di ye.
0: Eh, si ne di ma ka. Ah, ne we di ma ne da ma di ye.
6: Ebe, eta fuga. Oh, okoye. Brother.
0: Anane di ba na ye mama no.
6: You na bia.
0: The same thing.
6: Hey, brother.
0: Video na da on the brother here. Oh.
6: Queen
0: sister. That was so jana.
6: Eh be queen. Na no mu dey kaka wom. Ti mu so hide cut wo for you so control me o. Queen. Oh, brother, I'm going to be a PC and a Brazil. Where you chop a cake with chat? Interfere the door. Of your corby kaka den chen. See ya man. Inside the room, why am I? Let me in by the queen.
0: This is sad, eh?
6: She said, I didn't mean you
0: wanted to. Auntie, Miss Alphana, where the mad? I'm what you are no mean for. Na wo in bambin for. Fine, any way, into our ewunia benina. How would you feel? Do be the madi be a wunia benin. How would you feel? I didn't know you're heartless, sir. We've become too selfish.
6: Oh, sissy, I
0: because of a sabbat money doll.
6: Yeah. Okay,
0: then, I mean, how?
6: Da.
0: Eh, we are no, ye be no wun oh, no.
6: Fabra, no daba. Mumpwe. Dem no pedo ayen. Binyin onko wa dema.
0: A video on that Facebook, no.
6: Queen.
0: Yeah.
6: And then, where yes, we friend network. Also, what's my fa, Uncle Fu, Chamado.
0: Yeah.
6: Offer from Coco, 12
0: ten.
6: Or 10.
0: 10. When do 12 no win?
6: Cat, new face, new
0: one. Ah, it's nice for 12. Of course, as a guy, no for 12. A wafer. As I'm missing media,
6: one.
0: As a guy, no, I'm no, or do 10. When do 12 no we, Macabona?
6: Oh, the way you can't say, new one. A big queen. Birthday did the man of queen or the network. Oko, being you network, call you, where would you call queen?
0: Yeah.
6: Share. My friend, why be feel cool? Who go feel you? My me from a bit on phone call to see age maybe 1 year. Obey keep him off money busy. When?
0: Yeah.
6: Young man, I brand to woe. I'm sure they're friends. I'm not queen swimming pool, you swimming. Feet, baby, I don't feet, oh yeah. Ebu will mood up. Ebu will walk as a normal place. A bit to me, queen. Competition. Nice young man, queen. Walk out to a swimming pool feet, more wall, queen, being man, while I drown.
0: On the competition, maybe.
6: Yes, on the boys, but oh, I had a higher grade this on Lucia. May I cook a cinema to me or Quinn?
0: Oh,
6: I brand to one watching.
0: Oh,
6: eh, I brand to one watching.
0: Oh,
6: I brand to one watching.
0: Oh,
6: men, I would know if you're not if she have a look at you.
0: Oh,
6: I brand a nice young man.
0: This is sad.
6: And what's more grand? Oh, hey. What's more grand? Oh, 5 feet, 6 feet, 7 feet. What's more grand? Could not tom zom. What in the old days you call?
0: Oh.
6: What's here on Pueda? On Pueda? On Pueda?
0: This is sad.
6: I'm trying to help a bear. I found
0: a way. Oh, now you wait the bear here.
6: Young boy, where?
0: Oh, swan.
6: Where?
0: No walk for competition now.
6: Oh, 2 feet, you know, or small, 3 feet, you know, my uncle 5. Oh, young uncle 7, then 8, you must see the queen. Or do you go? Why you know where I do you go? Oh, yeah, skills, sir. When you're born, walk for help by a friend, where?
0: Oh, Charlie, me some warm my body, no, you know, no, I'm at 18.
6: Where? Just like that.
0: Ah, already. Nti mommy e wo fia wo ba soroko full side aba no was enough for now bro
6: o dey da
0: aba oya yenye ye mba ni nkasa
6: eh mo pebe me from of fanko to edume me eh no she bibi at least one dey kwere yim dey dey na wo baby afa no she na eja won fi no wo fia kwen baby e wo boko ti da nyon kwa aba yen kwa ha no di nechi no yen noko yen kwa ha no di nechi no loko she nice young man small boy full of potential you say why e fun now. My Kelvin Kelvin don't do Saturday.
0: Kelvin, the miss my dear born I any day. I mean yeah any day. A video need a Facebook. Ever Facebook and I could search I type connect 97.1 FM. Comment, share, like, comment, share, and then like.
6: Now queen.
0: Yeah.
6: You need man to name yourself for you, my queen. I does this year only ye womo to do new one. Queen. Bessy Abana being in being one. Na se ever Facebook si sia na se bo shade o look odo akwen e penyi na wa hum bet la ya de wa hum let to queen be sia ba na benyi ba o moto do benyi fo e bin be sia kwen na kwen ada wali yo moto do ni hu a se mi hu so pede na no wada wo moto no do so wo pede to the queen edge went as moto moving motorbike o queen.
0: What is the meaning of this?
6: Moving motorbike.
0: What is the meaning of this?
6: Obi Asho is a helmet, queen.
0: Wait.
6: Shada bisi abanole ye. Oli ye bring him back.
0: Wait, bra, be be ware no.
6: Oh.
0: No, the na cut na fio no ne na wo.
6: Bisi abao.
0: Na nkra na friend ma.
6: Yeah.
0: Mommy.
6: Hey.
0: Mother.
4: wait.
6: Besiaba.
0: Wait. Jeze.
4: Besiaba. Besiaba. Shada ole yo moto no do. And she helmets.

0: Oh, she called the book of fee. Did you quail? Mhm. Eshe.
1: Okay. Me say what address? Benin na address dey besi a.
0: What address dey besi a? What canano lipstick? What Chanel lashes? What cut inside and side? What dey fin fin na dey? Quail.
1: Yeah.
0: Eshe Benin no body. Eshe no body pass senior man for the coffee a. Hey, brother. Because what fun cause your driver? Quail.
1: Taxi driver.
0: Oh, driver, Trotsky driver.
1: Ah, just oh yeah, Kojokrum town. Kwesi.
0: Oh,
1: na brother,
0: brother.
1: Na call the company.
0: Eh, brother, you cool at the channel. Oh, she hips nad. Ah, brother, you cool. Very nice girl.
1: Okay.
0: If you are baby, I'll be na call you. Tatata, you know call ya. Brother, you lose one. Hey, oh lose two. Hey, oh, oh boy, Jack. On our boy Jack, but you know, so boy Jack, when you want to. Now, boy, wow, the Jack, no,
1: that's
0: what you know. Why
1: now, boy Jack?
0: Hey, hey, ready? Hey,
1: ready?
0: That's
1: the ball.
2: Hey. Connect 97.1.
0: I'm a little boy Jack. I'm
1: so much. You boy Jack, but you're not boy Jack. Yo.
0: Once you be when you the mad,
1: eh, Benny, eh, Benny.
0: Ah,
1: and I say, well, France and I catch up, but you're meeting the water. Come present.
0: Send up, say, cool about
1: it. I mean, but I bet that I'm with your Marco Fie.
0: Ah,
1: yeah, when you send a body in it, you know, when the body, well, you're so so one, and I would to Nina, and that
0: was
1: oh, Munina, Moniche, connect FM. I mean, say, Yanisa, Munina, Munina, soon say, I mean, how? Millicent Ashford says, hey, Misty, hey, what is going on? Joseph Ahenakwa, Roy K, where have you been? It's been a while. Misty's explanation, the jump keke. We are suffering, no, Grace Saki. Alicia Bwetti says, good evening. You collect the land and still kill him, Nana. My husband got someone pregnant and he didn't even give me Angel Cola for compensation. This woman is wicked.
2: 97.1. It's the people's choice. Yes, it's number one.
1: Why? Charlie, but you see, there's a difference between Bema or what conscience. And I've been saying, say, you can be praying for a lot of things, or praying about a lot of things, but pray that you get to be all conscience.
3: Sure.
1: Some people do things with impunity. They don't have conscience. Some men, some women don't have conscience. What? But when you meet someone with conscience, or you are dear. The person puts himself or herself in your shoes.
3: Right.
1: So you need to have conscience as a human being. And you see, Reverend Odro can assemble. Or see how you treat your wife when you have it, Because if you ask Bibi Abiti Miesi, Ubiti Mia Yare, Bem, I'll be in Bedu Baby, no, I are you. A mass, a man out, O date your money in Abeja, Rebecca Obana, and Nitifiono. I sit now on it's night, a time and not near my year, no. afi no

0: Barney Bessie sing. Yeah, man, so you're in Fiasemo, yeah. Yeah, you're in Fiasemo.
1: Record holders.
0: Hey, you're betting me a car 1416.
1: 1420.
0: I'm telling you.
1: The time was 10 a.m.
0: Which guy? You're about time. I want to carry now, share. Maybe I don't want to chew trousers now, too.
1: Oh, hey.
0: If you're a married man, be careful how you treat your wife. Near we see, no. Later. Unkukra blem. Later, na me manya me fa samba yare aba no. Asita na ani oba ni tina no. No, best is sin fine. So be careful. This one is called Forever and Ever, Christian Mensah. Hey, Nana Joa. We de suffer. Yali, Lindsay Jr. Hey, you ladies can explain well, pal, Christian Mensah. Victoria Suman says, okay, it is unionizing the food. Yo, from Neymar, greetings from... Osheye ladies inside Kojo Chrome to you. Oh, yechia Osheye ladies. Yechia mopa. Ewo Kojo Chrome. Joseph Ainakwa says, so sad. Hey, Ghanaian women. Ochia mi bi bacho kase binum. Why? 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Otia ni ati se obi kuna kwa nyimo obi. Kola. Odeye ye. Lack of knowledge, my people perish. Asia to carry him. Very sad story. How will you know if he has off day from work. They have the nyash, but don't have the sense to take care of it. Why no? Victoria Suman. Blessed Rama. Good evening, ladies. Listening to you live from Rama Unisex Fashion, Astoria Junction, new site. Astoria Junction, new site. Oh, Yachiamo. Good evening. My name is James. Hi, James. How are you? You go explain. I was my man, sir. Police officer, Minuka, so that's who teach him. Policeman, waste the sweet arm. Ellis Bridget. Ban again, Victoria Suman. 100% body, 1% brain. Where will you risk your life like that? Humble, skinny, bisane mami. Yvonne Ankuma says, double jack, Danobi. Oh, Danobi. Double jack, is say. Remember me, you boy jack, double jack. Hey, Rade. Alex, miss you. I see Jack meet Jackson. Yeah. I don't know
1: where boss. Boss.
0: How?
1: Hey.
0: Oh.
1: We want trouble.
0: Christian Mensah. Hey, Nana Joa. How do you know all this? Even where the blood passes through. Only research and new payans were better now. Yeah, no. Yo, men should zip their thing inside. Yvonne Ankoma, eyebrows, Joseph Andor. Hello, Connect Pretest. Good evening. This is Clifford, watching from Secondary Library. Big shout out to the baddest Trap House members. Your show is one in town. I can't stop laughing, especially Misty's laughter. Clifford, your chair Secondary Library, especially anymore, more baddest Trap House. Your chair munina. Good evening, guys. I'm watching you from Kansas. Hi. Kweku Jr., how are you? Asemo Ernestina. Oh, yeah, for Konkonsansi. That will be it on the Konkonsansi segment. Yeah, everybody call rent control. Yeah, Mr. Emmanuel Kosu, or yeah, rent control PRO, the whole of Ghana. Yeah, you need to be in the next few minutes. But also, there's a Lizishito. Lizishito, a natural, authentic Ghanaian shito. 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All right, well, from Nanajwa, Thamini Misty DJ Okwas and Pim Pim Hini Nanajetia Our technician on duty, DJ Hans, music and concert in Yumbri. 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

0: His name is King Paluta and he calls out one. I want me fishing. Come now, come now. Alright, yeah, man. Let's do a run number here on the show. Canet 97.1 FM. Yes, I can. Mr. Emmanuel Kwasu on the line. Mr. Kwasu, good evening. Hello, Mr. Kwasu. Hello.
1: Hello.
0: Mr. Kwasu, good evening.
1: Yes, good evening, madam.
0: All right, Mr. Kwasu, yeah, PRO for Rent Control Ghana. Mr. Kwasu, yeah, that's it. And Wabekayen, say, yeah, Jiri, say, Nyamia Dom, Bibi Aboko.
1: I'm part Nyamia Dom, Bibi Aboko.
0: Okay. Me Pacho, yeah, she and come on us here. I have a property which I rented out to two individuals. Before they moved in, there were a few things left unfinished in the building, such as some tiling work and fixing of WCs, which they agreed to complete and later deduct the balance accordingly. After some time, the two tenants traveled and without my consent or knowledge, handed the property over to another young man who has also rented portions of the place out to other people. Anytime I go there concerning utility payments, especially water bills, the occupants tell me they only deal with this young man because he is the person they know. This situation even caused our water pipes to be disconnected by Ghana Water Limited because despite calling this young man for months over unpaid bills, he ignored me until I personally had to intervene. Their tenancy expired in March last year, and because of all these issues, I decided not to renew the agreement. Eventually, they moved out, but they left the building in a very bad condition due to the machines and installations they fixed there. I asked them to come and repair the damages, but they refused. Later, I realized I was the one delaying myself, so we agreed that I should repair the place and send them the bill. Up till now, they have not responded. At this point, I honestly do not know what step to take. Next, I want to know whether I should involve a lawyer or report the matter to the rent control department. I specifically told these ladies that if they ever wanted to leave, they should not hand their property over to anyone else. Yet, they still gave it to this young man without my permission. Please, I need advice on the best legal step to take concerning this matter. But you say, or you'll be our sidina, where properties name, you know. Nah, oh yeah, ready. So, the baby move by so mo by beji. Time na a juma kakra or one on ye, on ye tiles, and a WC no fix ye. Ain't your new tenant no edgy to mu say. Omo beye, na eche, omo di ate tiyomo. 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Oni omo kaya no. Almost see or no if you run in ye. No on fa bill ni fa mom. Why ye? Menuka say up till now omuntia bill no bisa se. Uncle rent control non call reporti and uncle is your lawyer, non fa semi man.
1: Yeah, me da say the initial agreement about now on the baby or more dear. Uncle rent control obey no, non call report, no ye invite omu na she say an agreement on Mambano. Yeah, she said, once a court process, you know, they are too intensive, thank you. I'm going to report to our nearest rent control office, answer.
0: Okay, Tini Pakonin called the nearest rent control office, non call reporting.
1: Exactly.
0: Okay. But your next one, no. I recently rented a shop and made full payment to the owner. After securing the place, I started preparing to move my things in. However, when I went there this Monday, I was shocked to find that another person had already occupied the shop. I immediately called the owner and he told me that the new tenant paid more money for the top than I did. So he decided to give it to her. I was upset and asked him to refund my money since the shop was no longer available to me. But he told me he has already used my money to work on another shop for me. I made it clear that I'm not interested in any other shop. I just want my money back. But he insists he doesn't have the money to refund me. Please, what should I do? Pacho osi okohu shop owner bi eno ni ni di shop na no eno tiaka eno ye na jin so obesiesie mu ntie Monday ya nko yi ni niam akọ shop ho okoya ni pafufro e wo shop nim ofre shop owner na shop owner ni 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
1: oh okay thank you onu so how say say na e kon ye wo bi bi e so no refund enti onu so ben rent control e woni e benu na onko ka chom na invite landlord na na landlady no. Na I insist on refund because any second one na you need to dia in the say on for the second man. It's also some timber rent control again na yambuana.
0: Okay, me pacho. The recent heavy rains damaged the roof of the house I live in, affecting my room and those of two other tenants. We approached our landlord about fixing it, but he told us he did not have money and asked us to repair it ourselves, promising that we could later deduct the cost from our rent. I suggested that we put the agreement in writing to avoid future misunderstandings, but he said he did not have time for that. Since the roof was badly damaged, we went ahead and repaired it ourselves and later showed him the total amount we spent, including other related damages. Now he is claiming the amount is too high and says that if he agrees for us to deduct it from the rent, then it means we have cheated him because he would not have spent that much himself. He is now threatening that we should remove the roofing work because he intends to bring his own people to redo it. Please, can rent control help us in this situation? And what steps can we take legally to protect ourselves? Or see if you know mo timu no nanse nsuo na eto den den den no. 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
1: 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Maybe I'm not an emergency. If I am emergency now, landlord, not yet, you know, not any money, my not can say move for rent control. Among you. I say, sir, my landlord, no, ma'am, or coin there, not can say a walk out after. And say almost me advice almost say I'm only part of our rent. Do not even bitter landlord, not fair landlord, not bitter the side of the story. But say what do you me? I call you baby. What feel? I'm not no more crying. Say say who call? Open to two again. Say written consent. New what they are and they're begging. And nothing I'm saying. You're being fair landlord. No, I was there to me say. I'm not normal. And but yeah, advice tenant say, "Obey your baby and insist we say, 'Our mama written consent.'" Then I say, "Assembly six say, wait here. You be on crata, mushi share. Na ye di abuavo."
0: Okay, yati ye dasipa. Inti, almost umbrella rent control because I see if you run, I'm go ahead. So
1: Someone said one side of the discussion, and they say yet TA landlord, no, so the side of the story.
0: Okay. Yeah, to inform call report to a rent control.
1: Exactly.
0: I live in a shared flat with three other guys, and everything had been going well until one of them brought a lady to stay. Whoa. Hello? Hello?
1: Hello, Mua. Yeah, Mua.
0: Okay. But your next one, no. I live in a shared flat with three other guys, and everything had been going well until one of them brought a lady to stay over. At first, we didn't have a problem with it, but later, a child also joined them, and it has now been over a month, and they are still living with us. As housemates, we spoke to him about it, and he promised they would leave within a week, but nothing has changed. I don't know who informed the caretaker, and now all of us have been charged an additional 5% on our rent based on the tenancy agreement, which states that if visitors stay beyond a month, there will be a penalty. I'm unhappy because I feel the extra charge should be applied only to the tenant responsible, not all of us. Please, can rent control help in a situation like this? Pacho or say omo ye emema miensa eno maji flat eno motim na nanse ya baako e de oba bae later ye hwe na akra beka ho omo bisa no no ose ye nche ombeko na emum omo nkoy omatna fie wa che me no ka sei 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
1: tenancy agreement ye na ke spell it out. I'm not sure if you are a person.
0: Okay, nice solution. Okay.
1: Exactly, because
0: initial agreement no more breaching. Okay. Yeah, that's it. Mr. Kosu, where the final one? Yanko. I recently moved to Takrade for work and was urgently looking for a place to stay. I met the caretaker of an apartment who showed me a chamber and hall. Considering how difficult it is to find accommodation these days, I quickly decided to take it. The caretaker told me the rent was 8,000 Ghana cedis for 2 years, and without wasting time, I paid the full amount. After a week later, while moving my things in, I met the landlord. During our conversation, I mentioned how much I paid, and he was shocked. He told me the actual rent is 5,000 Ghana cedis and that he never authorized any extra charges. Now the caretaker has disappeared. When I approached the landlord for a refund, he said he only received 5,000 Ghana cedis and that I should deal with the caretaker for the remaining amount. I feel cheated and confused. What should I do in this situation? Who is responsible, the landlord or the caretaker? And how can I recover my money? I even borrowed the money. Pachosin and say no pedain. Eno kuhu caretaker bi. No si chemen ho. To 8,000 Ghana cedis for 2 years. Into otiaye. Oh yeah, ready so be movie ako dine mono. And oh she a landlord nakasa. Na on commodity mono kache landlord. Na landlord ne say na a dining 5,000 cedis. And ye 8,000 cedis. and or catch a landlord, ni say, any old caretaker no, or Jimmy 8,000. Na landlord, ni say, there be, or no, a diner 5,000, or Jay. And also, sir, the landlord, ni find a balance of 3,000 CDC mano. Landlord, ni say, no, Jay, si can you want your home, John, go here, caretaker no, non Jay, ni sika want your home. And no, be success, si siano. Ni sika no, or you a caretaker no, ho, and or you a landlord, ni ho.
1: Yo, me that's me. Well, okay.
0: Yeah, that's it. I'm saying, man, of course, yes, yeah, fancy, yeah, and I'm here to be here. Why? All right, Mr. Emmanuel Kosu, PRO, Rent Control Ghana. Maybe I now answer a question. Be every day, be a rent control. Mawa. Send in text message, WhatsApp message, and I record audio for sending audio near Bonzi. Mr. Number, the main threat. Number is about send the Abadoni 0241 012 238. All right, that'll be it for today. Young Coffee is proudly. We've been here with you from 3 up till now. Thank you so much. Thank you, Western Region. Young Coffee is produced by Mesty. Thank you to DJ Okwaz, Pim Pim Hinina Najetia, DJ Hunt. Thank you to the good people of Ghana. Young Coffee is proudly sponsored by Ecobank, the Pan-African Bank. Coming up is a news at 6 with a new scene. Paco Joe Peters is on standby. My name is Nanajo Arthur. We're back, God willing, tomorrow with a midweek's edition of the show. Right here. Same day. Connect 97.1 FM. All right, now I've got this one from Master Red. A quick one. Good evening, my queen. Please, my birthday always meets your holidays. What will you do about it? Because I feel relaxed whenever I hear your voice. It's January 5th. This is Master Red. Master Red, I hope you're doing well. Thank you for your kind words. My name is Nanajo Arthur. I love you. Have a great evening. And please take good care of yourself and stay positive. Always. Saying goodbye with Beyoncé's Irreplaceable.

0: 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na ya sor in semi na di TV tragedy won put ndeno num na washa won sam na se onam oye match nti onye TV da mara 3 FM onye FM na kuma FM 3news.com onia online.com na so kan wan semi Worry for be 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
2: ye we nyu da ye
0: mayati a wona ewo ho enchiman kasa nyu dan
2: yo menya me chi a wona nyu we ti fu no ye iska dum pa info It's rather unfortunate that the master will see. Madam, I call a council meeting now. We do feel now, many enter the video message. So I need to rush in. When on Shadan Yemi in the track area, but it's Cardinal, you boom as the conqueror. It may friendly colleague as a member, no, no, I need to take over from there. No, Mamma Rashi, the call, and no cranny, in fact, to have a disturbance. Mamma Crane, the Fabian, I'm writing, I say, oh, I want to be away in painful, but I could be my worried. My friend, one person from Gakwa Hospital, just to verify the one incident with the Okan guy, the Okutomoto, Kororoko. My motor to end the man coming to me in a cry. None was now local by force. In the to now, in Sabani. And so far, my Mugina woman recognized it was two people. I want to know. I think a Pino woman is a Domino Bubar is around 65, 70, thereabout. In fact,
0: Oh no, baby, but I've been radio out to her. Actually, about some uncles and a wasi.
2: You remember that? Today we'll be praying. Oh yes, God, you'll be anyone. So, my Russian call one. My American from the man. I don't know. You get me both from one. The best one. Not just the one. What about man? Because we, I think, the idea there. But both of y'all, man, Muslim, was scared them away. The man who can't even make a move. The man who can't far. Lands commission was side. Name the bank. Just to direct. Traffic both former work of Fiona and all. And to tell me, do one or other was spreading from with my wife for a training, they call it's got the submetry. And it's got the submetry, to be honest, I won't put no be actually going to be paddle. Not even a single person with your paddle. Because that's a part of Bobo. Until you know, a very dying situation. And you know, I think them identity of confusion, so general, you know, none of me for now, that will send our call in JC website. I don't know. So we're doing JC by now that I can't tell. But then the uncle for knowledge about it. So they try to use.
0: We send them our call in JC, yeah?
2: And we're also so ja. If you see him, scare them away.
0: And this is what we're doing here before for.
2: Yes.
0: Hey, near to them, my family should be what brought him away scattered. About to win him the man.
2: Okay, not go one man chat for baby. And we're there every while, so we'll be a nice more better. Maybe so I'll go after you and after, but they're both your men, but my mom's men only was two people. That is the reason I'm meeting Market American, I say. And I think my friend, my colleague, assembly member, and Timomo Abanea, the way forward.
0: Instead, I want to hear my direction, another CCA, one or Yaka Cra.
2: Oh, miss you, in front of the best, and 15 minutes ago. But then the situation, why? Even though they now was trying to direct traffic, stop the drivers in the motor. They are so you know me police or something. No,
0: we
2: do machine. We don't have our mobile and our summer.
0: Okay, Tim Jesus, our colleague in Baba Mazana, why she said, do you know that we chose or that way who be Biana? Why you know that I'm saying,
2: based on some work at them, one anchor and on the washer one on Yandaba. We've been five service full by Sakon, you feel about a schedule offender. Camera Bino say it's schedule hospital junction.
0: No.
2: Yes. And to me, you know, I want to walk back with a full phone or a bow. And according to you, okay, chairman, I don't know how to read this. Okay, chairman, I'm phone, you know, talk about the ball on one man, one spread it. That is as much as you can. But I think going forward, we need to work together.
0: Yes.
2: And find the last new solution to it.
0: Because them junction, what cameras in yard today, back at the one push a hole.
2: And I can tell you on the authority, the Wadama Womb. And I think that was somewhere last month, you know. I think environmental for Burma, one place you are Burma, you have the solitude for that to tell you. Because I was born with that kind of poor name, decent. It was a wish for my soul to ask. It doesn't why they do the Wonka Kanka. And I want to tell you, they actually call out for, you know, some situation where you need to come in to, you know, solve it. Because going forward, so I spread a bell of water. It was one side, the year there. I think is it BNI? I want to take care of the camera and over around Nayashi. The possible way between Yespe and Bono because it's pretty easy way. The issue now the camera will be my immune basis into over normal go ahead then you flow through.
0: Onabungwe juma me yanda sinya me adwe besan so ya ba wonchan yeda so papa yeda si ti ebusi onabo mark e wuzi yin kezi nkomo ma wa chire medamzi ama hen ti esre won mo zo nenyu a chire mu isika do no yen ye ahwe papa papa nyi dam nje si side no so yen ahwe papa papa titru yen me nam car cream wa biet moto do wet bibi da e konda ho no yesre de yen da yen ho do na onenye za orokodo wo isika do
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3: 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And once a bema will say, oh, assume si. Ocean, you know, you're fine, a sample, you're fine, I have fun. You're tearsy, way be an enemy, and cancer, and be an answer, yeah, you did this or tearsy, if I, yeah. Oh, a tree. I think I establish, say, oh, or in a honey pack, or yeah, then I'm not. If I saw what the mechanism,
1: maybe I tell you, dog.
3: A bed, they said, dear, and the back, I say, and then I'm not what, never my side. Oh, they did an idea. Cambodia and Nadia, but say, Besser, obit me, I chill say, a bad thing say, like, obit, I chill say, a ye, nena, a wo, a ye, linen, Jimon, and I said, Papa, linen, Jimono, and ona, a bad thing, Kaka. It means the current technology, be about Motimi, a co, that's further, but from the little I know, no, existing technology and now say the existing way, you know, practice, you know, that's your limit. It can only create a link. It can only establish the link. So as soon as none of them says body a moon and now say some way if I we know the nature of it to acquire forensic when you are there, then they say Bosume bit to me.
1: Enti, ya no ma dia no I do. 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
4: 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You will school be with her, I have a school A and B. Now, Nanchan Hara, so make it 4 weeks in her school down at her, but we are uncompleted. Now, wood ruin any more. Wood ruin what today would be or kicking there, one major, but boys know so on Shannon out, Papa, because Nipana you too exhausted. 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
0: munia same nsa
4: and a wire to them are worthy, so you grew so that as it be in a worthy year, nano hunty. No man, nano, untumina on Cassa ye papa. It's what Ben or catch on one day, ne papa or any stepfather now or tenant channel. On an a wire and them no, your slow one now. One sound now, why no content am I yet the mapa panel, or Baban will be prepared one. Into your cars, the master no monk of Nus will boom cacra. Into what would try a human. Now, was shot that one neck girl and a record. In fact, before they could move some inch, and a papano or shut off black down black, and a opui one of them. Opui one of them, and young coffee, and the man you say, I win up could win tea. Look at one, and a papa bed come up of 3 feet when in team hall. Into all your family now, we decided there, Esha, just about young fan today. 300 meters away, no fire service for her. Inti, we will to American Wakobo fire service for money. Inti, what way are we bearing within that short moment? We're bearing no. And now, or the cement block was ya again, Nimitede, Maganese, and Afidi, you know, the Mujari Pram no pa, Pijan was no call, yeah, Agna Quanta Hospital, but later in the day, in the afternoon. 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
0: Oh, Same. 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
4: 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In fact, in your noon being so awoke closer to baby awate no. And once we met there some time ago,
5: Police station, one no yago, but try to show for mpo. 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
3: 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Wo bank e misa wo username, pin and our password e wo phone suda. 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
7: 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Kindly permit me to share this fact with you. 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So mucha on your by accident. And now on your magic. Or yen share pana who was runku and no mabo for the success. Iba yana western region ha and even beyond that. You will be a crossing. Ha no yes yes mbro front package one. Na your position one for greater success. What friend and Varsity College. Varsity College. You run a private SHS with uniqueness. Yeah, you pre-SHS school. Mambofra, where we be, see, rich and resort in our sword. And I just run vacation school. Yes, my SHS far. Wama kwana bifi. Shanyan is an insult. Or your vacation school. On your vacation classes. O Sunday. Yeah, nya bofra nba for full school system nim. Yeah, your courses in inabi. Yes, I run remedial school. Mama wana wara catch loan of deck. In the January, February private exams. In a yes, I'm prepared student. Wara cassette SAT. ILET. GRE. Nanenka. Count the admission of our children. Bravasti College, my young position won't send more chance there. Ibenya scholarships are cool school. Uwagana na manazi. Vasti College, Ibony and Takradi Sego Junction, just before AD Motors. Frying 0578-187-000. Vasti College, the citadel of academic transformation.
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0: Abusafo aye dane ye ho yakwaje nkratro na ye de si Ghana and the any wheels ye betrom sampa de ba yin anu na ya shada to de bia na ye de ho de ate tinda ne ye beda ne de ne ho so World Cup ya nyame ya adomo a sesie de ebere na so a ye ba ba gi ani ye ba ba chiro mu ye bobre ti enono na ande mamin fanchi akase de mu odin fema apostle doctor G.Y. 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
1: For Umma.
0: In fact, I'm a man, I'm a man, I'm a man, I'm a man, I'm a man, I'm a man, I'm a man, I'm a man, I'm a man, I'm a man, I'm a man, I'm a man, I'm a man, I'm a man, I'm a man, I'm a man, I'm a man, 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
0: Yes.
1: Monsieur. Yeah, Kramer. Anti Ghana Blasters. when you will watch us see on Chebia. Coach Benjamin Kwansa was live comment to home was a Rebrahon. Yeah, Montunqua. Meet him on our canyon. Meet him Biaka Blasters.
0: Okay.
1: It's what my shamana. Menuaji.
0: Yeah,
1: but your mom and fair.
0: Atizigi. And obey wonders. Atizigi.
1: May yeah, hope. Ever since you see, ma, ye more in Tunqua, yet you can use Baba. Coach Benjamin Kwansa, Francis Sima, and a barrack
0: me. There's a word for Namurao. I'm going to go
1: over. Yes.
0: Yes.
1: I am in the Pia. You wish here.
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9: FDA, Ajay Ajadi and Kratui Atum.
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0: All right, Abu Safu, my kid is in a higher connect 97.1 FM. Now, in Tibia, I'm not on your tomb. Now, it's what to a commentary position. I fear you're quite aware. Black Stars of Ghana coming up against Wales. A one of the friendly football matches. I'm not on your tomb. Yeah, but you are not for your tomb. You'll be made to be better. Now, if you're my man, but I'm over Kobia and a Ghanaian squad. You're behind your tomb. I'm one of your tomb. Now, worry, boy. If you have become one, some career at all. George D and Nitro, Ewaha, you bet you won't come a creep in a fear, but mother your tomb. Nafia commentary position, Nafia Quaqua and some misma or not. George D. Aquaba,
1: well, Cochito,
0: right. In the course of the game, you bet you won't come on, but Menuke, I adore in Tibia, Nafi, March, I can ask my mother will tomb. Now, what are to go? March, I can ask my mother will tomb. Now, what are to go? Now, every misma, squad and an apron will be generous. I can't am a misma on Wakakana and Chris Akacher there. Artistic Lawrence, Robin Wiltum, now Wadim, now other the Black Stars of Ghana. Artistic Robin Wiltum, now Wadim, now other Black Stars of Ghana. Because we are all expecting Benjamin Asare to be in the post. But this time around, it's artistic.
2: Well, I mean, that is one of the surprising, surprising inputs, curious why. And actually, I'm really being, for instance, the why the Benjamin and the Ponum. But I mean, we are going to play in a tournament, anything can happen.
0: Okay.
2: So it's only proper there, but try to assess other players, you know, especially at this kind of stages. Now, it actually wants to win more.
0: Okay.
2: It looks like this a perfect lineup. In your name, there, Carlos, on up a defensive approach. So, actually, lineup now, airborne now. Worst case scenario, we should have about 7 players defending for us.
0: Okay.
2: And looking at the front line, so it looks like players are where direct players. Players are one watch born, either was born, couldn't even push a goal. So if you have a manager or keep a damn defensive mindset now, most of the times, you know, echo tournaments or today, ma obwa, because what's it, defenders, I want to win the tournaments.
0: Okay.
2: Defenders will win the tournament. Mm-hmm. So with that mindset, you know, I mean, the approach, you know, and the lineup, I mean, I think that profile and a bimu of Wanka, but it looks like shaping is very good for us.
0: Okay.
2: And yeah, share how will be deployed on the field and how I want so players in the head will justify one, for instance, Fatahu and our friend Gideon Mensah Monazina will pick on ahead of certain individuals, you know,
0: okay,
2: will justify one on the field. Okay. So, I mean, it is more about the coach, but also the players, you know, they have much to prove because we are 35 million people.
0: Sure.
2: One foul coach, one foul, and one foul. So it means that you need to, give your best on this particular occasion, coach.
0: All right. Ebusi Afosina anunti, Higher Connect 97.1 FM. Marunchi, bebe ni YouTube. Ne James Zama Francis, Simanafi, with us live coming to YouTube now as the Abraham. But you need to, before I ever hand over Zama Francis, you know, Carlos Quirez, ne official match, ne first official match for Black Stars only. Obe no, onji na bench, mbo match. I mean, what should we expect?
2: Well, he's an experienced manager.
0: Okay.
2: On your novice, ne beke debut or any first inti, we should give him that chance. No, he knows, I mean, what's at stake.
0: Okay.
2: A country like Ghana, former quarterfinalist, ne yere kodam tournament team.
0: Okay.
2: So, if there is any probability, you should be looking at going into the semifinals. Okay. Nothing less than that. Anything other than that, you know, can be termed as a failure because already, you know, in 2010 we shot ourselves up there.
0: Yeah.
2: Into BBH there, I don't to beat them standard. Okay. But it leaves much to be desired because to them, you know, or in the first game, on Gina bench that, and being in the stands and being on the bench, you know. Mm-hmm. Or a different ball game altogether.
0: Okay.
2: So we can give him the first 15 minutes to adjust.
0: Okay.
2: And from there, no, we can be judging him as to the decisions that we make.
0: All right, in table, Sir Fonin. Now, where's the former captain of Sugandan? So, for Ampedu. Ampedu, where is the. Hey! And Ampedu, where's the end? And where's the captain of Ampedu? And to Minimadi. I wonder about to, you know, now, Jordan, you need to carry his camera. You said, what country you have? We said that to say. No, so can you oye? And to me, a shop. Oh, yeah, some more. The agenda of Francis Simanafi, Mwaki, to promote you to know that you do now. Ozama, Higher Connect 97.1 FM.

0: 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All the way from Cardiff or City Stadium in Cardiff. Stadium capacity of 33,280. It is the Black Stars of Ghana coming up against the Welsh national team. Jim Fim, two countries now. 1 hour starting game in our dear Mawan. Ekone Kopoema, Wales goalkeeper. We're finding Carl Dallo on the goalpost in the move. And Sana defense now. Jada Silva. Center back Penny, Joe Rodon. And then Abrantia Wafreno, Dylan Le Lolo, Damansona Neko Williams, Onye Nico Neko Williams, Ethan Ampedu Jiren Finfi, alongside Josh Shishan, Anonsono Yadio Jiren Mubi, former Manchester United, one 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Wadi Tia, the Black Stars of Ghana. 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One annual local World Cup Nana Warbot. Daniel James Atro. 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Chance for Wales. Zabi. Way one if you're Gideon Mensah. Way control. The Bonama Kamaldin. 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A Branton Wafreno. Brooks. Brooks a control. Honor the Bonama Koma. A Branton Echina Jesse number 19. Thomas. Way control. Ghana and a Branton Echina Foam. Kamaldin Suleimana na bolia wo boy oya dia place na wenya kwenye ro squad nimu no wonan sifom basa ende obi pra na we ruling out of the tournament a china obi baba ba join emergency flight obeta touch down ewo Wales and a dan and krabai de Ghana. Jean Abrantia Wafreno, Alexander Djiku. Ono Piki injury. And our day. Lucas and Derek. What do you call replace? Legends in our about Cardiff City Stadium. Michael Essienwom. Steven Tornado Apia. Ebusia Fubekaya. 2006-2010. Ghanaian World Cup. Yekwaino. A Piako Tuninina, Asian Doko, one chance for Wales, Daniel James Dabi. What a clearance, Jonas Ajete. Jonas Ajete. A Brantiana Claire, timely intervention. Ayadaman Kasam to Ghana. Look at the pass. Gideon Mensah, he was found wanting. But a pillar at the back, Jonas Ajete. Jebehian World Cup. Mawaye Ide. Adam Pai Bono Koma Jete. Mamento Nkaya Ganeni. E Monitor Elishe. Performance no. GD Womana. World Cup no. Jebe start June 11. Number near 0595979665. 0595979665. Mr. Omen Fred Jordan, are you? Bonnie offside. Send the SMS in a bra. Bona Ghana Wabono. Ewune den. FIFA rankings. We rank Wales 37, the whole world. And our rank Ghana 74. 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Elisha Owusu di ama Jonas Ajete nsu dobo anasan. Ninsa kwa Jerome Opoku di ama Gideon Mensa. Black Stars. Wobo BBO. Patu pa. Yes. Tumude yes. Coach. Ninsa Nedruma. Dobo anasan. Ninsa kwa Brooks. Brooks nsu dobo anatumwa finfin. Di akwa koma. Sheehan e control. The bona to Mwase Thomas, watch from Avin Senenya, Nansu Senenya se wanya kwan, referee se bona yafao, wabon in tempado, Wills, wasan api mabrantena to foam, this time around was yen tia chumedi no do, long one of a five, Jordan are you in Tumanko, and you wanna a problem kakra di ama the Black Stars of Ghana, George Nitro Diawaha, meeting the Francis Sima coach Ben Kwansa, Ono 19 Nubri, oye captain on the bridge, Connect 97.1 FM. 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On 97.1. World Cup in a day. Abdul Fattah Isaaku. Wapi mwana ma Kamaldin. Kamaldin di ama Jonas Ajete. Ajete di mwana sana kama Lawrence Atizigi. Atizigi a control. Wabo long one. One or for bono Jordan. What a pass from Atizigi. Abrofu no mawopi from keepers na you know. Who kicks in here solid. Abdul Fattah Isaaku, we place bono. Nanso, Abrante orfani lelo. Odin nanache, born inside Prince Edu Kabna. Hende Nubri, operate from the flanks. Abrante ne control. The bono ama pass to Gideon Mensa. Gideon di ama Kamaldin Sulemana. Kamaldin su the bono ama Thomas Partey. Partey the bono ama Elisha Owusu. Ono ne family member, ne papa ya sofo. Enti, the bono pa da bono boy tricho boots na de de oedin. Because never papa in your swimming. Wabo long one wana befa. Pieniwo. George Yenche. Obviously, Carlos Queiroz. Ne system no. And so far boys no. Mawabo Yenche.
1: Well, I mean, if say they are near the record, then we shouldn't be expecting more goals from the Black Stars. If say in your one or UK. Because it looks like there is a huge gap between the three attackers, you know, and the more for this party. Look at where I know why Elisha managed them pass. I mean, a huge gap. I mean, party on any normal day will be closer to the penalty box, but this time around, no, very far away. So it means that Curious, you know, I prioritize already defense. And like I said, in tournaments like this, you know, normally you follow structure to go and play beautiful, just get the result. And this, you know, should on a resource or a resource oriented coach. And employer be also paying import to them now.
0: But I share how our boys know what swing passes, what dash, what G, those things now. And this is a bit about, I know need the Abia.
1: Well, it's early days. Just 8 or 9 minutes into Kira's in the first game.
0: Okay.
1: So it's early days. But, I'm draw this conclusion. But maybe Oroko in him, obey more than that, another obey decline. It all depends.
0: Right here, to made another George Nitro, you are able to have 14 inca. JKD, Ghanaian group opponent in England, what touch it down already? Our US of A. Na England touch, what touch it down? What's we use a private security? And we'll be able to try use a drone. Not that film, our one hotel Nibia, we deny them access no. Into top security and England walk or use for the World Cup. 1 second game over against the Black Stars of Ghana. Prince Edu Kabena. Abrante and Ekocha Neko Williams. Into Ajifa over the Tiano. Neco Williams. Onosha jersey number 3 for Wales. Craig Bellamy, honor coach of the Welsh national team.
1: On your surprising there, Bellamy, your coach, Naja, Daniel James, were prioritizing the right flank corner. I mean, Obo Bono, the man and Obo from Liverpool.
0: Oh, Bellamy.
1: To, yes.
0: Okay.
1: To Manchester City. And Obo Bono, you know, a speedster.
0: Okay.
1: To know, no. It's the media. I mean,
0: Opewase.
1: All the early days of Manchester City won a resurgence. Then Bellamy on the flanks.
0: Yeah.
1: Right. Phillips on the other hand. That's a Tevez and Aguero. Then, a solid front line. So, no one that they are not on the system. The man not.
0: The man not. All right. Body a free kick. Baby Odanidoye, who know the man of Black Stars of Ghana, will cross the ball on a chance, Dapi. Jonas Ajete, Lawrence Atiziki, will combine a clear ball. Jonas Ajete, you bring the ball up on your bete. Jonas Ajete, on up in bone if you are. Oye the man, Kasembe, ball near corner kick for Wales. 12 minutes, Ghana 0, Wales 0, number near 059. 5979665 my Antonka. Wabo born in Tempado. Bonnie Kita. Brooks. Brooks the Atum. Abrante no better then. Wa cross chance. 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Abrante no save Bono. Oedama Nanka. Wales when you're the opening goal. Bona Twechi. Diaka Komani goalkeeper. Ghana 0, Wales 0. Number near 059-5979-665. Mayanto Wanka. Jalo. Way control. The ball now to Mdiaka Koma Da Silva. Da Silva and so the ball now, son. Diama. Abranti, our friend Brooks. Brooks, air control. Nanso ball now, boy, into Manko. Waba Bekita. Lolo. Lolo for Wales. Abranti, and the ten. Opio be the ball now, man. Spacey be anywhere. Ghana will defend it this time around with Cardiff City Stadium. A branch in the ball now to Echi. Diakwa Koma Jalo, goalkeeper for Wales. Honor the ball now Koma. Lolo, Lolo in control. Oyo be the ball now, man. Ninsaka Rodon. Rodon Sunokita ball for Wales. Just around the center circle. Jebotumi Akan Ghana players. Oh, it is just Jordan Ayu. And then Kamal Din Suleimana. Carefully Nasha Po Numu. One per problem. It is typical Carlos Queiroz in the style and tournament today. More bananian. Thomas here control. Under the ball at Tumo Finfi. The ball now come at Ethan Ampedu. Ethan Ampedu here control. The ball now at Rodon. Rodon to the ball now come at Da Silva. Da Silva the ball at Tum. What's his place in your back to Da Silva? Da Silva and so the ball now at Sanetri. The Aqua come at Rodon. Rodon here control Ethan Ampedu. 1-2 now here Juma. Nansu Dabi. Wales are still looking for space to exploit. But when you be Abrante and control on the ball now, come up Abrante of Fanny Neko Williams. Williams say control bono or the Ama Sheehan. She on the ball of Ayrton or the Bona Tomb. The Akako Enina Nansu Dabi born in say Wales Ethan and Petu Abrante and control. Well, love bono chance for Wales Dabi born in say danger still looming. Wales what the bona diet and boxing my Abrante and our shorts Dabi Bona Pimpo Asamabo. Ah, Wales won't qualify to the World Cup, right? We'll qualify, okay. All right, so that is it. Wales will be competing at the 2026 FIFA World Cup. Asampana wabeyo. Asampana wabeyo. All right, so won't qualify. Okay. So Erika say de team na yenye wano bane busi anfu wan qualify anko World Cup o. Ena wanye elubo day. And continent na world film no. Two of their countries. Ena wanye en group numu. Croatia and England. Why do you know? Baso, ya wano de. Yeah, Black Stars. We fear no foe. According to the Ghana Football Association president, total attempt, Wales 4, Ghana 1, Babonia goalless. Yen control Yenche, Thomas, Honor the ball atom. The aqua comma. A brandy our friend Sheehan. Wa cross the bono. Nansu Dabi. Bonne Buakim. Wabeki to the Black Stars of Ghana Thomas Tay Party. Pate the bono aqua comma. Prince Edu Kabna. Prince Edu Kabna the bono asan. A brandy and a bedden. Prince Edu Kabna to Thomas Party. Pate nsu diama Kamaldin. Kamaldin the bono aqua comma. 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Ye Kaseide. Ghana. Yen players no. Jesse numbers obe shano. Waba be cancer. Obiali bisa wano obe shan number 10. Mede number 10 idin bomo. Fatayu sa aku wa control bo anuma watrashi. Ghana fu ugu UK na kopo emu wa Cardiff City Stadium. Ena wa boji boy sino do. Carlos Queiroz. On a World Cup wa suma kwano. Iran and Portugal. Wa kabo 5 World Cups. Into your experience on your see Alex Ferguson, the Chapman Ayojuma of Manchester United, Nana Kuliaso Akakwe head coach for Real Madrid, Abra, and at the creme de la creme, Wobu to Real Madrid, no Carlos Queiroz Nyon Koji UEFA Super Cup. We win the UEFA Champions League, we win the English Premier League, or a top coach since yesterday, Yabobo or Ghana, Yemfa coach Ibia. Or we're heavy as him, and we expect so much from him. Bona Trashe, Elisha Owusu. No Bona Boy in 17 minutes. Ghana 0, Wales 0. Number near 0595979665. Memfre, our day for message in a bra. Jebekin Kanediamo. Bonikita Dalo. Dalo no Lipian Pian. Honor the born now, Kakoma Lolo, so the born now, Rodon, a control bono, a brand 10 by 10, Daniel James, 129 Juma, or the born now, room, chance, Dabi. Hey, why the defense, Thomas Tay Party, what for the back up for bono, on your dama, Nanka Sam to end. Made in Kanaka to the country na yanyan lobon on World Cup no one qualify you. And a continent na wo film no so no. Two countries and a Hawaiian group wo fi Europe. Ya wo England and Croatia. Nidaminti, this is our third friendly year against a team from UEFA. Austria Chien, na da wadi yanyan yanyanje wo Jordan Ayu, Abrantia Natural. Or three two players in boom. Obie ni wa de bo anabe man. Abdul Fatah isa akwa ato no. Wa de bo anabe kwa koma. Prince kwa bine du. Abranti anabe eten. Onu eti na bo anodo. Wapa sache. Bo anin say. This time around Ghana ya ataki ila isha owusu. Jonas Ajete. Asami mpeni pa. We yi bo anefi 110 time Jerome Opoku. Onno kita. Odoma giri onna giri on Sunday mano. Onno so di akwa koma Jonas Ajete. Ajete di bo anatumwa finfin. Thomas Tay Party, Pate de Bona San, Diakwa Koma Jerome Opoku, Patu Patu Pa, Masa, Carlos Queiroz, Boys Nes Yande, Kamaldin Sulemana, De Bona San Ama Gideon Mensa, it was your phone shining so there. Coaches are winning me day, FIFA Power and the World Cup here obey, one obey man of the match, no, Otuado Kamu, Jordan Abo Short over the Bible goes. Papa Otokao, FIFA, Ghana yes, Mpe, FIFA Swope, NT Otoado, together with Jagan Klinsmann, and host of other technical brains, and our very top performing players at the World Cup for each game. Wales 1-2 no ehu, but Jonas Ajete and a Thomas Partey will combine the forces you born if you are. As expected, by Nikita Wills, Dalo, Prince Bia Nyinodo, Abrante Ne Control, Diakwa Koma Rodon, Rodon Okita, but the born out to me and share, Daniel James, honor the Yankonkwa, Daniel James,
2: Daniel James, na lojina na nando na mponot, then na sisi yoko na nam Leeds United na, o make nonsense of him plays. James Mponyina Bukayo Saka Dobe Hukakru. message snapper maminyi kakram fanfiwe ne giant yado. Hi, please, I'm Jerry Paul Lamte from Kansaroto. Please, I wish my home Ghana will win and there is hope. Okay, Yandieshe doing the listening live from Asake after bridge. Ghana is playing something nice. Greetings to my wife Ekwa Yali. I'm Kwame Na Yali Asake. Good evening. Please, my name is Bernard from Benso. Ghana 2 Wales 1 my Ntunka number near 059 597965. The Black Stars of Ghana. Friendly Nibio Mambadia. No chere yue we ape yeko World Cup. Yeko prepare for Panama.
3: George, why are they unfriendly listening? We are looking at the Europeans. Panama, why are they? Oh, no. Yeah, underrated game in there. Mobe Sibia, a better one.
1: But it's a yabo Mexico, so a bit me a place
3: where. Oh, no, Mexico ball in
1: the journal. But I mean, what you are saying is true.
3: Yeah, underrated Panama.
1: Top teams in our Europe in Europe. I mean, a former champion and a finalist. And they are prepared. Ye.
3: I don't know.
1: Okay, the 94 ratings in terms of speed.
3: Okay,
1: and now 1 minute around 34 kilometers per hour. So, Chede taxis now will fee for the pipe and walk
3: if you command. Okay,
1: and we speed now what the bus and damn the James in this spirit because I want you shouldn't go 15 to 1 and I'm 30, 50 in between. It is speed now, James. I don't know, damn not. So, if say what the crew to mana,
3: so Gwanda taxi. No.
1: It's not taxi no local. I mean kilometer per hour it should be between 50 and yeah. Or between 50 and more than that. So
3: on one drive for 40 years.
1: Yeah, so in between or challenge every speed no. I mean rate is other man I'm gonna compare the speed and record. Your motorway speed or just the rural area speed.
3: Okay.
1: And Damna James Noko in T or Chede and attribute time.
3: Oh, so
2: alright in T the man or take Daniel James ni speed no and I yell like no to pipe no to efie kuma e we speed no offer no ja jehe abrantia offer no Thomas we control the bona my itana mpedu mpedu the bona san Wales born in the Wales if we are the world pian pian iron day you chance kulibia na dey you catch 1 be one side. Brooks at pre Dabi. Brooks no ball of place in Oyadia. Lawrence at Tizigi. In your day, eyes are watching. Yeah, my Tizigi, but to my eh. Who said Daniel Gaspar at Tizigian on your local World Cup? The Ghana had your number one or her Benjamin Asaria. On the north or your luck, or the poor my ball and Banodo. Bro, you said the own for the magic in your. Gideon Mensa control. Diama Prince Edu Kabina. Honor the Bonasan. Gideon. Diama Jerome Poku. Jerome Poku Diama Atiziki. Atiziki long kick. Juan Orofa. Jordan Ayu. Mawai expects from goalkeeper Nana Atiziki Lieno. Ball distribution. One player on him yepa. Or a wise one goalkeeper. What find a Kelvin Ando. No ball distribution there, boy. Why we suffer infringement? But be a player in the debia. No do, baby. Po Kochito put my advice there. Why is Wamaa to be our new safety stars?
1: Let me show you.
3: Call a Mr. Freka there. Young consider here because. Kochito, you wise keeper, no uncle strike. Go ball on ball no. The strikers need to buy on passa. gentia dwume de do prince du kabna wapi mabrante na to football ne fa for Ghana 25 minutes Ghana 0 Wales 0 Romu of the Black Stars of Ghana wana soya oya dia Jesse Numbers na wabe kansa wahano number 10 no oya Brandon Thomas Asante ona wadi aman no dede ayu no kudus enti Brandon Thomas Asante
2: number 10 ne de so bia be shanko ne problem but kudus no na okoshe ye dia okay issue oba pa no sama sampa na kobesi
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2: Kofu Nywa Brawa Bro World Cup Wepa
3: Body a foul for Wales So bonye baby bibe fima ba. Sama saba long one chance da bi. Abrantena pimo e go cake. And a friendly soil kodo. Canada share Uzbekistan by 2-0. Belgium bo Croatia 2-0. Oh.
2: Croatia more tiny than on yon siye chungana ebe yon de fimo. Cause I check her. Se yen check as a one squad ya na wo boy dia Modric Kovacic Susic Perisic Stanisic Vuskovic Lekakovic
3: one ana wo boy abusiafo Vich fuya Bradia Belgium won by 2-0 into the confidence bi wo Other mother Black Stars of Ghana. Party a cup in Bobby. Oye throw out to one in Tempado. What the one my brand here wa friend. Lolo. What pass one at you? Jordan. Dabi. Oh. Capito. This should have been the opening goal. An error from the Welsh goalkeeper in their defense. Jalo together with Rodon and a Jordan Ayu Onya Bono Jordan Koboy Pim Kipano Ah Jordan Brantian across Bono Daniel Jameson to my football near go kick
2: So George Kakreya Yinya Semenyon and then Anankasation pa bench one obia obey kakrabe ebia Semenyon. Yes. Ochelenya Semenyon can one sis obutum why and sis ebi womede.
1: No, I mean tournament, you know, a game by game approach. And you say airboy I mean a country like Oye England. Let's say about this type of football, I think nobody will fault you. But this was team I established there, Bosnia na where you on the field. One into playoffs went to one qualify.
2: Yeah.
1: Let's say we quail like this now or threatening in front of goal
2: then, or multi
1: at least we should test our attacking prowess so that if the push comes to shove cranny here goes be to be in the best third place and other baby the man then not that we can get some but it looks like still Kroos need defensive mindset now but or any first game so and unlikely for him no we now many games to prepare. This is the only game and Sha Obinya going into the World Cup. So I understand him. And it makes it very difficult to analyze this particular game. But it looks like system in him double boy defense, you know, unhonorable. But we need to show more attacking potency and players with this. I mean, you're not able to win. Yes, when they are in this game, will create more dimension going forward. But still, no, the system should show there in your ball, and this is the direction we are going.
0: All right, Tinti George and Nitro Diana Watson in Kamoroko leading Madagascar 4-0. Wales 0, Ghana 0. Yes, sir. Daniel James Afa game no too serious. Body a foul. One more foul lead the inquiry messages nibbing few. I'm Kenneth. Listening live from Eno. Greetings to my only wife, sister Penny of Kansas City, more fire. Hi, good evening. I'm Anita doing the listening live at Intraban and Quanta. Greetings to my brother, Kofi Energy. Enti Damenote. Damenote. Bonnie free kick, Wales Wabodabi. Elia Thomas Partenya yellow card. Thomas Partenya yellow card. Bonnie Kita Wales. Brantene control. Diamanico keeper Dalo. Dalo the bone burden. Ono the Akakoma Rodon. Rodon so the bone ama. Lolo. Long one. Brantene Betuma Fana. Chance that be. Brooks and Tuman Fabano. Lawrence Satisiki have a service situation no 33 minutes. It is still goalless at Cardiff City Stadium. Connect 97.1 FM. Hello, Francis. I'm Mickey from Mpiasam inside. Hello, Chilla Pub. And it's wide and opened. Okay. Francis, we not reach anywhere. We have to work on our defense. But we go win. Okay. Mickey's here, Chiao. And I'm Mpiasam Funina. It's me, Yusuf Baba. I wish Ghana win 2-0. Hi, good evening, Francois. I'm enjoying the commentary. Insider in coffee from Sammy De Penta or Zambro. Ghana will win 1-0. Zambro HL. Ghana 2. Wales 1. And Ghanaian should watch out. Black Stars is bringing the cup this year. And Messi from Airport Rage. Hey, Messi. Messi.
1: Ghana, yeah, the last five games here, boy, ain't winning me. The last time you win the game, yeah, 12 October 2025, when I share Comoros.
3: Ghana, Comoros.
1: Yes, Kudus no share them going. Since then, no, Japan ashen, South Korea ashen, Austria ashen 5-1, Germany ashen, and Mexico ashen. You actually just two goals per in this 450 minutes.
3: Why the World Cup no? A player chain own ye ye.
1: Some targets.
3: As some name came, but I wonder why they own ye ye.
1: We need some win to even say there be a you grow confidence in going into the tournament. But five games next year we need be, and all of a sudden you could win a tournament. Now World Cup no one gene them.
3: Maybe you qualify from young group umpo. Nanka ya acquire you could do better quarter final be umpo. And I think we don't have what to
1: do. Quarter final, yeah, be impaired.
3: Is that quarter final or walu?
1: Oh why?
3: Because about ball, after round of 32,
1: yes.
3: Round of 16,
1: yes.
3: Quarter final,
1: yes.
3: If you, for example, round of 32, then they coach Spain, maybe. Now Yamali, I bet you give your men some new iron on passa, none to problem. Gentia, you made it do. I didn't debut you for bad, then kakra. I'm Mary from 2nd D. Connect Sports, no size. Honorable my fans. Problem in you all. Bona Babe Kita Rodon. Rodon the Bona Tomo Fifi. Ninsa Kaninia. Sheehan. Sheehan the Bona Boy Nanko. Where you born if you all? I thought Bona Ghana, you boy, I don't boring.
1: Why Into America.
3: Oh, too boring.
1: When you are playing in Spain, England, Benaribo, Dambolia, then understandable. But this way,
3: it's terrible.
1: You should be able. But any baby to them, I'm a kind or a curious in the first game. He has to maybe.
3: But Padinankasa, what's the man on Otti?
1: Yes, the ball is the man on Otti. But not all the teams never born day. At least, Kosia, Panama, Nelbo, Dambolia. Then, it's understandable if they share England, now set up with him this way. If they share Croatia, be Nelbo this way. That one, we can pardon you. But for Wolves, Panama, you need to play some explosive football, like open up and maybe attacking. But, my area already.
3: By a coach, can answer our question. The ball possession here 62 Wales and then 38 Ghana. Why the Ateta ni PSG na Ateta ni Arsenal na Enrique ni PSG. Maybe so coach can answer the question, but Prince Edu Kwabena apparently now but short that be keeper na chin goalkeeper wa Fane Dalo or Kamal Din Suleiman Arada ne boy no boy no power behind Shedan Nimdam and a goalkeeper na chin Jojo Tere coaches will play key role in a team.
1: Nah, only there is on play.
3: The coach to now some there. Said the Real Madrid my Ellis. Wise coach. Now nah, the wise my Mourinho.
1: Okay.
3: Mourinho versus Madrid. On the last one,
1: I mean, the analogy, no, like or that stretch. Wise na Madrid day. But
3: different.
1: Yes. If say Mourinho kitebia Medes Brabi. And now they be a Nottingham Forest.
3: Na Ellis Kita Madrid.
1: I mean,
3: the best.
1: Oh, the possibility that Mourinho best is very high.
3: Okay.
1: Yes.
3: Gente, a Jumeni no do. So the Mourinho no be for wise. Na Ellis nika for Madrid. Do be drun kakra. Cause disparity no. But Medes Brabi.
1: Yes.
3: And a Stoke City.
1: Aha. And with a few Finno teams in the B. Let's say Ellis Kita.
3: Madrid.
1: Mourinho Bessie. Or what to my own baby? Because, I mean, Mourinho Okitati meet the Chelsea, which that time, comparatively to Barcelona, no, and with the Negab, no, like in terms of performance, Negab, no, so. But he was able to beat them.
3: All
1: right. Like Inter Milan team, you record the Champions League against Barcelona. Now, why the six trophies prior to coming into the 2010 season? So, or possible.
3: All right. Gentia Jumedi Neto. Wales 0 Ghana 0 Black Stars in your corner. Young corner kicks. Neo Wukakra. Young corner kicks.

0: ana sampa okay e wona brante ani fi e wona wa hosilma no de be poemu e wa this stage Marvin Senenya abato bana makana watu ama prince dukabena brante ani ba den no for Bechem United Kwesi Sibo lo warm up Ebion Chebi Obaba came no more. Bonnie a corner cake.
1: What's the name? 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I call her born. I will to work at a camera no more on fan 200 because. Oh, yeah, I need you and Penny. 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Or better what dodge. 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She said, yeah, man, Penny. She's the one unable to take it out. I'm going to have born. I'm here. Yeah, first of all, Ebion Figana Hanko.
0: Bonnie a corner cake. Jordan across the ball on a chance. Dappy. 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Abrantia natural. Went to manko.
1: Saku nina adini na waka onko.
0: Jordan are you? 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Sanofi Togo so. Ghana kakra. 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And to know that Brantia not make any decision. But Togo for so.
1: Yeah, so. Team our local World Cup now. 1 half corner play at the number 1 day.
0: 1 June ABN. NRG to the Baba Magana. Bonnie Kita Gideon Mensah. Gideon Diama Jerome Opoku. Jerome Diama Thomas Partey. Partey Diama Lawrence Atiziki. Atiziki a control. The Bona Machona Sajete. Achete de bona tum dia kwa koe ninia. The Black Stars of Ghana swinging passes. But in their own half. Apprentice de bona boy name tumanko. Waba bedan fifi. Wills. And a wafo bono. Sheehan. Sheehan de bona kwa koma Thomas. Thomas e control. Ano de bona sanetri. 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Lolo so diama Rodon. Rodon diama Ethan Ampedu. 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Rodon diama ninia. Wills. Just around the center circle. A branchene piando. Dia kakoma Rodon. Rodon de bona beten. Honor de bona to mama Thomas. Thomas de pass no main anko. Waba bekita. Marvin Senenya. Wa pass bona che. 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Ebia second half, Kalebiren Chimubepa, Antoine Semenya Mubepa. No, I best say game in Yado Kakra. But my Eboide, defensive near too much. What about now, Thomas? Thomas Bayeten, 1 against 2. What about now, Sandiama Brooks? Wait turn out to form. Referee's born here foul. Thomas Partey. Wako Chama referee Simone a foul. Already Thomas Partey. He is on a yellow card. And a Wako Cha. Baby O'Chani do a unkakra. But according to him, Nutsosa didn't win Joe. Oh, Pate, we don't have a ball. Echa. 43 minutes. Number near 059-59-79-665. Thomas Tay Pate. Bonnie a foul for Wales. England the first start today. One mind games, you know. Will play on the Black Stars using Thomas Partey. Reports are about from England in your day. Because of Partey in the court case, you know. What's Sancho England players and anyone should be all in your party? And the English fans, you know, so. We decided that Partey will be about Rono.

Bonnie a free kick for Wales. Baby a Bonnie Danny Dioyohu. Neko Williams. A Cameron Tiana watching a Bonnie Chino. A Caribbean Ebasa. Bon happy human war. Honsei Wales happy. Jordan are you? Waba Benji Bonnie if you are. A Prantiana Clan Alliance. Prince Cobnetu. Went to man for Bono. Waba Bekita Thomas. Pate control Bona Maitan and Pedu. Will suffer 44 minutes. Waka just a minute. Naya Shaba referee the Batodo. Jeda Tia Jumedinato. 059 59 79 665 Prince Cobnetu. Abdul Fatawi Saku, Ofo Behu, Abrantian Afa, chance for Ghana. Abdul Fatawi Saku, Honor the Bona Hassan, Waka Kokita, Abrantian front of Jonas Ajete, Wakros Bono, chance that be. Bonin say, Waba short, keep an same situation. No, Marvin Senenya, Waboma, goalkeeper, Wafana Dalo, we save. It was a deflection. Nearly the opening goal of the game. Baroyadia Dalo. We save Bono. Bono a corner kick for Ghana. Jordan Abba long one dabby. Referee signal 1 minute. Our additional time on Cherbia. A 4D cunning in Abeba Newe. Osipe, coach Ben Kwansa. And Obe take over. Onyube team come out. It looks like Ghana phone same pika. A message is Obe Pwe Mwaha. And Kwafu on Semka. Divided opinion. Ebinum Sonya bad. Ebinum se dabi, okay, you could see that can go for to Adombra. Entia Beshe 45 Nason. What a just a minute now, what a todo. Honestly, Abomo Wesi. Any moment from now. Yet, yeah, for the cunning in Abeba Neyue, you referee. Waban Aben. First department of the game in AC. Coach Kwansabe take over. Now at Young Commando. From the Cardiff City Stadium. It is the Black Stars of Ghana 0. Their counterpart from Wales 0. Jebe Sansoba second half. Now about to Yado.

0: All right, you must have for turning in a fault. You cannot be we now a 0-0 be a 2-1 shiny uncle Ghana. Yeah, and she be worse for so with 2-1 and she be. Did you know? I want to do a nitro. Did you know? First half, that's the first half, and the expecter. First half of Ghana won't concede. First half of Ghana, you to be a shell go. Is it the first half that you expected?
1: Well, in terms of the setup in the yes, okay. That is the first half because how I am reaching me there, coach no be set up in the team, the okay. Same thing, no, yeah. And how I believe me so, no ball but now I'm in the old gamer, okay. The man obey manager, obey tried obey. I mean, part of him, no, obey show in the system, no, so the man, no, yeah. And typical example, yeah, he or having or James are no offline, so I mean the scariest of the scariest of our chances are creating in our oil from on the side. Okay. It tells you the man and I may expect. On the other hand, no, I think that we like in terms of yene attacking balance, no. Okay. Yeah, yene defense, no, it looks like I mean reasonable because more of the attacks are being able to read it very well. And at Chizigi, kudos to him. Bolo save, no. On the way, Gina Wilson for one first goal in team and the woodwork and also why as well. Bogana Kakra because Wilson for one two attempt on goal in Nano or two more saving. So clearly, we have a lot to do in terms of any attacking exploits, you know. And again, so in defense, you know, we've done well in terms of containing the walls because they came in with a lot of attacks, attempt on goal. Almost like four, no, you're on target. So it tells you that they threw a lot of men forward and they had a lot of options. Kobe Tumuashe. On the other hand, no, I think that Yena attack should be better. The clearest chance are Yenye, you know, or Folly to Oye Jordan are you. The second one, also the same player. First one, I mean, very good chance are Oye Fatahu created the man or turning very well, but ne, final. Effort to know very bad. I think he can better that next time. In again, so when you're one on one with the goalkeeper, out to once went to when you're short in the goalkeeper, no, ultimate block. So, these are the brightest chances in the game. But I think on the other hand, no, Wolves for no watch, they are better side than us. We show boldness in terms of going forward, we create a lot of opportunities. I and I are called World Cup, no. We were rather in our own half, most of the first half, no, and evidence of what we should expect from the coach. I had to say that friend, no.
0: Okay, all right. It's a bush for onion. Then we can catch on Ghana. Now the YouTube, I said, Masupo and a Wilson from soon to me. I won't see me. All right, yeah, you know, the you give me, you know, the you comment to know. Brahmano, do I was
2: 0-3-3-2-0-9-4-9-6-4 0-3-3-2-0-9-4-9-7-5 0-3-3-2-0-9-4-9-7-5 You could be.
0: And a 0-3-3-2-0-9-4-9-7-5 Hello.
2: Hello.
0: I found a Kudu Kuminyana.
2: Yeah, I want your way.
0: Come on, Sam.
2: See your cancer. Yeah? I'm fine. Keep an eye on it.
0: Okay, at least.
2: Oh, yeah, the papa buying me. Then you're best at one. After. Oh, this is a boy over and with you one time.
0: No.
2: Look out for me, a loose rope. I feel that I'm young. You're worried. I like the blue sauce. You're worried. I'm going to call Baba.
0: I said that's for papa. Hello.
2: Place or with him or with my wife, you see, what I shall see.
3: that match is going to win one day.
0: That's for Papa. Hello.
4: Hello. Good evening. Thank you.
0: Hey, what are you?
4: Good evening. I'm okay.
0: Come on, Sam.
4: That one. One day, I'm going to win. I'm going to win. One more win. I'm going to win. Start now. I'm going to win.
0: Okay, that's for Papa. Hello.
4: Hello.
0: Yeah, what are you?
4: Hello.
0: Come on, Sam.
4: That's all, but why I didn't buy one of the players? I'm not
0: Okay.
4: Okay.
0: Yo, that's for Papa. 0332094964 and
2: 0332094975.
0: Hello. Hello. Hello. Hello. Hello.
2: You see the ball, one on the yellow one. The better now, but tell me, now, but tell him a black star.
0: Okay. Okay.
2: What, Papa? All the good, Papa. In the other baby, what for the better yellow ball? We now, but second half. Second half. What one single? Aye.
0: You, that's for Papa. Hello.
2: Hello, contestant.
0: I want any.
2: My uncle, I'm going to be a big new
0: Come on, sir.
2: Hey! Go!
0: Yeah?
2: Hey, you're a young man. You're a young man. You're a young man. Come on, you're a young man. You're a young man. You're a young man. You're a young man.
0: That's for Papa. Hello?
4: Come on, sir.
0: Ishaq, Yana.
4: Come on, sir.
0: Come on, sir. K.
4: Come on, sir. You're a mission. Come on, sir. You're a mission.
0: It's
4: you. I'm going to Papa.
0: Eh.
4: Once the worst push, what was the brain? That's why I don't know why I don't know. So, what's more of you? One point qualified World Cup, no. So, what's more of you? Oh, you are watching
0: now.
4: Eh. You're still a boy, I tell you. It's in the air. Quanta, it was me.
0: Okay.
4: You need me.
0: That's for Papa. Hello.
4: Hello.
0: What are you?
4: But what is the
0: first
4: time?
0: Come on, Sam. You could look at Kakra.
4: Okay,
0: as a papa. Hey!
5: Already power but set no honor the worker.
0: Hey!
5: One automotive player there too. And now automotive hand the best simple. And turn a boy who when you dance at the bow. Quanta. Double ball name your worker will ha. Who blow? Obi Chano.
0: We see what you do. Hello.
4: Quanta.
0: Hey, what are
4: you? Hey, you better come at me.
0: Hey! Sabat, oye 0-0.
4: Nagada.
0: Yeah?
4: If you're winning all the games, one qualify.
0: No, one qualify.
4: Maybe I want qualify for you, one. I'm a team member.
6: was the last thing you catch over there. That's that thing. On your coaching. Tell everyone about it. All them, they see. Don't you stop for them, crazy.
0: Yes, I was for Europe, European country. Okay, well, Europeans. And see, honor engine. Okay, I'm for them calling. So, hello.
7: Hello, Kwanza.
0: I want to.
7: I'm confused. The game market.
0: Kwanza.
7: What am I saying? Kwanza.
0: Huh?
7: Inima.
0: Huh?
7: Inima, small one.
0: You don't catch them.
7: A small one in there. Them, welcome you, man. Remember, Ghana, for your friends, I you me there. You connect, you keep your position for the beginning of that. Yes. As small one there. All my, of your friends, I you me there. You are prepared for next 4 years. Because, where is your qualifier?
0: You are qualified.
7: That's it.
0: One qualified.
7: One qualified. So, ball was here, bro. You see, Ghana, for your friends, I you me there, yeah. Yeah, do you training? Aye, for okay. Next 4 years. Aye.
0: Okay, that's your papa. Ella.
8: Quite. Quite.
0: I'm go Qatar.
8: Yes. Ma, the care of Obama no more blue. 2020 let's start. Rasak no more blue one. Onyango na ya. Tendiama to. Ke. Odo yo bi a okuma hand the ball. Woman de ho.
0: Okay. Hello. Okay, call for number. Hello. Okay. So, Jojido, your expectation second half. You two, you holding coffee. Which Ghanaians is today on your bad?
1: Hey.
0: Now, I'm going to be able to second half. But all you Ghana for, all you the country will qualify to World Cup. And you are qualified. Now, why be we'll hold here. No? Second half, your expectations.
1: Okay, so second half in the day, I think this game we should win.
0: Okay.
1: To them earlier make it the previous five games in ya win woman. At least I mean in football in the more you win, the more your confidence grows. Sure. So what should be bring I wonder what demo and even opponents it make a ride over no na no mumuno when you're and typical example na yeah we'll see. On a normal day, we'll see your team and care with too many Ghana body, but on your because your confidence level no form.
0: Okay.
1: I can tell you point blank about 2/3 of Ghanaian population we need to do Ghana for team you based on performances are in recent times.
0: Okay.
1: So clearly second half we need to throw in new men. We need to make sure that Yenya win be from there. I mean the last five games. Kochito, you suggest 2 goals.
0: Aba.
1: It's your cheddar, and you had conceded 2 of what you game be able to be. I conceded 3 goals. So, defensively, we are poor, and again, also offensively, we are poor. So, there is a lot of work for careers. On any be all to add to the team, Pepe be all.
0: Okay.
1: And our Abafa.
0: Team Wabim. Because this is Wabim, not Brandon Thomas Asante Swabim. Brandon Thomas Asante womb Siboso Abim.
1: It looks like I mean so far aside Oye Semenyon is our best shot in terms of Oye attack because Oye share a lot of goals.
0: Okay.
1: The money team are qualified to the Premier League. So clearly Oye a good option going forward. Yeah, Shred Obotum what the name be a game no
0: okay. And see Ken and Sunya Maso Abim. I'm the Benjamin Abba. Benjamin Asare should be. And the coach right changes. Benjamin Asare, not be. Nah, Abba may take over from Lawrence Atizigi. Into Benjamin Asare Abba. The master Brandon Thomas Asante Abba. Kusi Sibusu Abba. Into him abo here. Jimu Mesima. Zebo Tumako. Still higher connect. 97.1 FM. 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

0: 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Head coach Carlos Queiroz. Why substitutions? My infame party if he came no more crazy. Sibaba Damansona Abdul Fatah Isaku on work at Ranchan Menes Niamaba Prince Edu Kabina on Soko and abandoned Thomas Asante and Es Niamaba Trauma Wapimina to foam. Benjamin Asari Sebei Lorenzo Tiziki. Nti Ghana substitution in Damnate. Brooks Atro. Abrante and Tuman Kwela show Usu Wakopim. Eli show Usu Wakopim. What's the money a foul for Wills? Elisha Usuko Pushi Atizigi Efikem Numuma Benjamin Asariaba BBN CDB Onano number 1 for the World Cup Jordan on the break for Ghana Nanso Wilson Abrantia Wafrano Ethan Ampedu Rubona Sandia Kwakoma goalkeeper Dalo Dalo Nokita for Wills Rubona Baden Honor the Atumo Fifita Nampedu. Ampedu the Bona Kakoma Thomas. Thomas no 1-2 na Ejuma. The Bona Sanechi. One or a fa. The Atum Diama. Sheehan. Sheehan to the Bona San. The Bona Malolo. Lolo Diama Rodon. Rodon Diama Dalo. Dalo the Bona Baden. For Wills. It is still Ghana 0 Wills 0. Branton the one I'm a rod done. Honest the one I'm a Ethan Ampedu. Ampedu the one I'm a sanitary. They are called training here. Lolo. A Branton a control just around the center circle. Long passing in circle Brooks. I have no behu. Nanso. Where you born if you are Branton in him? Brandon Thomas Asante. A Branton at the foam. Where you are to Mama Jordan. Jordan Befana. Jordan are you? Captain for the Black Stars. Will control the ball now, son. Nensaka Gideon Mensah. Gideon Mensah, so the ball now, Tumdi Akwakoma. Jerome Opoku. Jerome Opoku, the ball now, Jonas Ajete. Ajete, the ball now, Jerome. Jerome, so the ball now, Akwakoma, Gideon Mensah. Gideon Mensah, but long one. Bienio. Bona Kwako Kita Wills. Neko Williams. Neko Williams, the ball now, Rodon. Rodon the ball now, Dalo. Dalo the ball in bed then. Honor the Atum. Long pass. Da Silva. What fall the back up for? Diama Lolo. Lolo back to Da Silva. Da Silva is not Bono do. For Wills. Apprentice number long one. One or for Bono. Nansu Marvin Senenya. Ose Wanya Kwan. Wapim Bono if you're Kwe Sisibo. Went to Banfa. Bono Kwa Kokita. Dalo. Dalo no Kita. For Wills, on so the bona can come at Dasova. Dasova throw beautifully. The bona to my bed then. Kwesisi Bwafa for Ghana. Diama Marvin Senenya. Marvin Senenya the bona koche. Ghana win it through. Marvin Senenya win infringement. Diama the Black Stars of Ghana. The ball now is Jonas Ajete. Ajete control ball now. Diama Jordan are you? Jordan have a ball now to throw. Jordan have a ball now to control. What about two now with the ATR? The Black Stars of Ghana. What about in Tempado Dalo? Dalo the bona ma Ethan Ampedu. Ampedu the bona Bre Brooks. Brooks na Ethan. Pa to pa. Kwesi Sibo. Sibo aye. 180 degrees turning in Bioho. Diama Kamaldin. Kamal Dindi Bona Baden, Honin Tumanko, Wapi Minatu Fob, Pony Tro for Ghana. Bonnie a throw for Ghana. Daniel James going on call Pim Kamal Dean to foam. But the one I'm a Benjamin Asari. Asari have a long one. Brandon Thomas Asante. On into man for one. Carlos Queiroz. A monitor game now. Yeah, I know what throw BB. Oh, yeah, I know what throw TBB. But to the Black Stars World Cup now here corner day. And some about to my different this time around. Benjamin Asari. The born I'm a Jerome Opoku. Jerome Opoku the born abre. A branch of Freno. Marvin Senenya. Long one. Gideon Mensarata. The born of an uncle. Kwesi Sibo ahead at you. Hey, Kwesi Sibo. Ethan and Pedro into my four born. Black Stars. What pass born at you? Jonas Ajete. What Rono? Nansu Dabi. Ajete for born. Hodia Makana. Hodia the born son. Nensaka Koka. Jerome Opoku. Left footed center back Salisu Niwede Yebe hi abrante no Boni Kita Gideon Mensa Hono so dia tumama Brandon Thomas Asante the born abre Gideon Gideon the born asan Yeka say de the three lions of England and one way drew US what a doubt and why one first training wo prepare nkasankasa one first game against Croatia. And son of about the Black Stars of Ghana. Anti countries in a day. Be a world. Branton and the born out home. Born Nikita. Wills. Wapi my Branton out to form. Referee and Tiado. Elisha Owusu. Long one. Brandon Thomas Asante. Dalwe Bay born if you born out Rashi. Or you throw in for Ghana. Throwing for Ghana 53 minutes. Ghana 0, Wales 0. 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Live commentary. Yadepa. Gideon Mensa. Abrantia no bono boy nanko. Ghana win it throw. Jordan Ayunan Kodofa. But Wales, one Abrantia of Anna Rodon. Ose wanya kon. Nidaminti. A pinball on the 2 throw. Gideon Mensa, Odiama pass to Jonas Ajete. Ajete the one of Eden. Ajete the one of Kakoma. Marvin Senenya. Marvin Senenya and Sodoban Asan. Kwesi Sibo. Number near 059-5979-665. Elisha Usudiama. Jordan Ayu. Back to Elisha. Elisha control. Or the born out to Kamal Dean Suleiman our pace, Nansu into Manfa. Born here throw for Ghana. Kamal Dean Asha just one goal for Black Stars. And I look on the second World Cup.
1: Hey, I come cool. Suleiman number in the head and I
0: Jetia Jimedinado. Born Ikita Black Stars. Abrantia Natural. But they room waiting at boxing room. Nanka Ghana per penalty. Bowser Dabi. Thomasay control. The born son. Will save in infringement.
2: And then no. Back at the if you chibok a crow.
0: Ah.
2: Because ni hold up play how he won the over born across a lone strike and ultimate control born.
0: Charles Benjamin Asari. Nanka on go Billy Poemu. Busia Fuyeka say Black Stars player Bioka 26 and woman $100,000 honor your appearance fee.
1: That's a Brandon in future ball
2: yes,
1: today.
2: No, there,
1: gota the Nibia.
2: Say Black Stars in here the madden a crew need it to me there. Access you do. Say by your home, damn Bruni Academy, Nadamania.
1: Turn up Bugabuga Krebim.
2: I like a Krebim. And I actually can crow no more because
1: ball those days.
2: 50-50s in our offer.
1: Okay.
2: Aha, I can crow no more.
0: Benjamin Asare organizing the defense, no? Walk across the ball, no? Nansu Dabi. Wapi bone fi obone say chance for Wales Thomas. Abrante no bobe wa bo short abi. Bone a corner kick for Wales. 0595979665. Live commentary at the back.

Thomas Rogina Bonetti for Wales will have a long one. Chance that be. Body a throw. World Tournament of the ATR, Black Stars of Ghana. FIFA World Cup day. Yeah, we trusted source. Mowumbia, Yedibamo. 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Problem in you are.

0: Bonababe Keita Wills, Rodon. 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We control the ball, Asan. Diakwa Koma Jonas Ajete. Ajete Diama Benjamin Asari. Asari to Jordan. Wapimina to foam. 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Obatrowen to Manko. Jerome Opoku.
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0: Center back at 9 or high two. And all war. And we're sitting in right a life, Kakra womb.
1: Kakra, okay. And you bring Bobby. No, yawa.
0: Oh, boy, that is really like a crab womb. Okay. Boy, they are corner kick. What's man in Astro Tev? Masule Leka Krambrim. Not a look away. Corner kick for Wales. Benjamin Asari. Walk across the bar. Wales say win the throw. Gideon Mensah no you born if you are. And Kofi Asati day. Bayana Diaye Gideon Mensah. Odiama pass. Brandon Thomas Asante. George Kayampa. Padine Nwadinuwo. Jordan. Bolo Boy Nanko. Eli Showusu.
2: Since this call up, Ben, you know, mm-hmm. One of the players, Anko, for what question inclusion Gideon Mensah ahead of Kuhn. Yeah. And it looks like this game, you know, what dignify no because he's been solid.
0: What dignify no on the
2: in terms of that comparison or no, the football okay. Other man.
0: Watch
2: it at Oko. And this game more than man, you know. If so continue there with the aggression, with that kind of 50-50 winning all the 50-50 chances now, then on 50-50 balls now didn't you know. I mean he has a good future in the World Cup.
0: He came up against Daniel James.
2: He's giving himself a good account of himself. Or a very good player. I don't know because recently, no, it's there. No, born in here, but in this game, they were born no more than.
0: And let's enter in centre back now. So centre back pair, no, Jonas Adjete and Jerome Opoku. And the Jikuna salutes with Niho. And the Ghanaians are worried. One of them four and five.
2: I think all collaboration in here bad so far. Ajeti. It looks like yes, so very good and aerially so they've been solid because all the crosses are being in so on Amsuro and Amfumu, they are able to intercept it. Inti a very good account for them. They are a bit robust and they look young too, which in the future now we can rely on them. But opposition is here on also count.
0: Okay.
2: Opposition also count because Hurricane Mona, yeah. They know. Also, will present a different metrics altogether. For this game, I think the attacks are born, they've been resolute and 0-0 are not sure about almost
0: 0-0 about Martin Caleb Urenchi. Webe Eli show so if he came no more. NT Alisha, it's a BB Befima pa. Will side changes. Daniel James if he came no more. Cameron Congreve on our pa. Damasona. One striker our friend more. On a female Lewis Kumas Wapa. Then Brooks. Where female Nathan Broadhead. On us came no more. That is the story so far. Benjamin Asari about long one. Kamaldin Suleiman Efim. Ma Christopher Bonsubaba. Two substitution in Nakana ya ye. Yeah, the place no bia benye bia bo. Onu no here. But a binuma report in 10 minutes 1 katim no. semenyo de yombo nuama to bono Dabi Brandon Thomas Asante bono eh Kwesi Sibo Christopher Babonsu Ananes Niamarata Wepia Bono Kamal Dean Nobola Bainan Kobebia
1: boy si wo boydi banda ma mundial yo be di no
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2: Aban.
1: What's Aban in your bubbles in JT?
2: I didn't know.
1: Because of mistake, yeah, but he, yeah, yeah, but in there, JT. 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JT, you know, I'm busy for. JT, you know. Why am I born in it? Man, can't that down. 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Ninsakan. 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Wacross the bona chance. Benjamin Asare. Christopher Babonsu. Watches the bona che. Weibone fi abrantia ninim. Referees want to yado. Nanka Wilt wapen penalty. But also dabi Caleb Renchi. Renchi beden. Odiama Gideon Mensa Bola boy nanko Watrashi throw for Ghana
2: Game me day nanko de Yehu Babara man so nanko kakakakra Because obu biache Enjoy mood Still order on to bench Because Gideon Mensa For the first 45 and the first 15 minutes in the second half Ninyinano Enhu de wabo no mbos Nidinke wama Raman so mbra No mbobo nke na yenshadi
1: Okay Nse waka Yabo 65. Maybe Baba Baba.
2: Where Baba?
1: Baba didn't join established left back. It's a problem with you.
0: Abdul Baba Rahman, fantastic.
1: So Baba Baba, no Bohika Kra, Massa. Problem of Bagana had it. Squad no put the end discuss if you're Baba na.
0: Mayaka say, what's the Black Stars coach in the Akwasoka Kalikama? But this is the video no what it te. Yeah, Boma Chibiana one quay World Cup now. On no head the trolling content.
1: Okay.
0: Brandon Thomas Asante. Diama Yurenchi. Yurenchi to Christopher Babonsu. The opening goal for Ghana. Go Dabi! Oh yeah, go Bona people go! Oh yeah, go!

Emirenti. Caleb Emirenti. One chance, one goal. The Black Stars of Ghana in the lead against Wales.

0: right, so the Black Stars have gone a leading. Kain Casey, Caleb Urenchi, the boy who is set to make his debut at the World Cup. Team Sinidibe Brennan Owenenye Dinechi, Brighton Hove Albion, Ajax, Onasuna Jena Jelan, one player of the season. Boy no Nimbopo. Mamin confirming the age more, I think he's 20 years. But confirmation number bit more. Caleb Urenchi. Yes, 20 years. Well, on the 15th January 2006. Afraba. Yes.
1: What was born actually?
0: Actually, Ghana, you're hosting Nations Cup now already 2 years.
1: What was born actually?
0: Okay. Gentil Jumede Noto. Bonikita. Christopher Babonsu. Walk across the ball now. Chance Dabi. Ghana won. That's the last time you win the game in October.
1: Yes, October, 12 October.
0: Okay, so actually you win the winner. Confidence, Baba.
1: Yes, I mean, you're better on that.
0: All right. You win a confidence, Baba. Now you build on that. Brandon Thomas Asante. Brandon and Tuman Fabano. Born Nikita Wills. Mamintu Unka Ghana She. 059 59 79 665 Kwesi Siboni Kakaba Kosi, a social media influencer or Ghana ho. We are with Kana Tumo Spain. I'll check and how far Kakra. Yes, Sabibi Unukochi. One cookie. Nama fuya wabu baby yo. Snapchat na Instagram, Instagram fuyibi. Deja. Ono de check and a half. Oh yeah, we turn out to Marco Spain. Wa spread in the kakra. Where in de? Padis a won kombo po mfanya akwa jel. Na kwe sisi bwa. Oh da La Liga numu. Oh the Euros. Unfortunately, ni team akwa relegation. As a World Cup, no, you can create your basket be a for now. Jet, you're Jimmy, you Ethan and Pedro. Mr. Manfred, send the message. Walk across chance, Dabi. Benjamin Asare, aka Lucky Goalkeeper. 71 minutes. Wales 0, Ghana 1. According to George Nitro, your last time you win the game, October 2025. Carlos Queiroz Bessessa Nkomana Anadote den Yende Mowom na yebeka Nico Williams na pimbono Bonnie go kick. Sorry, ne kick si no problem. Ajeta Clebono went to Manco Caleb Urenchi Wako slip. Problem aba Ethan and Pedro. The bono to Mamaninia went to Manco Gideon Mensah Christopher Babonsu. Adubanama Brandon Thomas Asante. Brandon Thomas Asante. Padino oye kutu. Mfichibo kakao.
1: Yeah, kakao numu.
0: Na ye lack the mother's
1: one. No, eh, that the ball for na dos with team numu. Ne wunde wampede ube prasa.
0: Ghana on the break. Christopher Babonsu. Jordan Ntumanfa. Brandon Dabi. Bonin and Podenib. Then fichim man. No, I won't know. Coach. No, no, you won't know. Oh, come on, I can pour and jump over. No. Yes. Need to tired on insanity. Oh, but I just tired on your bed. We deserve some credit.
1: Tired on the players, but we just move. I want to be on
0: the board. Hey, Jido, what does so? And the same amount you tired on it. Jerry free. Hey, John Pence is only concerned with Ojido. On for problem, Mba.
2: Why are you on Pence? Not you there, so.
0: But you jump into the information for problem.
1: Mobile, I don't know. Only defenders, no, only the income.
0: Ah, okay, medics, no. Ah, it's a problem. The Alamba.
1: I mean, it looks like Ghana or squad power because as your players when you are born, still there is no Semenyo, there is no Inaki on the further. That means that.
0: No, we started with squad. Now you started. No,
1: one we have a solid squad. It's not been then. Otu yala na.
0: Ochabon no you coaching. Otu na di no kwa ya krope. Otu na di. So imagine this team with Kudus. Mm-hmm. And then Sally Sunum, I think we would have done something at the World Cup. Chance for Will Tappy, Benjamin Asare. Wabechibono. What's your $100,000? Oh, yeah. 10 billion old Ghana cedis. Akakrakan, Nipe DMs na Adembe. Well, I started all the sign ambassadorial deals with you. Problem behind you. Ali Duseidu together with Inaki Williams na wapa. But Tuna Marvin Semenya wabane de masa. Hey, World Cup no be unhuka crew. Wey say, hi Francis, listening to you live from Takradi Main Spain a mouthful. Hey, senior, ye chia wo Main Spain. Ghana will win. Ike Jermaine, okay. Ghana win. 1 Doing the listening from Apollo John K. The way the boys are playing doesn't motivate us because they have to have their performance. Otherwise, this world's team will score us fresh money in Western Chrome, Connect Sports, no size. Good evening and be smart. Listening to you live from Funko. Wales 1, Ghana 2. Amate from 2nd D. Ghana all the way. Thank God Ghana has taken the lead. From Uncle Fio of 2nd D Market. I am Ison, doing the listening from KJ Bill. Please wish my best friend Deborah Appiah at One Day Enterprise in KJ Bill a happy belated birthday. And my wife to be a happy birthday in advance to Vina and Agina. Okay, what's more Vina? Ghana 2, Wales 0, Marvin Senenya, Wefima Lidu Seidu Apa, Inaki Williamson Swapa, Wababe Jordan Efim. How the M Fonda Inaki the 1 year lucky coach na Oba and the Himno. No, how na kakra. Tien hem obe and Carlos Queiroz. Craig Bellamy. Okwe confusion mi o. I need to say the per. Carlos Queiroz also here. Takashi too much. And so say nenye efim. Nto da alidu say du. Kwa se Jordan efi game nungu. And then inaki ko. So if se Jordan efim there then. That is it. Ali Dulibabe, Marvin Senior. So at this point, we are playing 10 against 11. Kwesi Sibo Apimbono, Inaki Diasan, to Kwesi Sibo, Jonas Ajete, well control, Brantian Abba long one, Inaki Williams are offside. Commando, bow go, this is here. The field of us. Inaki Williams, squad depth. This is Ghana. Keto Kre Kudi Waka. Also, we fear no foe. Not even Brazil. Ghana 1. Wales 0.

0: Bonnie or Cupcake? Finally, our man Ali Duseidu, we have a game no more. Now, what can player we prepare Ali Duseidu can do? I'm going to play Adoma. We need cash. Jeremy Pokusu, if you game no more, Emma Abdul Momina ba. We need cash.
1: Dion means a few.
0: Baba.
1: What happened in France? What happened in the Walsh?
0: Oh, approach, no.
1: It looks like, I mean, only one player. You know, both first half in the other home.
0: Maybe there is a reason. It's like Gideon or captain team.
1: I have a reason.
0: Abdul Momen. Wala Babano. Christopher Babonsu. Christopher Babonsu, why the Osman Bukhari? Very direct. General Sajete, another one I'm Ali Duseidu, now make a story. Oya Brefo, Enes Nyama, the one I'm Kwesi Sibo, the one I'm son. Now Ali Duseidu, nya cash pa, bane krasi, po top in top. Mia baby, I'm a kane way. Or you can see Crony Fifi, massa. Obia, I'm a major fans. Seidu. No, you're breathful. You're the dear, and I'm a domine. Jonas Sajet, Teddy, I'm a little say do. Wabre, honored Wabre pa. Now, Benjamin, I'm sorry. Sorry, dear, to me, dear, come on. Abdul Momen. The moment the born a virgin. Brantiene control Ali Duseidu long one in Naki Williams Obotumwa for banana Dabi goalkeeper Dalo I think two more confirm Yekani Naki Williams new goal and a goal Sawasha with the Black Stars. On our report to Black Stars Company, yeah, well, ball, so golf for Sedina. The men are the more pure golf balls, you could call on whole team. So they do the yeah.

0: want to go and come. Another one, they be the kicking to walk wide and the family over the ball. The kicking to walk for one while backtracking baby. Now, somebody on the other one, yeah, maybe good.
1: Okay. Hello.
2: Hello, coach.
1: I want any.
2: Oh, in the last time, born of our brother, one man with the get a coach, no, I had a kaka.
1: Okay.
2: Coaching, no, I had a kaka because you're not a part of the world, but the more part of our tribute, no, I have fun.
1: Okay.
2: And actually, I'm going to listen to the man and Kabul one and two.
1: Where's Naman and Kabul?
2: Baba, I'm on the two. Where's that be your face?
1: Hmm.
2: I am guessing that I said this earlier. In Sana, I came to the Ghana in Galavish. I kill a bishop as I go to.
1: A bit terminal. Okay, that's my papa. Hello.
0: Hello. Hello.
1: Hello. Hello.
0: Hello. Hello.
1: Come on, Sam.
0: Hello. Hello.
1: Hello.
0: Hello. Hello. Hello. Hello. Hello. Hello. Hello. Hello. Hello. Hello.
1: Okay, that's it. Yeah, here. It was for the last call on the year. It is Ochana Pasia, Barack Peter Brown. Oh, my point made in the Ella.
0: Hey,
1: yeah,
0: I was for you.
1: Come on, Sam.
0: Quick, I know just beyond the law of the message on how to play the football. I got it. Because Babola, good savior, you know, Babola, man, the first match, another seven. I got it. Yeah. Especially when the improvement of the pitch, maybe. But the one you have, then I'm going to have to
1: you. You. You're not Papa. Ele.
3: Quanta.
1: Kata.
3: Yes. I want to win more cards than me one. I am a bit of a question. I'm a full more now that I get to full more. Well, who my father? That's that. Well, who be? I put my free and one more. I want to win in Ghana. It's me. Then what? I can't do that. Blah, blah, blah. There will be no more. I know you know. Ah! Hey, come on, Yanda. Yanda.
1: All right, and see, on the news, I feel for Kobia Bui, your fancy, Ninja DJ, the step, Ochina, Anna Pasha, Barack, Minta Brown, oh, my point made in a row. If you have ever sounded here, not if you have sounded here, you'll be see, and take him around the Mena, you will watch.

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Jesus, Father, I say, I'm going to come to one of my